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3: Ano pana okwa sendi ya nwa freme, ana atem ya be sendi bi ya nwa freme wai. 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
3: ah what now ho
4: no
3: man, I'm in the mamma, Munya, Ujabi. I won't call Combe Gumi can home a bar, you are year 1 week, you
4: honor.
3: Hm. It would be. What say?
4: Is it 2 numbers not in my mini DB?
3: Would you be?
4: I'm 75 million.
3: Mo, ah, don't you dig a CN man yaji. Mate, send 20 Ghana City pair. Why? Send 20 Ghana City pair. A number. What say? Mo, Miss Medas, a pass, you a dee a dance here. Mo, me do a DC, you did no more idea than you see a man yaji. A 0596-29-4255. 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Hello?
5: Yeah, what's
3: it? Yeah, open yin eti say?
5: Boko, rounswe.
3: Boko, open nombe nibi. 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
5: Boko, chow, ma yisha wusa. 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Wa mwa di aba. Kwa so tre kan. Shini mi na aza.
3: Mamma did you want my more did 3 times with you?
5: That was 3 times.
3: Mate, and Eddie and send it. Mate, my dad said, Mate, you are the papa who been one part of papa. Messi papa prince, my son, but one can send you to da, and me shall be two to do any better. So, a 0596-29-4255. Hello?
6: Hello. Good
3: morning. My morning, let's say, mommy.
6: My two,
3: mu op ti papa press in cap no many bi ana wadi bi o moda
6: pa jo mi ni bo oda ana ni face up dey from
3: me pa jo mate seno 20 pe what
6: me se me se ni ama me se o ko fu bi da da me
3: won be da down ti na me no number ne ma ya me ma me ye ready se ma ba o se ni pe bi o o ti me kan che o ti me kan na ni age
6: sa
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6: e pa ma be se ni e pa ma be se ni 56 ma no
3: Sir, what is 50 Ghana?
6: If I try, I mean,

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1: Me see, me some and the way to and then me some way to. Hello, what's send you on? What did you order there? What did you order?
2: Hello?
1: Hello? But open on baby, I know the boom order. Oh, sir. Me patcho send 20 Ghana City per what? Won't tell me if you use one, wouldn't you be that?
3: Oh, my dear, I am.
1: Wow.
3: Oh,
1: three numbers, mo
4: sasa
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4: papa
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5: good morning.
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1: Me patch or send it, send 20 in FM. Why? I mean, pick a for fro. Hello?
5: Hello, Benny.
1: Yeah, me this year, to say.
5: Okay.
1: Open on, Benny.
5: I'm
1: a send 20. Send 20 Ghana City. Why?
5: Oh, what do you
1: want? I tell you, hello? Obu ni loto da, me si ni loto da. Send 20 Ghana City. Now, ni beje. Hello? I to say, Pacho open number, maybe I know the boom order. We need be there. I send 20 Ghana City pet. Why? Mate. Mo. I get 0596294255. Me say, we need lot of that. Any papa prison here. Obu a hobby, be a dano crow or bread. Obu ho wo do bi che wo da kem obu ho ane bobu ni mo bo no said just 20 Ghana City me nyeke se asedan na madame ne ne me fe entina me ji 20 Ghana City said ya bi obi abe hen ha no wetimi anya sika no asende na mama number no kwutwa meme number me se wo ji me number ya twa ne kese ne ba bo wo.
5: Hello,
1: hey, at say,
5: good morning,
1: at say. Me pa chop and on Benny B.
5: I tell you.
1: Send 20 Ghana City pen frame. Why?
5: Okay.
1: Mo. Hello? Hello? Oh, wait to me. I ain't also. I had 0596 294255. Five five. Monsieur Pesu Diloto. 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
0: Hello, good morning.
1: Morning, Mr. Na open number ni bia na odi bi mo order. 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
0: Enko fa ti bi security sha.
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1: Me ko ko kwa me ko to numbers go me twa me kan hu me mom number no so wate.
0: Ajo mate.
1: Enu And you didn't ask you, cry, send me to my number, I'm ready. 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Hello, I'm picking up from. 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I dey say Me pa cho kasa den. 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
6: No number is.
1: We yeah, be ba Prince Charles na why?
6: Okay, Martin.
1: Mo. I'm pick up for. Hello.
7: Hello, ma sen.
1: Wa sen ni mate. 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Hello. Oh. Wentimi anyina so. Aye 0596294255 obi at papa pressing come on dibo more than the timing car no be ashase no be asende hello me de share to say open number bi
8: yeah open me the capa say that me show you that ketwa
1: na we need you more than na afi na what timing car
8: we show ma mi dia ba
1: ache
8: mi dia ba na me photo
1: mhm mi tie on come na me don say Can who force say? What's me maudi? I banned them. To boss, can I hear them?
8: I'm going to go to the shop. Ah,
1: it what me kan me sama no mbare ko twade di.
8: Me ba cho sa pepepe.
1: But abrant you come every day. But me dey share say no 20 Ghana cedi pe wate.
8: Mate.
1: Bo me da say. Eye 0596294255. 0596294255. Midiane Papa Prince. Wo send dia. Prince Charles nane beba. O sende ya Prince Charles nane beba. Hello.
9: Yeah.
1: Me dey here. Open number bi.
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1: 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Na wa send. 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
1: Open number ni bi. 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
14: Ni bi da. 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
14: Eh.
1: 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Wa yesi di bi kasa bi, asa di wo ha za osuro. Oni hwe de mamo. What person did not try? Who are you? My Papa Prince. Asia, send the 20 pair. What? Na ube did not try. Mate. Me pa choice kana wa phone so I'm no kasa no send 20 Ghana city. A new phone so ano pa na wa send. Wait me send ano pa na ko si enumere 5 o'clock because ebe close ni 6 ni ya close.
15: Hello.
1: Hello. Me de Asia anti say.
15: Na yo be me na.
1: What the Papa Prince na Asia no? Open number ni bi.
15: Ah, what you na do me yo?
1: Mo. O say.
15: Ọjina
1: bua
15: mi
1: why? Me de me bua why?
15: Mate.
1: O soro ene bua fo but obe fam so sunsun me fam so na bua why?
15: Amen. Amen.
1: Mo.
15: Over
1: Mate. Mate. Adansi die ndie. E ma me amafo be disa. Eye 0596 29 42 55 0596 29 42 55. Oni Papa Prince ishia da said ya me can say in a week me said no baba no eno kura say me dia ba eye no osi me di me boshe so say me mu di last week catch me said this week in the week no me say dey aba na me dia bere mo ni week na so am aba no ni week no aso ma ba. What's my bad life from no casa? What who are dancing near Kosovo? What who need problem Fremena or Muraho? Any problem from Omobama Buadientia? Because Obiti number 1 minute OD, now 5 days, 3 days, week in Maya, or Bessania Mancrofuanes cannot see it will who say an unhopeful. Same Cassia Metamus, you don't see the power, my Sandia. What who are dancing near Watermanca? When you look to a monta, what's so? 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

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Such at Cronan, and I mean, not three numbers, and they three numbers, and three numbers, and me nine. Come and say, me here, no, chatting each lemon, chatting a maw, ye at the chairman, we a mamma, kumaku five, and what terms are terrible boom. At any part, domwa, I'll go me group chatting soon, or me no, me yet, man. 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ma. Me the event, no, temptation, no, and I me the hear ma. The temptation, I me the hear ma, woman, and I'm about saying three at the mind. By way, the me unse sa time and plan na me come once a month. Wabaho, a new ration, any new medium. 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It is the tea piano, me the 2 show no, at the ma'am. Come send the 14, and I say about boy and tea new. About boy, no. Aye and radian or boy Monday special or boy about 14 and ye did ye and about 24 about 53 ye did ye.

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0: 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Ebby out to your mecham. 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
0: 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It call no dia fa near fa radio no so 0244 eh life onye cd hello
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1: me talk be better than my wife
0: 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If you off me the mama. What the 17 bank ano? Me the new me the enumerate the wa. Obu adu ma wotie on senio. Etu abafa. Abafa e 17 no. No ade akoka enumerate the ano no atwa. Enu obu adu so a me ma dikra bank ano. Woni se me the mahaba bebo. Se se lot right phone bebele sa no moye. Might be frame or so cassa frequency mine. My when you nipao or say loto writer was so phone also missing yes, you need me dancing. Mine is soon ye be cross to abano or say da, whom mobile water da, the wa banker. Da, Miss Roman, the wa banker. No, soon, maybe some said you might was a loto writer, nor per one banker pet every main chain. To them, if you offer me down, me free offer, best at 2 o'clock and at 2:30 to 3, no fragile wine. Betu you Martin 0541 889789 me say we say e can say mine no what you say me kra na nyam me kra na me bet see matcha mine iska matcha 1.5 so onje o se ba ko bi be kasai e bo be we see no and o se abo wo mu prepaid discount magiji o and o send we see man o so send 2 million man and o so send 6 million man Oso abanu nko twa ne kese pa 2.5 back cram no two or tiasi unus. Hello. Fine. Me pa che you mate. Any idea ben is so waffa waffa. Udini a day udini a k mammy. A ye k asumu. 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A ye k I k I d g g z. 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A two sani we are no afraid why. I have 25 cities. Why? 0541 88. Menya sa enkrofoni bia. 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We say. Me phone ne kura meno. Aye we say na dema ame. Adenta. Me di na penipe bi wo na show. Me pesa me bo. Me bo ni di ambe hono. 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Adenta madina. Eko we ni na we penipe bi wo na show. Okay. Oye pepe ni. Hello. The party idea by Rosemary or by DY. What or Penibi and a tough cell phone, we say the ma'am, or to free a brochure. Where's Samsung? It is a menu cassa, Kamla no so. Cowphone a tacha, meme Kamla no so, a capture baby, I will be a. It would din be beyond details. Go Ghana card now, the end in a gummy phone or so. And now, so for being a beer, no other modation common. My peer quammy, one of quammy, could you know why? The minyas are zanfuni. Minyas are zanfuni. Obi or both for the producers knew fee, baby, I'd already start Ghana card in there, but also not come down. So it is all what you mean more than them one. Me win the capture, baby, I will one, Emma Mimu, your friend Tracker. 0541 889789. 0541 889789 0541 889789 0541 889789 0541 889789. Hello. Fine, Nana. Ah, well, last time, man. Well, last time, man. 87.
3: Yes, sir.
0: We didn't. Oh, yeah. So for. We are prophet and our frame. We are so for David. We are so for.
3: Yeah.
0: We are so for. We be our picture, we be our bar, you, Martin. It will be a 25 cities, no way. 0541. A true caller. And a baby, I will be on the camera. We know so. When I see how the phone is, you know. Ever capture baby, I want to do new details. Ghana can be bia ever back music and already a Samsung. But a when you pa penibu aye will be what a Madina and the Adenta on the hill on the third man. Person may bundle you be one way pepin. Hello.
4: Good morning.
0: Fine morning, da. 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It is Saturday, dear. My time in Premier Sentinel. 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
4: mate
0: yo mate 0541889789 Radiant the two call and you check. 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Hello. Why? 0541 e capture baby ada wo dem e capture baby a wo bia capture e ba 0541889789 we say so ne number no eye we dey obe eye T O C eye T O C H eye M A N Y U T GGX and I captured Mehuno. The last time I 23. Hello, the battle dinner, my boy. No, ah, Mehu Abaha. Well, last time I 23. What's any? Ah, me the bank canoe fat we say for 17. Why for 17? If you off ah, that's as well from Maggie. Oh, Dina, what the Sunday and you're checking the computer and so office, you know, Mary. Why? Yeah. You better throw out the computer and you're better ask for you check your way. Why?
4: Yeah.
0: You. 0541. Obi Swa Sunday. Obi dear, hey,
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0: Joe, 42. Okay, I'm checking away. Hello.
6: Good evening.
0: That about your floor, saying Joe.
6: If I'm Joe.
0: Joe, ah, me who?
6: That be missing you. Me missing you.
0: Me can't. Now me ya, or they are free.
6: Ah, papa. 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
0: Ah, me who? It's no, me we are, if you off are, for 17 bank no. 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
6: Thirty
0: Ghana, na so we be di best say. So we be di best 60 million, and abe bro.
6: Say banka to banka and yes, I no mutu aye.
0: Aha, it is they come and come and now they are damn mass. Why?
6: Matida.
0: It is their first 17 banka no. So me mama mi enu, me mama mi ensa kuda bro so amenye. And you need the no. So me mama mi enu mi ensa kuda bro so amenye. What? The best will be any sicker. The best some is certain record be a radio station here out of a ma will be any be da. And I must make come my ye be da. Awa me my ye be da. Awa nonsense be declared 31 or board the 32 and confer the lot on crop for the bassa be declared numbers. Macumaco tell him a bottle also. You may feel off family, my mom. 0541 889789 0541 me patcho na musu amudi loto ni bidin na we o ka me crowfo no bi dada o ka me crowfo no se ni din na ba dada ni din na ba dada ne venu nu ni na ba e asemo o de me free of ah ni akasa why ye free of ah o de ticket no why. My own seven on the edge, man, if you are far offering me. 0541 8897. Mamma, cool, Musumo, Fre Freba. Where ye P. Where ye may money be? Ha ha. Hey, now my idiot TV's archer, pay ye P. Miss Toy archer. Hello. Where are you saying?
7: My son.
0: Hey, and I want my head, you match your pal. Sir, come so what number, my son, da. We are now a true caller, and you number.
7: You, my dad.
0: Now, what to say? It didn't mean us. What you there, Fawino? I can't say we know 17, what a da. Yabobo, yes, can I order ya? Minim the old scan back away. It is their come a commando, now they are sending me what it. It will be few of our nominee attacks. Why? And here, the radio in a new ras in our top and the radio in our formula 822. Why? Messi da, oh, the Ghana for police for Ghana will be on record on tour. Messi 17, Babotina 17, the bomb mic piano, a hot of 17, Babotina. Would they make my main cast, me person make us up? Won't say we are 7 penny for sound and when the papa in Casa 05. Nem famen cars are for never malam for ne winu 0541 we su ya memani bia akwasi ye akwasi su afre akwasi su afre akwasi afre de akwadwo kwadwo mi free of her kwadwo kate no akase mi free of her ni akasa kate no why ekuo fo no mo frere dodo 0541 88 we say so we need the number ne din we need the number ne venue no. Hello. Aha be ba cho sai
6: o ba je din
0: us ewie mu tete a
6: da mi sorry I ditch mi sorry
0: ah Always we true call and we any na we say the venue no buy. Come say we last time man, we last time at 56. Ah okay, yo mate. 0541889789 0541889789 Where the answer you? Wait, I'm so on what frill. Where you? Kwame. AMYAFO. And I did the enemy CAPINTA. Nana money to a 28. Hello.
8: Would
0: you name a boy, you know?
8: Never
0: tried it too. Okay, Mate, you. When oh, last time money at 38. I have 448 in the chat wall. I say 448. 44 I have 38. In two. I have where they be come in two.
8: Richard.
0: Richard, okay. 05 0541 88. 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Obo 14 e bo 12 53 ne event to about 3 women in my it when a time plan be a dear chin and say my banana boy and crofonia scano and what's about it's in a medium new penama simon yes okay young family papa you so hello da I'm a one man a 0342 any chat to me boy aha intimidate by my record route to office or to fm why medibat test why would I move some of off bar of a pair no afraid it match check 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
8: mate
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0: 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Those time, who said, no, my baby, about single one, single two, a baby, but single 1 5, single 1 15, single 1 2. A doom may be as a son solo to an abandoned mobile. A doom may be, may pass me beer when a man who not be. A doom may be no, now abandoned, but once a abandoned mobile. Me boo, baby. Who said you may be not for the lotto baby by say about a lotto ne mobile? Ubedi a joy will be a yard, dear pants, and were born with the lotto. Your boss be one more, my guma, ma, bought 1 2 3 red numbers in your fellow rejectest numbers. About a more born who walk a cat, about a more programming machine. 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You could catch out too. Now oh yes oh Mamma bought the chat number. 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Our ball 30, 35. It's 35 club on the 10 number. Edible ball. New Ross about 10 number. Edible ball. And I'm ready, you know. Mm-hmm. And about 28. About 28 in a single seven. Ever tall. 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And a single seven ever tall and loud boss. Aye, TNU. 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At the last boss, nay, last boss, na, a yet, last boss na eye new ras eye we say no eye single 7 no what the backup plus 1 no the boss 17 or the boss 17 na on or the boss 17 na obasa so ba bete 7 no 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He say doctor say meni ahoden ti men fa hwe nipa ne kakra wan. 0541889 say meni ahoden. 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I'm say pressure. Makuma na aye kesi. 0541889789. 0541889789. 0541889789. 0541889789. 0541889789. 05. Me pato mama said ni na me hu omo trump and phone try to compete and so what. Slime montro why? Mati. Me pato mu de obi amfa we say no. Mo fa we say no to answer. Mo fa 17 no to. Eti anu answer ye de we say the bank and make count the amount ye de test one ye de ebre so de na count. Eti anu mama na contem come say am che say nipa bebre e na answer ni and nipa ni bi so ba ba bob apese so e hot fm say because abana e bo de say nipa bebre ase wa ye ma nipa bebre abegu ase inte no 0541889789 0541889789. 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Ah you da san. Sla ya no ma number eh. Why? Da o last time man and o last time man here 21 on. 0541889789 Sla, yeah, yamfa course mbi why. 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Aye 25 cities and our sunny. Ubanka no aye 17. Young Fabi. Base with your 90. The last time I need 90. 0541889789. Lotto more plan. Lotto near draw. 0541. Would you agra as I'm for my juicy candy? Kotoko Siako did not pull us. 0541. Where are they? Qua Mickey M. Faye. Hello, Kwame. Hello. Meet you. Matty. 0541 889789. 0541. Hello, da. Fine morning, da. Da, about you say?
10: What's up? I'm
0: here. 25 cities.
10: Okay. Yes, sir. I'll tell
0: you about you. We need to cry. Yeah, sure that well, last time at 11:90.
10: I'm sure,
0: sir. I recorded that. Then you know, yes, or boss, so boss, as all me at the chair, papa, see who am I? Sam, why?
10: You're dancing. You're sure.
0: Who's come also? 0541889789. The bank can air 17. You rush money if you pay. And the media name you a two shop at the end of the year, Juma. If you want to be trying to see an answer when Jessica, he made the more BBR. Made the more BBR and a supper and one idea and a chemical. At the end of the mammon, a chump pet and one a cup. I mean, she had the end view to be a pisca biano with a for 17 bank canoe. Set me chum say pet and one on, not at the end of the cup. 0541889789. At the end, you can't jump, say, Penna Cop. When you opportunity, be chow on a qua, un sankers can be na palo, na quidin babu flow. It is our lady. At the end, a year banana. Obio years can be answered by Canada. Tifa 17 bank and a million pet, which I need a sika opportunity, bet me that talk car. Bet me that toss, I say. But say, Chamu say a cop pet, Nako, San is cut here. Ever cock would be Pamu front chain. It's here 25 cities. 2 cents a year part. Made me a little back count, I'm getting ready and I count. Ya boy, we are meeting my view of my music canoe. A wow, dear. Upper chatting, I chatting a 100 cities. Adia chat, a 1.5. And your chatting one, I'll be so idea. And once we are being swaddy, Asa 0541889789. Marty, yeah, oh dear, well, last time man, a year 3590. You in the name of my adichie, papa, you hear si ka police case, a buyer man, ye ka kwen si adi ye, se adum ni ame, yes, you say, unchem free as what?
11: You,
0: unyame minyak na edain papa, o minyak ka papa, ni eni dem.
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0: that's sure. 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
0: 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Foster, neighbor what may be free F of A. Meba tell me some more. Meba pass me blend I but DJ Foster. 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
1: Yeah, that's your fancy sabre. 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

And the crescent is saying, Gusua, yet, Chess, Homano, Vesa, Kessia, and Inetimi, Yanni DJ Kobi, Akasa, and Wobonto Krum, Kronu, a pine hour. Let's do 24 sets, I will be here. I have over it, Yabusuni, and Timmy, and Mr. Homano, after Gusua, Yakonetti, Connetti, and Yamon. For a video, a person, and I have to say, I sunset, near Bissino, eh? Me my time to cool, it was studio ha, me care warm, let me serve to me. Me such my dear, I come here. 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

0: 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Did you copy by just out of me car? 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
1: At Minia, Madame Masse, Pana, Zabi, and Ampere, Beja, our Casafidino, so. 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
2: say, Medassimidisha. 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
0: okay.
2: Yeah, yeah, dear baby, so. Oh, shall I would differ?
0: Okay.
2: Now, she won't yet deep in pan, yet didn't pan a dinny shika. A deep poo poo. What did that hour? Kay, you're sure better than a hoodie. You sure that was sano. Oh, is he moody?
0: Pa, me,
2: I'm a suman,
0: two free
2: moonsuman, away a boy, away a denture more.
0: Denchem,
2: a man at the anicker can at dinner be son of the Albert Canaris here.
0: Wonderful.
2: And Tim Coco, you're going in Iron Crew for the hour, ne or money be my suman.
0: Wonderful.
2: And Tinia, my dear, sir, will be Yamin, I'm a
0: canoe, no
2: crack, I was a ubisa.
0: Nana, me person, me busa, sir. A more blow your more a beassi. A more more be and way be to warm. Na so so be no nan mo ho mi hu se mo ani 2 year e bo be no so ma sa ba e bo be 10 something to 11 e mo na sa tu ma video ni nyina me de
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0: Welcome to social media platforms. I want to saba. I'm not going to be able to do what I'm going to do.
2: Pia, I'll push you in the water and I can't.
0: That's it.
2: So, who is your motto, sir? No, I'm going to do juma.
0: I'm going to do
2: juma. I'm going to do juma.
0: Juma, sir.
2: There be Yasuma one. So where we are dear.
0: Okay.
2: Where we will be at the Nordi Bejan and Anoma. Any Yasuma. The talk could be out shame your baby. So what yes,
0: me tipper.
2: What dear, so see how I am bo.
0: Debbie.
2: My 1 hour no mobile movie, we are dear, has his ya. Nayam fre. Honaka Bumus is seen it, baby will be as
0: wonderful.
2: So by what we are dear, what fuck will be phone will be a dear. Ah, who are you see?
0: You be hundi be
2: sabba.
0: It
2: may have dear, a dear, each dear bonny.
0: Okay.
2: Empress is here. Suman Percy is here. Suman per bonny. In two ba, udo how ba, you decant a drow. And son of a cosuman in him.
0: Okay.
2: A be an abono.
0: Okay. Now, my men say, Musa, we a bread no better than a sarcas a mire. 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
0: o pe menya ba de
2: nsama
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2: ah okay.
4: And
2: one
4: night, but I wanted
2: to
4: get it
2: if you want.
4: Yes,
2: friend,
4: two
2: few
4: friends.
2: Aha,
4: most
2: of
4: the
2: summer,
4: and summer. With that's a pa. I don't for Nana Techie and the end of the air to chunk more.
2: Berima,
4: Betka Frapa, Berima Techie and the end of the air to chunk more. Munti and the ne, you want a son years who are Yanon Eba Ababa Dijuma.
2: The great King Solomon.
4: The great King Solomon.
2: Me didn't know.
4: Otude tachi Solomon
2: ane
4: ana bereman ye nsamana
2: bereman aji di
4: ah okay
2: okay okay tachi Solomon wa ha de bu
4: obu
2: etude oba o se oba botokrum o se me ko bereman
4: botokrum
2: ah o se me ko bereman
4: bereman tachi
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4: bereman ho
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4: okay
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4: 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Dear dog, so can say, a yellow too. Open your and I'm so a my cassette video we any when I'm up perform. And I'm so my cassette video we up bassa. Why a penny a winning day? Never said dear dog will chase ya kikako 100. Ahma dear chin will be nigh it. At Wuhanuma, the person who says assemble could pay him on. Soon, it's me, ma ba. Ane anadebi.
2: Medas, why are they? What be, sir? If we are CC Kenya, you will mock who do me, you know.
4: Okay.
2: No, make us a me and Sakora.
4: Okay.
2: You walk. Why me and son, Nipa Faswa, obey ye.
4: Okay.
2: Ninging us, we ye away ye.
4: Okay.
2: The decan. Quiet and fast way, Nesca, and this will be by age, my dame.
4: Okay.
2: Age, my dame. 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
4: Okay.
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2: 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Ubibe bere kutu form galamse. 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
4: Ok.
2: Loki no, eneshe. Ubi na mfong kusi ya wakone sikada form, no wafa.
4: No wafa.
2: Why you lucky?
4: Yes.
2: Ubi dosi ya ne si kan boy ya kobo kuku ubi.
4: Mm.
2: O kubi ye mwa ye good.
4: Mm.
2: So why you lucky?
4: Why you lucky?
2: Wanye ye.
4: Wanye ye.
2: Okay. Ubi wa wati se agure ya mwa kain.
4: Lutu.
2: Lutu.
4: Mm.
2: And they say, oh, why you lucky?
4: Oba jose.
2: Me si wo, why you lucky?
4: Oh, kwa
2: wakati ya ya hii.
4: A month.
2: Mm. Don't you mean?
4: Oba jini kasa fidu si di ya mwa life.
2: Ani ya ne memo, why you lucky?
4: Oh,
2: hey, my dear, tea, I will take very many men.
4: Okay,
2: why you lucky? Only a pump for a mobile. Why you lucky?
4: Oh, Quambus,
2: a move free hawa. Move, ye.
4: Amen.
2: Hmm?
4: Amen.
2: What did you make
4: me tipa?
2: Why you lucky?
4: Quambus,
2: lucky am I, and he says, so see mucha luto.
4: Yes, Casa Fidiso.
2: Jimmy Abamo, which are.
4: Open your mecha.
2: Yeah, why you lucky?
4: Neche se, ena ye no kase yi. Bibi wo sura obeti ama ye.
2: Yon kon su yon. 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
4: Ok.
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4: Ok.
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4: Upe yon metu. I could never to say,
2: Bacope,
4: Bacope. A woman, no baby to be a name.
2: That's all I want you here,
4: no cray. na open your mammy for me, I say, ye tearful eight years.
2: No, my mother, what dear Yakoa, Mara woman in a bippy.
4: Okay. 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A deal here, a yisika, a young money, jete, kudi, cash, open your lazan, and a nipper nipper now, my dear team. 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And I'm your red will so be a quack of Bobosia. And I'm your red will so be a dense, a little to do to crowd won't be
2: when she a papa.
4: And untino yam,
2: but a career does, and I'm a young cremo papa.
4: Okay.
2: And Tina may make tea, can I make a chatter who say, Sir, will be so by a dear mom, no cock, nay, young go be.
4: And papa,
2: open ye, can't say by hanging, me dinny berima.
4: Berima.
2: Here. And you mean a mayo,
4: Debbie,
2: who you change you for? Who perset you for?
4: Me perset you for whom
2: grew for the honey baby.
4: Okay.
2: And yes,
4: sir, Pepe.
2: Sabin previous will be the fucker of feeling kind. Kumasi, Tamale, Abameha.
4: Okay.
2: Nay, dear woman, indeed.
4: Ye any dear what you?
2: And yes, Sabi will not down for Bameha. Dear me, a man, no.
4: Okay.
2: Ye, me boy.
4: Yes.
2: Auntie, or Baba, Nazinana. Madame Fui si no yare. Una asa ni yare.
4: Yes.
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4: 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Okay.
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5: 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Okay. 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
4: 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Okay. 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
2: What would the way of our
4: son? What would you
2: move
4: into a coroner? Into a jail too. Now, Abanoi,
2: young Codem.
4: Abanoi,
2: young Codem.
4: Young Codem. Enough, Miss Enough, so care when we are a free my eight, you be free radio, no, so a free may be free radio, no, Miss Rabaya. You free may be free radio, no, see a free may be free radio, no, so. Hey, Opany. Opany.
2: Yay. And Nemo, we are say, who knew how?
4: Opany Nemo, we are say. Jesus Christ. Okay, you need now one never read you so a
2: giant cracker.
4: Okay, but Jesus.
2: Afar and a demon. Shut up.
1: Oba yini
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2: men kasa bebere. 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
1: Okay.
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1: Okay.
2: Se mu try.
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1: 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Ya kasa almost 35 good minutes ni. 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
2: 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Me dia me koye adwuma.
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2: 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Na wo se pinti asase wo
1: ye.
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2: So what you say? Say you ba ye. Ya je je. Ye di akoko atu.
1: Na wo se gun sa.
2: Aha, ne ya ya dadde.
1: Okay.
2: Nti we dia come say bi uko asori kura say nka obeto collection
1: and dem no
2: come and you be so twa bi no hu say very ma me so no wa ho a o pe bi to me phone ne so a but the to so a me ba ne dia dia ne be ma no
1: o phone e mobile money
2: ane
1: wa register
2: me ya yi
1: eh o pe ni wo number
2: me basically ka say bia me na mum no say dia be ya kwasi bro ni be ka say commitment
1: okay
2: ni pa ni e be mu say nani abre
1: ni abre
2: aha na wa e dia ba dia wa en firi machi mfa ba no nkomo obi
1: okay
2: me mpesa adie no
1: okay
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1: okay
2: for the tumwa
1: what dia ban be man
2: e dia be man simple ba wo dia wa ye look
1: me dia ma ye look obenya ma bro ya
2: cha
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1: okay obenya metwa
2: Huh?
1: Open the bitch.
2: Who then tell me be friends you number?
1: Me you crash me.
2: I'm not here. Why are you lucky?
1: Why are you lucky? Open the bitch abano.
2: Huh?
1: Open the bitch abano.
2: Where you go join when Timmy and Fabi and Tofi and Fabi and Tof car? Now we Jimmy for. 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
2: 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You already better chemino. 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
2: me ni sai bodo
4: de bi
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4: no kre
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4: okay
2: mu bia ntwa ba bia on final last in mediation. No, we are not catch it.
4: Debbie.
2: And I saw from once and I also won a
4: buffoon. Yes.
2: Ubin a year was a yammy.
4: Debbie.
2: Ubin a demo and a humble. And a very much.
4: Debbie.
2: And to show me some media in a shay.
4: Okay.
2: My 7 previous.
4: Okay.
2: A brabo a year bono. Ubin him David Sitchener.
4: Debbie.
2: And not an year. Nan then swear.
4: And then swear.
2: Eh?
4: Okay.
2: Hey.
4: Nampani
2: ya waya wo
4: di oje wo no
2: wonu wo mere wo so abe wo je wa ho me
4: debi obeche wo
2: 0536 02 42 89
4: opanyi ya hu ntem
2: wo de nemu ntwawe na mu hwa de
4: 0536 02 42 89 0536 02 42 89 0536 02 42 89 0536 02 42 89 open me buso
2: e di adina abawi echiri a ene ebeti makase ema oh yes, I will be many tear.
4: And no, sir, my banamo.
2: Oh, nyane, sir.
4: Okay,
2: but me pet, me okay, sir. A banana banner, dear. A niche, what dear?
4: Okay,
2: no, I beca say a windy embo.
4: Okay,
2: no more, dear, me creature.
4: Okay,
2: send me, dear, dear mount. No, me shall so amount. No, we feel me, mitch,
4: a dear coche,
2: a dear coche.
4: Tis will be at your what dear now, so dear coche,
2: and you boo. Into woman, me 20, 30, 50, and I made the mawa, a yaw dear.
4: Fa ne kucha.
2: Unye wone woyere dia.
4: Debi.
2: Unye wone wompana dia.
4: Debi.
2: Unye wone wadamfo dia.
4: Debi.
2: Unye wone wabusu yafuwa dia.
4: Debi.
2: Me krampe sa dia.
4: Okay.
2: Apart from that, no dia. Bibiye nyo. Me si. Me kana nanaman tamke siye. Se abawi. Wo. Wantofie. Antoka. Would you feel it? Feel it?
4: Me who said the abandon
2: fast? Would you call me fast? Wah,
4: yes.
2: Yenya aye. And then I meet many abre wo wo so. Says a 1, 2 feet and doka. Sebi you know you jimmy fool.
4: Okay. Open your mouth. We say abandon bovia or my dear no. And who is say it save you?
2: Oh, na me jaw ma okong kamwa. Ube jamia mama kuz aye esun.
4: Debbie.
2: Baby, that's it, and yes, baby, a chicken born and one year.
4: Okay, Natchez, one day, be dinner was, and maybe was almost at the mouth.
2: There would be any Uchumi and Sacrana de Bacum, mammy, as I have you,
4: Debbie.
2: Ah, maybe I see what you watch your money. No, mamma will be no weddy. No, you won't, Namase. That's how, yes, I will bring you. No, good, Sassy cannot crowd to me find every.
4: Do a bit dear Bowl,
2: mammy, one Namase. Eh? Uben yes, you cannot go out with you little for no bum for mobra. Would they talk? I be young queen here.
4: Jesus.
2: Men are make a
4: and to know
2: me, I dear Miss Summa Chilicran. Sorry, would you challenge me? Challenge
4: me to look to no.
2: Aye,
4: no, what do
2: you ask, Damba? Was what I bang in a decabby grabby grandmamma and quiet, Juma. Wouldn't I say that one, whatever?
4: Okay.
2: Had you a bit can catch it, I will share.
4: A
2: human young man, one faster than my dear, actually better than you.
4: Okay.
2: And you want him to be ready when I said that, baby, Mr. Fame or Mody when I send me to Sumayani. Said you have new cogens. This will be a kitanako.
4: Yes,
2: I need a coy.
4: Eddie, Papa, me, Bussa, a fellow to Sam.
2: A little to you, the power.
4: Obey
2: here, Bayam,
4: obey
2: me, Bessel, to unquanam you.
4: Okay,
2: Obey, any demo.
4: Okay. okay.
2: Mama ne duro e be sori
4: okay
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4: And
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4: 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Okay, mammy, for number and to answer. Number is 0536 02 42 89 0536 02 42 89 0536 02 42 89
2: Open your
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2: won't you?
4: Okay.
2: And no snap on.
4: Okay.
2: but you what you say because be a ba won't mean nyakoko wo do de ba fine
0: okay
2: and so ye fie de
0: okay
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0: okay
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0: okay
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7: 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And ye DJ or ho attitude on come on. Now, me busa, I comfort by your radio, so. 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
2: Original one, I love anything that we have for original.
7: Okay.
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7: 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Yes.
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7: Okay.
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2: But oh dear, my catcher,
7: opinion, Mitra.
2: You,
7: Mitra, 2000. 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
2: question.
7: Okay, okay.
2: So we see a quag guy.
7: Kumasi, Bia,
2: Mona, not very,
7: and cram 40, Kumasu 40,
2: when you call
7: 40,
2: when you will
7: beat you,
2: and go dear Moka. Utim,
7: okay.
2: Moon Kobomidi,
7: okay.
2: Say, Nana Belima,
7: Nana Belima.
2: A wobutokrum,
7: butokrum.
2: Ubi awa bame hada.
7: Okay.
2: On friend on come once.
7: Medase.
2: Sema boa poa. 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Mekura misuro. Missy! So be freme, not in a cocoa. Mission up. Name de mab one where near, miss and the wadi amma.
7: Wonderful.
2: Pia. Missy Hachiovi, a brochure of waging, I may chia one.
7: Okay.
2: Me baba a cool. Ye can say, South Africa.
7: Okay.
2: Or Betty.
7: Okay. Oh, tell online quadro, online United, online United. Obiajo. So, number near 0536 02 4289 0536 02 4289 0536 02 4289 Bobo ni so be frɛ nana techi ane mra ne ede berima Bobo ni so be frɛ no na aba wo ka ho asemi wo so di bitwa sɛ nya ba na ye hawo foforɔ bi a frɛ no wo se ɔbɛboa wo ayi wo afiri saa ɛhawo no anyinaa mu ne kuro no ayɛ botokrom ɛna mo fa yɛ life

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1: It's yet you cook a crane, do baby. 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Wabrepa was so a brave wabrepa, but an amso, little professor, Master Solomon Dia, and what to make canon. Yes, the patch of from 0595 191731. 0595 191731. Messi, who send 30 Ghana no pa, little minimum de mau. A year next Tuesday. And now Wednesday, me ma radio so tie. Wednesday, me ma bibi nti me ma radio so. 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When Mama, Mama will code. 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Family number 0595 191731. Messi, it's your course. Near the Adansi Enqua. And Nema to be said Adansi Diabre. 0595 191731. Course will be a papa, papa, papa, papa. Eba pa pa pa pa pa 0595 191731 0595 191731. 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
2: Oh, me could dream, you would be a band, oh, me could have seen me soon, so Abama, I mean, yeah, me hope I saw Abama, but it'd be 100 million, yet will be see you.
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0: 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If you Monday cry and draw at 12:53, abo mama food equal Monday senior days are meeting no. But at that meeting no pa ye Tuesday, Mr. O and Njibi, me no tunchi at Njibi. Who feel real too? Who die time also? Who pesca hand die? Who pesca go hospital? Me see what me promo ma be mubungu abo friends is here. 0595-19-1731. 0595-19-1731. Me see mo amo friends ya. Nemo mbiya dusi. Or dancing in woman in Menin Bediada, Menin Betrician Cobo, when you be the Monday 12:53 or send you a brava babamo. No need to dear Baku says, Papa, only Papa, Obedia dancy, or catch them say, Abba, my dear man, and no quarrel to me go, or catch them for to say, Abba, my dear man, Sabana, ma, only what is station here, or the Babu, Gubernumas, or catch them and dra. At once, we've been convinced that at once, numbers E. And then you put your na and when you be no wound ya when you change senior baby dia dance here. And see but what na microphone when you dance and after young call. Why? Me brand the yaso. There be microphone say problem with barrel so there and then you need a blue shadow. Transit. Me pass some can or cosem. But someone don't you be 12:53. I wouldn't out him one is a sabana what's here, or baby gumin masano, sabana bo new, tanahana afi, kawasem. Nebia was some two be a comaso, did a bumble be to a comaso, no, who say, so I know to Professor Master Solomon be an ante, and next Tuesday, and Yadia, the service form, Tanahana Menot to come this year.
1: The Pacho would be any baby of here, Wabato was here. Aja, Pacho did the Kaitiame.
2: Matio,
1: Aja, Satia may be him. Yankupon went sit out.
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0: 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Ne mo me yedwa abankra ma work at order that e too sure. 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And until send 30 Ghana. Wednesday so ma sabo aba me mad radio show. 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
1: friend of our dance DJ Brana yento aso as you want to mean kasa other food you name akafa wo hun de oh my name muda wati ye do name akafa wo hun
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1: Hi.
0: Ah, so no is sickla.
1: Yay.
0: Ah, to the baby and yamma cried in 2 years. However, what now to out? What's when you're here, Mao? Share also my main card, you will not call Yamra Yamias. You won't any part would do me know what we are saying.
1: Okay.
0: You will be one of my own. I think it will be about Yamano. I said that to my mano.
1: Hey.
0: What's the for? I said that what to be mano. Hey. Because woman, if you are singing,
1: I mean, I'm a catcher though.
0: Sound what? We have people like that. They appreciate. Any little opportunity offer with the man, and they will let you know. Said the yah man, no, brah, sister, we view you, no,
1: view you, cry, we view you, cry.
0: And you won't call for one more. Job a yaman, a piano, and so. Namiama, the attorney, you cried, and woof,
1: and the woof, cry,
0: the woof, and Namia, the attorney, cried, and the medina, come for me. Just say, the fact that at the attorney of this hope,
1: sir,
0: was of what I say,
1: sir,
0: until you won't call for one more. Make my catch was in their lifetime, or Monday, Namia said, da. And na onyi ndi kura se nyame ho
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1: da
0: and we you see
1: that under already under was solid
0: no you see the
1: honor
0: yen yan you see tie after you see tie da
1: eh
0: we say honor
1: order be honor o to be the body
0: we are making the problem
1: no problem when you
0: me be send you radio or go on back church Ei, bem vou passar o yawa. 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
0: Me catch na o. 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
1: Ah,
0: say them come there. Benjamin, Benjamin, should I want to pay? The year Kenya say Babu say Isa Kamano. I remember so for Kamau. Was Isa Kamano? I'm not saying man. Now we must say, sister. We have times and we have seasons. We have season and time. What I say? We have season and time. Name Edimre. Enena. Ejuma. So for what I say? First of all, to me say June and July. Sometimes it can be extended.
1: Sir, sir.
0: Meaning, I do a short talk. Or so what I say. Apostle Ni, or the better prayer minister, no.
1: Apostle Ni,
0: I was UK. A cra, a shukrum, or mine, I found in London, Wembley, a 1 hour more. Was also for Abraham, 72 preacher, Namiu. Apostle Nene,
1: oh, Mama Vicky.
0: A Mama Vicky. No do meet pie no
1: mommy
0: do you ko si ada won cross or cross meet pie ti
1: so
0: pie
1: be kwa kwa
0: so for send na me ye fast no because na wo na me ye fast na me catch mama say me ba me so e ma me meet pie send ti bia na makubrik mama dem be 3 days drive
1: guys guys
0: so for timi do won na say me to me breaki na so the on mama fan ko fi ade ye chea ma breaki me come no say mo But I said before I do a chilling. So for me to carry more than me, come who dear come fear before we move. I'm planning to. Something is not easy. What's up? What's up for me? Say, never for them to meet one. What was it? Papa break it fast. Wouldn't you meet one American? And you would never be out.
1: You would never be out.
0: Na nyebia na yo pufu anya noa nyema gum impurities
1: impurities ni ingredients
0: o wazo vo
1: mami
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1: je
0: 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I was one for one.
1: Ah.
0: Just
1: say.
0: I said for almost so many. Hey, almost did you mean? I'm so much proud of you.
1: Ah.
0: I saw you. You dessert. You know what I mean? We are men. We are men. You see? You dessert. You need to be a lady. Saka mano tenano ene mra mu wo mase so for kama me yan call we say the song
2: first chronicles
0: 12
2: verse 32
0: what we say call
2: I say and of the children
0: tie ni me die de bia be ka ebusua ye na me bi longo me ni ebusua ba ko no so for e kunti bi ntra sen ka se wo pese wo ye ye na de bia no sa ebusua me die me ya ka na ebusua wo ko woni ebusua ba ko na me de ebusua na ti na ntimi nko we ntimi mreki true no me me ebusua no de ye na mefa and of the ti osof kambrofo na yenko ko
2: I say and of the
0: end of the
2: children of Issachar
0: the children of Issachar
2: which were men.
3: Also for which were men
2: that had understanding.
3: That had understanding
2: of the times.
3: Of the times.
2: To know what Israel.
3: To know what Israel
2: ought to do.
3: Ought to do.
2: The heads
3: of them.
2: Of them
3: were 200.
0: Oh, I tell you.
3: Alaba uni emra uni obi a study time and season uni say time we was am yes say so for in should to bring more so for in should to bring more yamfanda unti na ne ma se ne so what make order
1: yamfanda
3: colonde ko he prophet yemi e wo land samada weather na chi ne mada no be to have that come I'm not sure. So for me, yes, you will met to us one day. Israel, we should have to see what Judah was here. The one left 10 years was here. Also, for your friend is saying, Ruben Ebusia, your war got Ebusia, Sabusia, Bushiana Bacono, Isaac, 200 pet. But they understood their times and their season. Say no, a minute way, you find your way. What a woman and no one and I see a woman say, Bemina would do see an end time at the Champra. I must have 32,000 Champra. See, I say. I don't know, I'll be thinking of follow. Tell me, I did what I wanted Champra. Tell me, I did Champra what I wanted. 90 years, we didn't want to hear me, because I would have been to bed you. Control you what? I would tell you. Assessing the power of God. Assessing. And what money party the person make an assia? You go to me, be brain, will be assay. And if I saw him, no doubt. And taking the word universe, and they could have two or so near Sassy to ever to me. Tin will be or how somebody am a soon or so, or sunny a cross or consume yamano, will be so sorry or soon or so. So the first heavens, the stars, the moons, the whatever will become what the assassin so uncles or so that come moon. Moon, Nipiana, Homoba. There's power. They believe that there's power in the creatures of God. And near my Yamiabo, and to me, and to Osum Moon, Osotias, Osafo. As I see you near me, dear, what when you are to me, womb. Osafo, what time is this way? Siwaka, you sure did that one now. You will to me, I would go. We believe, sir, you want a mamma so yet, yes, yet, say, your mamma was so. You found a traditional religion, or for your post-school, yet, say, what three types of religion, or for the one. You will be a friend of traditional religion, or so for Nessa, and you will be a friend of Islam, yes, of all, and you will Christianity, or for three. So they are more than that. They are over 100. Let me answer. 100. What do you say? I want you to be me. I think I will be no. So for 2 years, I was a multi as you say. So you should not move. I will be who you must say. Never would 2 years. I didn't know. What I say? The woman say, "Sir, some wood running in our house. Obi na debai, Obi na debai." I saw tears here.
1: The cold
3: I was so tears. Osu biano. I didn't even pack us on. Obi na debai. What about that? Say, "Sir, some running in our house. Osu fuma. Obi na debai. Obi na nuwa wasa asole." Hey, I want to saw tears here. Confirm what tears. What tears? Osu osu by wu. Wa masu asole.
2: My
3: tears here. It took me and kase nim. Obi tiena, mu preacher, mu team, mu preacher, you'll be on preaching gese ade na wo somo no but be say mother said you dey buy and wowu dey wo dey why in buy and wowu wowu ti asay ah we sure no no wowu
4: who dey tie no
3: wan sori ti asay wowu and now what ti asay dey what ti asay on train here say be call and ti say wo yeah niamma wo yeah niamma sense be wowu question me say wowu it doesn't exist
5: mm
3: so what ti asay but Yesu na yen Yesu no no a ono na wo ye the main head of Christianity now he's alive he died rose up on the third day man go what I say na dia ye no say obi betimi aso Yesu no na tumi na wo nimu no bi nimu
4: asa meni
3: ah power no you have to assess it na dia ba ko so so for obi ate ase say power with God tiri power with God must assemble for no wa ho and the power of God power with God is a necessity.
4: Power
3: by
4: with God.
3: As I said, we tie me. We need power. We need to me. I de bobra. Come. So for me, the baby, I know. And when my mom do suko, I'm here. My dumb, my do suko. Me who need to know. So for me, who need power? Me who need the. Biya waye ye biya wo bi tumi ya dinachi
5: no
3: wo da asase we so bi se me me biye company e koso hwe ni mu na ka kofu odwane free machine
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3: eh eh wo no make any free machine aya twete tu fo ma anya bi omo de fa mo fa ni wo omo de ba omo anka
5: they
3: are messy for
5: my
3: volunteer. And you're messy at the school, Debbie. What I want to say, so when you're somebody, you're messy at the man. But the question is, when you're not saying never, so when you're too near, I bet you my one. I'm out with your person, why you know, to me, I am. Because they believe, say, we are seeing an hour. And they said, to me, being cow, what? The other person will be, I want to be a day to me, yeah. What to me, yeah, one penny to me, canoe.
5: What
3: to me? I don't know what I said. You want to be empty. Want to mean ye,
5: I'm well.
3: Want to mean me? Want to mean worry? Want to mean woe? Want to mean mobra? Want to mean Nessica and my name carries him? So for 2 million, the Kraska power. The Yesu, catch this young say, Mudimitia become we, Muni problem. Because I fukuni waha, I for yellow womada. To make come with the money to me. Now, all of you want to cross, won't you? Mamma, find your own friends to what you say. Menoma, Nantino, Mepa, what my idea may enemy. No one said, Menapa, Moncotain. Moncotain with Jenison Copisa won't conquer a bounce, and Mamma to me. Wait for the power to come.
5: And so,
3: what I said, go and wait for the power to come. What will make you who you are is power. It's not by my voice. The kingdom of God is not of words, but of power. Now, me a Hindi, you cry, kasa. Are you to me?
5: Debi biedi.
3: Hello, bro.
4: Hey.
3: Preaching, sir.
4: Fizzy.
3: And come Hindi, you know. So, what preaching we are, baby, you see?
5: Debi biedi.
3: What's up, what I said? That is the kingdom of God. Now, me a Hindi, you know. Are you to me, you're the teacher? Your power near the church. Empty talk. I don't think I'm an animal, Christosum Pono. A good man, I a good conform. Pretty not also. And I see no chan hosa. I could be on a town on heaven. Heaven, he ever caught. Or somebody said, but you pull out what he ever heaven and pass as you know. Power.
4: Yes.
3: What is your power? You pull out what you will now send a was when you're kidding your program for power. No, Sammy. I don't want to say, oh, I don't want to say, I don't want to say, I don't want to say, I don't want to say, I don't want to say, I don't want to say, I don't want to say, I don't want to say, I don't want to say, I don't want to say, I don't want to say, I
5: don't want to say, I
4: don't
3: want to say, I don't want to say, I don't want to say, I don't what I say, ice cream, and I also baton. We are young girls, all your influencer. And then I was over here. One pet to me, to me, the castle. But no idea about good woman. There's a belief, say, Oma Munina Menino, say, Unyame and the boss, Solony Assassin. Almost there's a belief, sir. And your near mum, you knew a friendly element. And a fighter, ya, wo baby. and the fighting baby no a fighting in the back of a twice as done it. That means the element were fighting each other. Although the woman says soon soon yes, and every day there is war. Whether you like it or not.
1: That is war.
3: When you be no come. Also for Abrabon Kasa Yebon, Mema make one couscous that catch up say Obra, are you okay? Also for let's say Abrabona won't bono crana, one I wouldn't want Bobrano. I dear be a woody at you to me say opas away a piano. Sandiana opas away a crano. Sandiano so and over come. I send what to my Sadiano. 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
1: Jesus Christ
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1: o bibi
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1: o kan kwa
3: o tumi ya wo dey back ya se wo no
5: bibi kan ha
3: ade na won no susu imagination that you doka imagination na won ade ba ko there are many imagination e ko so every seconds be any part of over 2 million imaginations near me about him near me about him sometimes I found one for be ho we imagine akwa we nka we yato no sister we no ko abre no abo from until we what to one we bo bra no we be imagination
1: aya
3: ha won to me ya me pretty why me will be imagination we be imagination so for when ka wonder we be asem atono so so we will put the banner ka ya dey no go say you will be imagination ade aye dey
1: o ti we
3: o ti na dey na ni pon injure won o say we to me o say dey o injure won anya dey e be was me kind
5: man kan
3: ante ade bi ato obi no obi aka na ato
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3: 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imagination koi say ni pano so o tumi ko
5: mi ka tu yes number 1
3: ko what say
5: o si wo to them
3: o si wo to them
5: that device iniquity
3: that divide iniquity
5: and work evil
3: and they

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2: Kofi
1: he
2: he
1: no no no
2: you go
1: be
2: as God go come go go go
1: cause and they work evil upon their beds
0: upon their beds
1: when the morning is light
0: afi we ma work na dwene

0: power
1: of their hands.
0: Of their hands. I didn't know. I'm not going to do
1: it. I'm not going
0: to do it. I'm not going to do it. I'm not going to do it. I'm not going to do it. I'm not going to do it. I'm not going to do it. I'm not going to do it. I'm not going to do it. I'm not going to do it. I'm not going to do it. I'm not going to do it. I'm not going to do it. I'm not going
1: to do it. I'm not
0: going to do it. I'm not going to do it. I'm not going to do it. I feel that people understand me in a different way. Also for Abraham. Man, too much. Me will power. My men can't stand myself. Me couldn't be a. Myself, me couldn't be a. Why are they paying me? Couldn't attack me because one person will give me beer. Me couldn't be a. Myself, to me, why are you meeting me? Why are they paying? You come sa kuko. You come keke.
2: Jesus.
0: Ubi weke.
2: Weke.
0: I didn't know weke even when the bed is so. I didn't see how practice.
2: Practice.
0: That's what I didn't know about them. Working the first, no, and your imagination or work at the end of
1: what I do, know.
0: And I'm the do working when I do more. A friend woman, I be yet, maybe you're more.
1: My main person would be good.
0: My person would be good.
1: I get you, my good.
0: You said, I will go to dinner, Sassian, and you will be working. Will be never kick to dinner. Won't work to dinner. I didn't want 3 months down, 4 months. I will be about Fiska or be practice. I will not go.
1: Will go.
0: Mona book them. Will you be working? I was awful. Me say I recently omo obi dua wo social media man wi nice okay kan obi yes so me na kama sam o ma me no o di na tamu ma me na se konfo obi obo baba yi so asa mo frem na me hyan kom ne bi and again ko 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month team ukun gero
2: uni tumi uni tumi
0: 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be sen akọ and ye say wo ko do ya wo nya se that team then wo bu kaka kaka we ye wo bi weke
2: obi we
0: aha evil because o wo tun so for bible ni say ofi so wo tun yo meti mama say mo kan na ya de ayi ba be so for ntino eni pona won no meti fi kwa woni mi so wo tun mi
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1: onu aye duro
0: ana wa da say onu kesa ba ma wo be je no o so fa fa fa wo fair wo say wo kunu ma je ma ma ja wo me ma ma hwan ko na no ga so bo a because ade na wo ka kire wo no well, you do be so much, Mamma, and I'm past Wajano. Why come a
2: quack?
0: Hey, I tell you, I tell you, tell me for four, get it. What were for you? Or do you know my fukuro? Fawaye, no, my mammy. Sister, who do you want to see me see? Why your men and puna, men are being made general and to show
2: him.
0: What was all? You are just a little. Get my hair with a woman to me. I saw a cow and I'm cosa, and Pablo Cows and I'm cosa. I tell you, what you want to get. Now, put me in a gas and one press here. I don't want to say, but one of them will be here. What can you take?
2: Aha,
0: aha, aha, aha, aha, aha, aha, aha, aha, aha, aha, aha,
2: aha, aha,
0: aha, aha, aha,
1: aha, aha, aha, aha,
2: aha, aha,
0: aha, aha, aha, aha, aha, aha, aha, aha, aha, aha, aha, aha, aha, aha, aha, aha, aha, aha, aha, aha, aha, aha, aha, aha, aha, aha, aha, aha, aha, aha,
2: aha,
0: aha, aha, aha, if you say yeku, win it to me.
2: Win it to me.
0: The reason why you are always a failed one is to me, I had the combo brand, wouldn't it be? I thought you want to perform yet, you my team, pa, but to me, I won't win it. You might don't win your winner so fast.
2: Why?
0: You will be over to my trust, you know, by this
2: canoe.
0: Hi. I'm a catcher, some panel, what down for you, I am Fantini. What being those days are not good faced. Or more, you know, Timono. I found that I, you know, if I say, I sent to go, you know. On the network, come on, football. On the network, come on, also for. We're not doing money at the other. Bra. Sheba, a man pay. Sheba wobble. Eh? In so much, yeah, yeah, yeah, Champions League, and yeah, that. wo free team na no magi
2: magi too
0: so funa mka chiro
2: hey
0: boys na mo born nyina no hwane ni boss ne no so fo obi beti mka chiro so wo ya ade wa ade o medi too e to obi o pusa sey bu no mo di ba ba bi bi yelo
2: Mm.
0: If you work it, what's the fool? We made it to be a bit of a bit of a bit of a bit of a
1: bit of a bit of a bit of a
0: bit of a bit
1: of
0: a bit of a bit of a bit of a bit of a bit of a bit of a bit of a bit of a bit of a bit of a bit of a bit of a bit of a bit of a bit of a bit of a bit of a bit of a bit of a
1: bit
0: of a bit of a Enno me ma woti ase ye. The backbone na can the brain. Wa ma woti ase ye. Se e wose mo mo honye den o so for kama me.
1: Efficiency.
0: Ma mo honye den so for hanem.
1: Verse number 10.
0: O se mo mo honye den.
1: I say finally.
0: O se finally.
1: My
0: brethren.
1: Be strong.
0: Be strong
1: in the Lord.
0: Hana me da no pa pa wan ka se kwa so. Be strong. So for wan ka se kwa so
2: le bi.
1: So I can say be strong in the church. I say be strong in the
0: church. We are making it there. We are solid. We are one day. We are solid. We are for you. We are solid. We are two new. We are solid. Aye. So for who preaching? We are solid. We carry Bible. We are solid. So for you now, yeah. Mama, we are day. Call your brother. Mama, we are day. Yeah, so mama, we are day. Mama, we are day. We are ready. We are ready to move. Mama, we are day.
1: I say be strong.
0: Be strong
1: in the Lord.
0: In the Lord
1: and in the power.
0: In the power
1: of his might.
0: Correct. In the power of his might. Ma hunya ding wadi ya hunya ding to me. Ma hunya ding. Ataka mka se ma hunya ding. Ma hunya ding. Ma hunya ding. 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
2: Ma hunya ding.
0: Ma hunya ding. Ma hunya ding to me. Ma hunya ding.
2: Ma hunya ding to me.
0: Ma hunya ding. Ma hunya ding. Ma hunya ding. Ma hunya ding. Ma hunya
2: ding.
0: Ma hunya ding.
2: Ma hunya ding.
0: Ya hunya ding. Ma hunya ding. Ma hunya ding. Ma hunya ding. Ma hunya ding. Ma hunya ding. Ma hunya ding. Ma hunya ding. Ma hunya ding. Ma hunya ding. Ma hunya ding. 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Ma hunya ding. Ma hunya ding. Ma hunya ding. I saw Penny Debbie Okuska. Debbie Awaku. I saw Penny Debbie on the Yako. And I know what did in the show. Oh, yeah, so you want to put it for the brand. We call them church elders. I want them to walk. But for the same elder, we'll be clear free as one for one. A Bible says, Father Stephen, Stephen, your elder, we need to suffer. We are elder when you suffer for so trim. Why elder to send your elder? Stephen King, I'm not sending the fluff from the war for not to command them and your mercy. I don't know who elder out to we. We'll back cry free any yard. Into the Mompayama, near Friarianco. The Bia will be your sense and you call hell. Now we call heaven. Into the city, Yabby. Kaka the bear walk or two. Menina bear and no offense and what in your name, Gusu, no, you oppression. Adamwa,
2: Adamwa,
0: we.
2: Adam,
0: what did be our Bob Pompas or Johnson? Wait, 2 minutes away,
2: 2 minutes away.
0: My one day, and your position as some my one day, and Radina, Papa, what you to me? My one day said, well, PSM will boost us, yes, when we're in the memo. Indeed, when I have suffered. So for my one day, don't tell me,
2: ah,
0: what's up, what's up, come to. Me hu sa asina age champions league. 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E bi ni ho. 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
1: anodi o
0: power to survive
1: anodi o ade anodi o
0: eh wo obi a wo ye se wo mi ye je che so ko ss obodam including herself o wo don kakra woni mu eh no catch them play. What is for me, mama? Come up down for my quad up down for hospital 3 times. Fear be mono. It is a woo, you want to save you when I say 2 million come home. Ah, and the missy also for me. One want to catch them watch your mountains, me call 2 Matria mountains. And one want catching them, me pray, say, also for me fee will be beyond that will be not 39, will call 40 years, I saw about them.
1: Hey!
0: I want to catch them, you.
1: Hey!
0: And the bush I said to one by the one or so, what bustle will break his hand there. Tell them any other. 3 years down the line, as of a sack the same match, I know about them.
1: Master,
0: I was a bit of a
1: master.
0: Minister for me, be Dimitri. So for you, be Dimitri, you must say, those days will be Dimitri, me, so about them. Send them one day already to me. Minam got so for me, bring one of you, so for Agra.
1: Cassa,
0: or so for
1: Cassa,
0: or so for Cassa. So we are doing on the kind of one kind, we see Nipa how to trap. So for I want to pray is be bring the good radio show. Nipa problem need that so so. Me na me catch na wo. Kasa na so for na funa wo guru say.
1: Wo
0: so for funa wo aye delicate.
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1: Wo ni tumi.
0: On two be ye da busano. 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
0: 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I mean, the same humility. No old channel. 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
1: My God,
0: so far, what pomme? 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
1: My God,
0: yet the caracan up on the minima only now to me one or so. And then I want to feel about the show. What done? 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
1: O chano.
0: Wo de na na tro tro 1 2 3 out to 100. 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
1: hear
0: you.
1: Hey,
0: I say, you need the power of God to fulfill the number of your days.
1: Yes, yes.
0: Sir, and fear the man. No, I know why. I'm not the body in the
1: cool.
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1: My God.
0: Impossible.
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1: a day
0: a day na me this already akwaye chronic what is chronic yesu ba ye o ma so chere se wan se chronic diseases ya
1: ka bi o
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1: ai
0: ai na ka na me so ha na beti misa
1: obodan the madman.
0: So for you,
1: the madman.
0: So for you, don't lose your sense. And never ya. But me person just want to mean call.
1: Want to
0: mean call. What want you? So for you, this what charge you? No, I can't just say you want to control somebody. No, for what? Obi, I want to say level. And control, control. You go inside. What time?
1: Aye.
0: When you somebody

0: I'm so
1: bored with my
0: What?

0: 1,000 demons in the room.
1: Then all the multitude.
0: Then all the multitude
1: kept silence.
0: They kept silence
1: and gave audience.
0: And they gave audience
1: to Barnabas.
0: To Barnabas
1: and Paul.
0: And Paul
1: declaring.
0: And they declared
1: what miracles.
0: What miracles
1: and wonders.
0: And wonders
1: God had done.
0: God had done
1: among the Gentiles.
0: Among the Gentiles
1: by them.
0: By them.
1: And after the
0: and

0: 4 years and Chinese and
1: 34.
0: Real miracles. Real miracles. What's up, Wallet? What Cassassa? Who now? So one other classic, I say, will you fake? Who said I'm a for you? One other kind.
1: One
0: other kind. I didn't why are you living with you? What's that? What's that? What's
2: Where is the God of TV Joshua?
0: Amoy.
2: And any pan baby on from problem of her. You put free Ghana, Christine Penny Four.
1: Con Nigeria.
2: Yes. Omunameko. So for that way. For your preaching, sir. And now you know you're a man, Miss Yati.
1: Yeah,
2: what kind of Bible now? Perform it. Because the uncle for the car, one personal. At Yati and a panel, they practiced it.
0: Omoy.
2: Until world ya woken ya wood.
1: Yeah.
2: Mamma were better than wash them say 3 years in me. Nancy say ma wa co hospital the ma prove.
1: We are away wa catch them.
2: Sorry, I'm by Timuna fee one more dear. So for Bushum be hammy medal na the number when the idea of the woman or the idea nichinian away nabi be a baby and coffee after Jasoreno. And after what in my bush

0: serious na ka ba power pa ya ni ya na no one can say ti o mo kan sana so fun wo so fun buti mi o mo mu tu mi dia meka ni kasa
1: ni kasa
0: na kasa sa anwa
1: sa show action show ex
0: o ba na mi yo
1: o eh ya
0: accept that credit
1: papa eh ya eh ya
0: Peter, what's it? More of a shame in the tray. Now, why should you say when you scatter?
1: Shame.
0: What's it? What's it? What's it? What's it? What's it? What's it? What's it? What's it? What's it? What's it? What's it? What's it? What's it? What's it? What's it? What's it? What's it? What's it? What's it? What's it? What's it? What's it? What's it? What's it? What's it? What's it? What's it? What's it? What's it? What's it? What's it? What's it? What's it? What's it? What's it? What's it? What's it? What's it? What's it? What's it? What's it? What's it? What's it? What's it? What's it? What's it? What's it? What's it? What's it? What's it? What's it? What's it? What's it? What's it? What's it? What's it? What's it? What's it? What's it? What's it? What's it? What's it? What's it? What's it? What's it? What's it? What's it? What's it? What's it? What's it? What's it? What's it? What's it? What's it? What's it? What's it? What's it? What's it? What's it? What's it? What's it? What's it? What's it? What's it? What's it? What's it? What's it? What's it? What's it? What's it? What's it? What's it? What's

0: send the panda who be brand name. Ah, we saw Papa.
1: Nice.
0: So I said, no, after was Papa, anybody other said. You didn't brand a
2: big share.
0: But in the call, one of them said, Fanaco, Fanaco, me, me, me, me, me, me, me, me, me, me, me, me, me, me, me, me, me, me, me, me, me, me, me, me,
2: me, me, me, me, me,
0: me, me, me, me, me, me, me, me, me, me, me, me, me, me, me, me, me, me, me, me, me,
1: God,
0: what are you doing? What are you doing? I'm going to go to the house. Never look at you, but I'm not comparing more than I'm in Kamu. Compare us off on a man Kamu. To be sure, sister, be sister, I'm in Numenua. My friend, Munibi said, Minamu, I'm saying, and I'm friends, sister, Sophia, what in the Nazi? Missing problem, no, won't do wow. Mimic kind of print, you know, and myself, what I said about what I'm saying, we are one pet, and I'm saying, baby, I would tea, won't hear me. So for 10 years down the line, I feel my sister not free me and rap. So for what kind of sister? Out of coverage area. The mobile, the number you are calling, the person you are talking to, empty. You hear me? 10 years. I want to know. And I feel so for no God down. Is that what 10 years? So for 10 years in field, we see na. Okay, busu busu kwa kwa kwa the people who sold the moon and my cage you all. Mrs. Cowley, don't go anywhere. What do you want to do? Sasa, one in the hole. We catch no crib, one in the hole. One in the hole, and yes, you could be deemed the Chinomosai. Yes, you could be deemed the Chinomosai. 72 no. What do you call it? Now, what you want? What you want? Yeah, I want to hear you. Never say free what? Free what? I'm not asking you to be my friend. I'm not asking you to be my friend. I'm not asking you to be my friend. I'm not asking you to be my friend. I'm not
1: asking
0: you to be my friend. I'm not asking you to be my friend. I'm not asking you to be my friend. I'm not asking you to be my friend. I'm not asking you to be my friend. I'm not asking you to be my friend. I'm not asking you to be my friend. I'm not asking you to be my friend. I'm not asking you to be my friend. I'm not asking you to be my friend. I'm not asking you to be my friend. I'm not asking you to be my friend. I'm not asking you to be my friend. I'm not asking you to be my friend. I'm not asking you to be my friend. I'm not asking you to be my friend. I'm not asking you to be my friend. I'm not asking you to be my friend. I'm not asking you to be my friend. I'm not asking you to be my friend. I'm not asking you to be my friend. I'm not asking you to be my friend. I'm not asking you to be my friend. I'm not asking you to be my friend. I'm not asking you to be my friend. I'm not asking you to be my friend. I'm not asking you to be my friend. I'm not asking you to be my friend. I'm not asking you to be my friend. I'm not asking you to be my friend. I'm not asking you to be my friend. I'm not asking you to be my friend. I'm not asking you to be my friend. I'm not asking you to be my friend. I'm not asking you to be my friend. I'm not asking you to be my friend. I'm not

0: to walk secretly in the power of God. Hey, secretly. And we Bible remove. And the people say, "Sir, how can we do for what someone calls us?" Yes, sir. And Bible must say, "How can we do for what someone calls
1: us?"
0: Oh, here the power. Yes, what name call Jesus? And yes, and Adria, who into man? Sir, brand team into man. Into you, we run a free no. Found sank. Nyame one no. Nyame can no. Nyame two me one so. Found sank no. What do do? Do? Found some kind of a ronsa. Pilot a year catcher. Offense, you know, some of them going in the upcoming camp. Maybe fear for a query. Also, for Obi on my window, second one young couple will be. Need to be grand for some kind of what try you too powerful. A quiet man out of my ass, I will be admitted to me for some cow. Obi to me, say, Oma, Obi to me, say, what are you? Pine bay. You pen them in your key, me pen them. I'm not going to be able to do it. You are a dead man.

0: Sunday Saturday, and money on you to let your mighty power come down now.
1: Oh Lord, come down now.
0: Let your mighty power
1: come down now.

anointed Jesus Christ of Nazareth with Holy Ghost and with his how God anointed Jesus Christ with Holy Ghost and his power. Acts 10:38. Jesus was anointed and he carried power. And now, Number 0544 11 9926 0544 11 9926 0544 11 9926 Bobby. But for the sign now, send them more comfort now, send them more way more, sister. Missy would be 10 cities, crown, 5 cities, 20 Ghana, 50 Ghana, but come on, so I didn't send in a radio. Yeah, mommy. I'm 10:38, and how God anointed Jesus.

prayer. 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

0: woman on James chapter 5:17. 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
1: How come is the same?
0: Or say Elijah was a man who liked passion. Or what in case wa? Or the body to say wa? But he was subject to prayer. And he prayed to God that it shall not rain according to my words. And then I would walk as a bibin see an essay. Just a bibin see an essay. And I made him feel it will be out of media and parliaments was in the world. To me, be a new man. Come on to me, like I was in the house. One of them was also. Come, my baby, but now I'll send you a default. What does the gas have? He's what I know. What I said, I mean, you'll be entering for the San Cana, but no business. I can't wait. Come on tomorrow. Elijah, oh yeah, oh, Bob, so you put the same way. Oh, Bob, put yourself short and swine your

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1: Zero four four. Also for Abraham Nyankopɔn tiase.

0: I'm going to go to the house.
1: I'm going to go to the house.
0: I'm going to go to the house. I'm going to go to the house. I'm going to go to the house. I'm going to go to the house. I'm going to go to the house. I'm going to go to the house. I'm going to go to the house. I'm going to go to the house. I'm going to go to the house. I'm going to go to the house. I'm going to go to the house. I'm going to go to the house. I'm going to go to the house. I'm going to go to the house. I'm going to go to the house. I'm going to go to the house. I'm going to go to the house. I'm going to go to the house. I'm going to go to the house. I'm going to go to the house. I'm going to go to the house. I'm going to go to the house. I'm going to go to the house. I'm going to go to the house. I'm going to go to the house. I'm going to go to the house. I'm going to go to the house. I'm going to go to the house. I'm going to go to the house. I'm going to go to the house. I'm going to go to the house. I'm going to go to the house. I'm going to go to the house. I'm going to go to the house. I'm going to go to

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0: 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Mama, so we 5 cities, 10 cities, 20, 50 Ghana, 100 Ghana, 200 Ghana, and the Bua was so for Bramaduma, eh? Who so seen the name and could promote the Tamston? The Bia will baffle you be a Tamston. I am telling, I'm not joking. We bought 1 city for you. God will multiply it 10 times all the amount. Do you want to see be a problem multiply? I'm seeing the hand of God say, oh, yeah, Juma, in the realm of the spirit. J, maybe this is here. Yes, 0559181212. 0559181212. 0559181212. Near to you, a yet 0541199926. 0541199926. 0541199926. 0541199926. 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
1: cash kai
0: I know what you mean. I will not say I have 5 cities. I have 10 cities. Pen account. The account phone. I have just 1 city and not 10 cities.
1: Some mishe. Some mishe.
0: Sister. 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Whoa, 10 cities. You need to be with some poma. You keep it, you remain the same. You give it out, God will double it for you. Be with some. Sister, I have blue account 1 city perform for you. Eke wo di ani a wo be di a wo di for the catch o be kura for say the aka na wo be di e no
1: from mummy
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0: whatever. Eh, same bre. Yes. Farah. Whatever.
2: The flooding in Accra is not an engineering problem. It is just a problem of indiscipline. It's not an engineering problem. It's a problem of indiscipline. We have drains, and everybody says, "Why don't you do seal drains?" But the problem is when we do seal drains, people drink sachet water, they eat papaya in those styrofoam plastics, and they just dump them anywhere. And these plastics wash into the drain, and they go and block the drain.
0: Mm-hmm.
2: And so if you have to unclog the drain, you have to remove all the drain covers and clean it out. You clean it out, you cover it again. In the next 3, 4, 5 months, they have clogged again. But that is not even the major problem. The major problem is the location of Accra. You have the Kwapim Mountain Range, and you have the Atlantic Ocean. Before people came to Accra, you had the Laffa Stream, you had the Densu, you had the Sakumo Stream, you had the Kole Stream, you had the Odor Stream. All of them were rainwater that falls in the mountains that flow through to the Atlantic Ocean. Then you come and build a city in the path of those streams. What do you expect the streams to do? And even if you build, leave the causeways. If you come to London, you see the canals in the city. If you go and build a house in that canal, where will the water go? It will go back into people's houses. Unfortunately, Nana Miss Remu, our traditional rulers are selling plots in streets. This Nana Numa I'm talking about. We have places they call Ramsar sites. These Ramsar sites are wetlands, and they said that migratory birds come from Europe during the winter. They come and spend vacation with us in Africa. Then when they finish the vacation and it's summer, they fly back. And decided to protect the Ramsar sites because of the migratory birds. But let me tell you what the Ramsar sites do. They are wetlands. So when they receive the water from the Kwapim Mountain Range, the Ramsar sites are huge wetlands. So they absorb the water into the wetlands and discharge the water gradually into the ocean.
0: Mm-hmm.
2: So if you build and you fill and build, you fill and build, you fill and build, you are reducing the size of the Ramsar site, of the wetland. And so when the water comes, what is left cannot contain the water.
0: Yeah.
2: And so it will overflow and flood people's houses. I've seen from the air helicopter a stream coming from the Kwapim Range, and then it reaches somewhere and they've built across it. And so the stream has nowhere to continue. So it will flood your houses and flood houses of people behind. Now when government takes action and begins breaking people's houses out of the waterway, the same people will say, hey, that's our problem. The flooding.
0: Medase. Kwabena.
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0: 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Ye de we bi abeto o se, uhu se obi e to ball e good rain mu a. Just take a verifiable photo and a video wa ye betimi dia tracing in pakrono.
1: Sir.
0: What the sa video no breya? We will pay you. The mayor will pay you. It's no eye bibi a mayor no dia babeto. The reason is that environmental officers no ye ndroso e wo system no mu.
1: Okay.
0: Enti we cannot be at the same place at the same time. Enti no sanitation is a collaborative effort. Yan kwa ye enti minye. Wo wakwa ko hunu se wo wo de information ni breye we use the law to take action against the person na ye nyina ye omai no
1: yes secondly no so wa chiro babia mo amko fo me ye no e na akobo abobo ya so so wo kwashiman me fan se is it kwashiman awoshi junction e de ba malam junction won so ofter awoshi junction no wo left side ni ye waterworks
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1: Okay.
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0: 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Na yen environmental officers no ye di bibia beto ho se every week ye prosecute 5 landlords without toilet facilities
1: every week 5 landlords
0: without toilet facilities in their homes
1: mo ya eya mo di omo ko hefa
0: ye di omo ko sanitation court e wo aime ho
1: a mo charge omo say anasa mo di prosecute omo ko court
0: ye di omo ko court for prosecution. We prosecute them in the court na court no for as a first offender no court no be ma wetu ya wantu ya na ye 50 penalty unit and a penalty unit e ye 12 cedis so you multiply 12 by 50 it is 600 Ghana cedis
1: madam you see no if then that means say ye you see your
0: me me ba it no because of that ninti e no ye review ye bylaw no to make sure that ye increase penalty unit no for the district assemblies no the highest penalty unit aye betimi di ahre ye bylaw no mu e ye 200 penalty unit that is about 2000 Ghana cedis and now 2400 Ghana cedis into no there are times aye you see sanitation bylaws no but ye hwe na se ade no e ye we ya ye timi you see statutory laws no. For instance, Public Health Act, no criminal offences out, no, and no punitive way no fine no aye higher.
1: Okay.
0: Ha. 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And unti ni eko school of virgin. 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Ye ko school of virgin. 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proper monitoring then na wo di kwako ye monitoring no assembly bi e no abetimi aka se me wo car for environmental health department me wo moto mienu for environmental health department me wo uniform for me environmental health department logistics bia environmental department ye kwa nye department where your unit me make a mistake because there is a gap at that place environmental health no formally no na ye share ministry of health ase into omo be ye decentralization no omo decentralizing health eba local government sector and anko omo de yeko ye unit under health but unfortunately no health for no and decentralize it no ba uba the structures no more we are still a unit under health but we are not even under the ministry of health so e ho no adwuma no ntimi nkoso ye o it no uba assembly no man ye unit ntimi no ye ni budget into budget never it is under the central administration
1: so
0: budget it is under the central administration into central administration no and aye nyina aye pooli into most at times much attention is given to waste collection but sanitation is not solely about waste collection Uba sanitation na yewo two aspect of sanitation. Yewo the hard component of sanitation and yewo the soft component of sanitation. Ye kan the hard component of sanitation, ye kan about solid waste management. Bola na ye hun ewo krom. Ye kan about liquid waste management. Ya jana ni ya honi ya manyama ye be puli na ya ko tritini ye, that is one aspect. Then when you come to the soft component, that is where the behavior change communication comes in. E hona awareness creation come in. E hona health education and promotion comes in. E hona law enforcement comes in.
1: Okay.
0: Into all these things, but most of the time, no, the soft component is being neglected.
1: The soft component is being neglected.
0: It's being neglected most of the time by the assemblies.
1: Why?
0: The reason being that because niawo ye no, they see that it is not a tangible something. For instance, would you be court?
1: Yeah.
0: Na say nipa namba. Ukwa say vi obi samos na say nipa namba. Na ewo se wuko na wuko fa nipa no on a bench warrant. And the normal circumstance ewo se utro na assembly ni ma oska. Na o de faka di kope nipa no because we don't have a vehicle. Inti ewo se o de ko rent car na o de ko fa nipa no. Ube tro no it will never come because they don't see omo nse den what it is there. Because ukochi ni mpanoka, people may not see. But they forget that if you are able to change somebody's mindset towards good sanitation practice, say ni mpano tu bole gu, na se ukochi ni mpano, ede neko kod na kod fane no. E hunu nti ni ochina on tu ngu. Inti bebi na no tu gunu, e honu beye clean. Na ye ye no gradually eko. Not until say, impenyinfuwa bet nasi no mwahu say, this is what is happening. Uko, your friend is saying, district common fund eba yema a percentage say is for sanitation. So sanitation no management mostly use it to collect waste. And so there are lots, right? For instance, Andrew say in so you told me in office you kofa purpose baku baku miensa at different vantage points. You nikao. Yaka say.
1: It's weird and quiet.
0: So we have to fall on other department or more workers. Na omu timi ya maye omu pick up ni yeti mi di akwa kwa fasa ankron fuwa no. Because uti si bole nina free ho. 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Nimpa na ya highly suspected infectious body.
1: Yeah.
0: Inti uko fa nimpa na you must be very cautious. Inti sanye ma we nina ewa huwa yeye. Into not until say abanibaya intentional towards environmental health officers in the country. No more truly environmental health officers in the country. No more rebranding by giving us uniform to be visible. Because visibility begets compliance.
1: Yeah.
0: Most of times, yeah, drive a crown now per se or you overtaking bina unse police jinawa. Uye steady. And yet the same thing, say environmental officer esha uniform titania say sama sama. No more bar, they were in uniform. Until yeah. Ni me identify you amo. And the environmental health officer ni e ba oha. The person is in mufti.
1: 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I yeah. 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
0: 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law no ba out it will be okay but say see as law na ba out na say wukochi obi na say wo so onko yesa communal labor na human rights for beba say you are trampling on somebody's rights.
1: That word no mo kakra say human rights say human left no mo kakra poor man
2: but say say when na be hwe mra no so na when na be hwe mra no so aye adwuma
1: eh question
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0: 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They have to.
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0: 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You are not just doing for yourself. But ni ya wo ya no. It have a ripple effect. Through the whole value chain. 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Obe pia obe kwa koti ya fan back ono. You will not even go back to go and do it. You will not go back to go and do it.
1: Ne sa di musha se nye ne. Up to now. When was the last time o mo ti mu na nkasa mo fa sa choko de rema ko agege area
0: your offices Accra Metropolitan Assembly is being put into 3 sub-metros. Yes, so there are officers choko hono, there are officers in charge of
1: the last time sa mo kasa when was the last time o mo ye monitoring
0: every day they are there
1: anoponi
0: every day they are there
1: anoponi
0: inti ne wonim say en na meka no for instance sa wose wo beye environmental officer so obeye adwuma titi sani e waso ye adwuma e wose untimi inspect more than 5 houses a day ukọ se ukọ ye house as inspection na you se wo be ye adwuma ni sani e wose ya you are not supposed to inspect more than 5 houses a day. The reason is ukọ house wa ube shia whoever is there, you collect your first data through the introduction oni omo be ko out akoye inspections na masia ba back. Now why bet nothing? Now why enumerate findings now when you are no? Then you educate them on the findings. And sana say ewose wo mom abatement notice for them to abate nuisance now. Watch ro into before obe wie no. Now o call be say 30 to 45 minutes in one house. What you say? And because they are not in uniform, so our field crew no ye adwuma, you will not even be able to identify the person. ote asye. Iti nu ejuma ni diye ye ye, is just that, nimpa aso, ena ye den, ena ye den, ena punitive measure, anu so aka, anu so debi aye complaini. Because oko obi wo ho okaso ontu asisande sira eye peanut
1: yeah man
0: ontu ye wi abesa asane cha kwa ko
1: ye e ya ahia tenant ne so nan se mo face camera yen ko ye
0: that is the thing into that is how it is ejuma ne de I wish say one day we betimi ama okri unu bia bedi just anonymously mani nka se odi obi echi na hwe ejuma officers ne ye that the person come back number report
1: Where they were unimno, intinobi, or dimucham behun in them.
0: And I'm a sipper, be and pet, some mina minimno, my officers ni nimuno. Mimina minimuno, my officers ni nimuno.
1: But could you be a way a be a judge in it to hon sanitation court to judge it to we? Nebia, sir, made the reason why it's here for the reason me used to chocopano. Saturday no farm a far on warm, a rare way.
0: It is a choco is a very difficult area.
1: Odi itinu seka se o se munkofo ni ye adwuma na seka meme ye jeja se modu obi fi chokoba na se me fine na sa sese ne na peanut ka me charge eye momo officers ni bi because se yade okoye monitoring 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
0: 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wanye ade na then you give what we call a mandatory notice mandating the person to abate the offense or correct the to abate the nuisance or correct the offense
1: okay
0: until after that no what's yama another time
1: yeah
0: now what's answer which yako the third time now we call nasa nipa na nye adena wo ya and sana wo be kwa court ako apply for
1: I am uncle from unja di mudie I'm forgetting your question
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0: 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Just do the writing. That is all.
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1: lab will take how many days
0: o say
1: lab will take how many hours
0: sesia de sesia ubetimi a take swab na wo de atoka set mu ubetimi anya results within 30 minutes
1: within 30 minutes sa de nyina mo ye no na abo aneda ho
0: o say
1: abo aneda ho
0: oh yes ya se umpa se meba eya mo no ho you just what it ha you think say things are just how you use your mind to do
1: no.
0: Meba but that is not how it is until say sa inspections when nyina be wie and sa na veterinary officer a pass nam no e the stamp aboso e nam no ntimi nko the market
1: okay meba cho afi bisu tie me membo the exact place
0: meti ase ye but me ba me wie but you were other into enam you were other areas bia omoye illegal slaughtering
1: thank you
0: so illegal slaughtering site no that is where the problem is because obi oye illegal slaughtering no there is no officer there to do that inspection and that is where the gap is
1: what time men am officers na omo do slaughterhouse
0: latest by 3 by 2 a.m. officer was slaughterhouse because 2 a.m. officer okay. was slaughterhouse
1: okay.
0: because most of the time almost started slaughtering from 12 coming down now until say officer ever inspecting nam no it cannot be passed because ye passi we are ye be ma receipt into what the nam no ba marketer environmental officers now our market on obe inspect who receipt so we need receipt a trace said that meat has not been inspected into there's a question mark there into ye impounding nam no na ye bisa baby a eye den enam no e free ba but the issue is na make no you cannot always get everything 100% because eha no ye ye artisanal things a lot than formalized way
1: me da say say na osika wa wo sha say osi efie bia no efie bia no si so e
0: me sa o
1: me da say the same way no say obi akoye osi e sha say between 12
0: yes
1: na mo monko fa kwa ko do otu
0: and no dey kana make
1: am me ba cho so to bo ase
0: yes
1: me ko baby na eye project ayeye and I'm sure okay me you see some places are eye hard way problems yes I don't ku nampa
0: aye formalized way and I informal way
1: me say me ntra and take me there me here me ko do ho no I got there around 2:30 me ne guy be na me ka so ko sinti me na na eye ti e parke car no baby na me on a camera na me so omo yen hwa de bi so 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
0: ya semo
1: and this thing I believe say mo she be da
0: yeah
1: Nature no no nyam na unse I say almost due to give birth. 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And seriously, ade make so near your this particular network ya so. Hot FM. And that day it was a Koba Jesse. Na na na te city so. Na me ne assembly member neko nkomo o so oh. Sa she say me ye no ni mi say me record ya live. 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
0: there's a stamp
1: there's a stamp on the paper
0: on the meat carcass
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0: 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Now, ye ye sa tie na ye de stenge and amin na ye ye from. Inti si ye nya sa facility ni we are. Ye was some hotspot beer. Ye ya make. to bring all those down.
1: Okay.
0: Because me most of the time, no, say, enforcement, you should provide the facility. 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
1: mamen kwa homa so emra e ye 0551 744 556 0551 744 556 after 050-347-8281 0503478281 and also fry. I bet you so net your trinkum. Young comrade, first caller. Why was we about hot 93.9 so?
3: Major so manana.
1: Me patcho didn't be afraid. We
3: Roman Father Achimota.
1: Roman Father Achimota, Papa and Bachoka say Yanko.
3: And I'll bring Yanko Point Shop. The best thing is that radio station with you. Maybe say Obama or my Ghana. You make who I want to or mine. How Moya Japadia can see your hand. But I want to or mine more. And a man also ubiqui and also be awesome. The best thing is that you may be not a person of Boko de Ura. You may be safe. And I will see that with Simua. Yanko also pay your juma. The best thing is that you make who I want to or more and try have it. You are ready to be out. Or more at the Rubut Yamu family. You may stand said you may. Otese ma fatu no ho so anom kedia so pese o mine mo tiisi e koso no yakopon win shop a o mine na
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3: 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between there, for that house, and so much me in ye, that's the 17 years, and we are paying for between and almost me a year. And since I show ya, Ector Fanco for a year in Cofo, Yaria who go, a didn't show Mr. Sabinano. What to me, 2022 was a mamma dying, what for them, me more Juma Hokoye, and the young Faina, a few beautiful at the new another state. The man who is a kind, tell me if you and I will see them at the man high this jacket here, not correct, it didn't you see a winning answer. And ya find a catch of the wuni. They can say, well, you could do quite that. Ya just sorry that you know why I am in one way of the Aboma and the Chevena Kosovo. I will be a Dinamason Petty in the best way, your best way to be. I never encounter. Now, if I don't treat it, don't treat it, you know, ewo akomu di obi ntumi nkenya me temo panchire no nti e be sene se omo ahoni die nso me mpriti ni wa so dem ho le be ne be manya nkopon so dia so oman na nyame dia maye no nyame shebi
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4: 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Now, the question which I said, got asama e hona me ben e ya on fene ni me hade we kwa se me ka se bi bi mi se betre teme so so me ha be na me pa so mi nia sa omuno ayi e se hwan ase ho na minister wo hwe ho minister ben e hwe ho
1: eh minister of local government o
4: aha e lo mu ka se omu ni facilities omu de be adwuma de mi ya kwa so omu to ni budget. But is that local government in the or no or budget or the idea? Oh, no, maybe once again, I'm grooving the ages. You need the area. We can't cancel for premier because I'm a coma and say, no, we are making tickets, you know, not gonna take power. And they said, oh, by impacting more mania, air time crowd. Or maybe dinner hospital war no. Any tema, mania, we got me in the back here to be so much. Mature, I hear me, boss. Only I, madam, it be bad. Onu munkasawai ne tamani na samani de nyenyenyenye my uncle say me dey mami let me say baby I want to defend you unko baby enti me ya no bye bye
1: me da say hello good morning
5: Oman.
1: Yes machi
5: Oman na me di osu na upo mu ai
1: te dey am panda ro mami so me ho ye
5: me pese u dinin ke sister no but them say sebrans ya sister ke be fro Oman somfo o dey ho dey.
6: I'm not going to be able to do it. 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A man or motor, you want to make one exit, one want to move. Then many packets, obese pa, police was the action. And then, and a second was a thousand without a mechanical, Miss Tuna and Sanko, almost to come with the treasure. Yeah, I got a bidah. And you got a point in two, in Zuna and Rida. When you saw a man, you may soon toy and now, Winnie and Mano, and a bufa area home in a Zuna and Sanko for next year. Almost a canoe, AM phone, the open walking, will be good than the way in Zuma. One more phone is a fast year. What is can one man permit to do with it?
5: na Ghana samba ehuru na eni na oje ni na nansa na twetwa we ya yeka yeken ezu nya totipa eno anu ndi asam na de edu omo na me ka ho me tie me na abrede why eno a se me dana se ezu ya adam fo e nya why
7: mira se ah hello good morning Aje went to me engine as went to me engine as 0551 744 556 0551 744 556. Hello, good morning.
8: Hello,
7: Martin.
8: Yeah, good morning.
7: Morning, on Patrick, didn't be afraid of you, Papa.
8: I am my mini.
7: I am my mini, Patrick. I say, uncle. I'm young.
8: And I am
7: Mikan.
8: They see, I'm a missy. I'm a pure born thing. 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Now we see assemblyman. We are heading the force in the man. And of our way, as I have seen, it is yet the moment for us to hear Kamfa and Omo Jumanu Yedi. But Omo Tumiya, every one Omo Tumi Chinipa Baku, Omo Chinna Marasuni Nudipa. Every man stand, every man, every man from Kakra. And now we die. This is one Kakra. We are going to move. You know what Tumiya Kumwade. You know what we say. Perfect. They enjoy. Omo Nyamana. Omo Yema. Yeye. So we know. They enjoy. And you never buy it because I didn't know your car, you're to me to ascend, you know, or my advantage, you know, where the end. And so, who's who will be a cra? Yahoo Nama, who to me will win Yahoo Waka cra? I feel so I know what home one hour. We have some problem there, you are.
7: And no, I owe my mamma, my papa, and your tilapia, and my women, you'll be in your same beam 0551 744 556. Hello, good morning. Adi, my son 0551 744 556 0503478281. Hello, good morning. Hello, good morning.
9: Now,
7: Minya,
9: Mivacho, no question,
7: Bibu Samama.
9: The question is. And then, or see, if a be a fence way, or not to fence wall, and you meet me in Kushu or Kalum Kokata. I did a moon pervice. Find here, and the Mua, Illina, Lugana, Betty. And the two, no one say uniform. A year, day, and a uniform, no more gas, because in case Makubi or Gana, FDR, a war uniform, and then all the women uniform. And the two, then you are crying, say, Omakum, the Mary, we say, Omakum, come back at your cabin, and you.
7: Hello, good morning.
10: Greater Accra woman organizer, Naomi Akosua Usu Bwachaja kon natural chairman, but the other media communication director, Papa Bawumia, the arch president. Oh mine, me say, Ghana Hansen, Yesubain so Kaumbi, Yesubain, Yakurakurakurak, Obaba so a kind, Kaneshi, the pra, the trouble, a ye, a, inter, a, a, a, a, a, a, a, a, a, a, a, a, a, a, a, a, a, a, a, 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
7: Hello, good morning.
11: Good morning,
7: Minya. What is it? What you doing? I'm
11: going
7: to go to the house. I'm Chief of Staff,
11: I'm going to go to the house.
7: Me bacho bosuma mo na nzi amaya nka for the musiku nyom enam no ebi mu won an ya mi ti ga ni ga
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7: 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Hello, good morning.
12: I'm
7: on a black and in a boom. Today, I'm
12: Papa. I'm not a

0: Yes, and above ya for no two year ago and minimum one cast out so make kind we utie or quash on the same net here.
1: And no, I would say let them be a member, the cast regional minister, and then AM boss, or more would you my yet? Well, it will must have a bubble ya for no office at Tabolan. They are quite a more fast at Tabolan and more mining punjo. You put me this company put to no better sound the bubble yarn by the Tabola we are, or China Nisha. No, we say be and so be terrible, be an hour for no, I call two ball and never. Now, I stand there assembly in the Juma. And the other assembly for the two new task force, or the task force of war. I'm a bear, tell you, man, I'm a man for 10 years to my yet. So I say, because the president 20 minutes to Mano, and in Wafa ministers, Wafa AM, Wafa minister, assembly for, after my four bureau. And to move to my yet, I have more man, more money to me to phone. It's a government minister can move, but you don't go to ball anymore. Then some may have banned it to anti-extremo. Mamma Homeneso, then near me across in a hatching. Push our more containers to walk my so and the source of France. Only Matamo Pra and one of France, we are not getting now. What's the number of plans we are not getting good? What I say? It's a swear you define that getting now, a yen yen, and the Amatel swear you define. It's young to two and near my yen, yes, Adia or Mano. Young friend, Emily B.O.B. Pastor Cobbridge, Amo Cobbamus in Dubai, Effet, America Effet, and two patches of Mama Yomania, and go for Crumb Effet, and that Mukunami, and that Nipano Kuna Mano, they are too much to San Yan and once never was to San, what they are 1 year. They can't hear me Saturday, they can't hear me if I know the truth, and I'm the Akin Kutubiari. If you understand my young man, dear, you ain't even quit anymore. They are Sremo, MC. DC, AMB, any minister, move to my Sramo Pompeja Mompreso, and yes, I am for your mom, and I'm in Camon.
0: I'm in Council, and I come here from near Dinkomoate. Hello, good morning.
2: Oh, man, Anna.
0: Yes, sir. Oh, sir, also. Oh,
2: morning, Papa.
0: Eben, Eben, Quabena, Yanko.
2: Oh, bon, morning, sir. Who did you? Who did you? 2 years, 1 minute, 2 hours, and more. The Abua research agenda and Sana Yepen. And Rasi will be saying, we recorded the mammy, MC, or so, a dear wedding, or move so into the Kawakuma to him. Namestre, say, if you are Sebi, Yanni, anyone, a hard new year. Because it be any question, will be saying, go from back away from. And now bones will be far, Robert, to my VRC soon. Now, these are some of the things that. 21st century, where Jay-Z was, the MC is taking seriously, no making sure that all houses are toilet facilities. New one, on the more because at the dispensation, why didn't they say that if you have a Jana Bianu? It's very sad. In the message, no matter about AMA Abasso, AMA Mayo, my born Abasso and Nano Payne say, ultimately, we have Basset will be Pierre Bones will be two Bola, to baby and same pattern, very important. I've been at 200 Ghana City. I think it's a good initiative. So, what I say, because I didn't say it's no memo, me as one day, sir. I don't think so. Gawa into my member Nabasso, Namester, other MC is now canon and district executive in some fat initiative. Send your baby and courage a month for because Obi being ready to be able to convince us a honour dana. But I initiative a court baby biara Nippon beginning. Setting time can no better time because I say young person ahead. You do your home because you're afraid of say, you're a Christopher mine. Now, so you really say, I see, cleanliness is next to godliness. Who you fear? What's name Benyami? It's science about one, you know. Now you're researching Ghana, unless you're researching.
0: Papa. Hello, good morning.
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0: Papa. 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
3: 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She says, I come back, I can talk to the organ. I want to walk one more, a dear Jamie, and my Elipa. 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
1: Now we turn on the radio for the war. Then you say, "I am more than a father." Let me show me, please. Oh, my name. No more. Mama, I'm saying questions in the air. Over starting Yibia. No, as when I be 0551 744 556 Now, AM for Nankasa, na me am no more than wanted list. So, AM in him for Nankasa, if you win him for now, would be trust you tell me no. At the Assansan, which you do in the actual Independence Square Honomo, or friend, and say, National Theatre Hono. She the real host here, if you shoot to a net, a hunyana bassa, and you won't mean any. Hello, good morning.
3: Hello, good morning.
1: Uncle Sammy, in Pachoka, say, Uncle.
3: It's a 24-hour economy. No, as the same employee, we come to make ourselves 133. And it's the same employee, we perform the degree. We employ or more. If we move here, we are never moving here night. And no one ever to me attitude to perform. No, but maybe to me, I am here, I am busy. I am going to perform. I think I have a idea. Or maybe I am going to have a business meeting. No, you know. Now, me who be afraid to number the phone? Why you lock your phone? Because you are not home. Maybe now, sir, or who line? No, not for chua. Or for bubu join you now. The best thing is almost 50-50 cameras also near the other day. Because here before, no, Casano, almost Casano, the girl, the chain, the Jumano. I am all right, says the Tomu yet, town, the Jumano, I am all right. And yet, amount for no, because almost 2 feet to quite quite brutal, almost to say, almost your communal labor, you all. The Jinko for, I'm almost yet, Juma, as I saw Muya. And Tomu didn't get him crop no. No more stop us, Casade, and I'm out from one. Now, Dunsby's cry, why? Dunsby cry, and this is the crown. And to me, your man, yes, I am a fine. And if I'm over there, I say, and where you go? And you're fine. 93 times. And also, AM before I said, yes, sir. I'm all right, sir. The one you told the crowd will feel cry. I'm going to do a court. Wrong. A piano, Amukoko, Amukoho. I was some moon 19, no moon 9, no Mukoku, a piano, why not? The Batani show. But someone yes, how? Put it in the office, and I'm seeing a very photo. I know Biana was our time, no. I know Biana was our time to the boss office about very photo. Moon Jinkro, for more crank, for moon 2 years. Put 2 years, almost Sikromoa. I'm a year, Jumano. I'm a fashion, but I say, send a cata dear, and you're getting a result to be a minia. me da se.
1: Enso me da se, menso me da se, menso me da se. Hello, good morning.
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1: Papa Chodin, where are you from, Papa?
4: Maswa,
1: I'm going to talk to you. Maswa, I'm going to talk
4: I'm going to talk to you. That's when you buy for any sea or medicine sabola. You see, a bola is a protein for me. Am I hanging now? A bone, cacan, kind. You see, I am so.
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1: Men so me da se. Yeah, mami baby, ye we na no na course. See how fake run samba more. Hello, good morning.
6: Good morning.
1: Me ba chodin bi afrefi papa.
6: Chamidi es Peter Banini from La Estate.
1: Yeah, Oya Banini me ba choka sayenko.
6: That's why you aiko
1: nyako. Yeah.
6: And sure we know chuma pa we. Any work is in na. Eko Marlboro. What you need to say?
1: Marlboro huye papa. Marlboro huye.
6: And a special greetings to your resource person, Madam Naudi Mbokomon.
1: Ajo Osopa.
6: Hey. But maybe some of them all. Because it's fair. Sometimes I'm call out. I don't know. But maybe some say, almost maybe I friend is first final. Say, they see you have committed a crime. When you wouldn't deal with me, I mean, who's their own proud fear? What's the same route that who are right on the spot, no, yes, to meet you, sir. I said, okay, maybe you will call, sir. Then not be assistant, say, your banner is spot fine, 600, 700, 1000, one city. Get to me, and sir, who call America, any other country, sir, no traffic offense. Or be upon insult, try red, moi, Ebechin. The same is such that, who tell moi, the next afternoon, you are caught, you pay, you go. And there are some people who know they have about thousands of dollars there. Obechiakra, he doesn't mind. Out of which, we get money to even pay salary. I just don't know. Hey, and to me, I'm making a simple suggestion. Say, I'm going to start, what's fine? Number two, maybe I'll be cast and be, so call Malaysia, Singapore, any other country, sir. Ah, maybe I'll be, wow, I won't say. Or move on, we are cleaning your money. But you're not so before. Or we are not power, you're not going to be. It is a system that is working. Everybody is given the power to be a police officer. I just have to say, AMA boss, they can say, who will be here? Now I try picture. Which are now the average 2,200 cities. Master Ehunya, all my 2 minutes will say, the same who saw only having the Bibia to be here, who was that 2 minutes by law? So who catches on fat? No, the fat is the own farm, run the chin. That is the power he's supposed to give us. That's what they are saying.
1: Medase questions in there say mamia chochura kama into baba year no na make an air media no she menim na da na otime ni mamia so say make a chiro necessary say odia odin samfo na say nya yan kan 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And hey, about there. Hello, good morning.
7: Hello, good morning.
1: Good morning, ma'am. In fact, you didn't wear free.
7: I shall make a safe.
1: Well, baby, I can say if you cry, wait, me if you. Hey, Ghana. Hey, champion.
7: I know, I am a mini castle, a momokun, a moano. Kumasi, you're telling me, you're quite alive. 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
7: enti ni se ni na ma mu ye pa ye enti o mu na said you must see a cool abuana or daho, no more and who need to a ye or more church and who crack on for robber and so name of Omu Jalin or Mu Jalin or Muddy Robber so. 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You're pong on a puff for 30 or 19 and you're far on. Ni ko hu sa ni ma ye ya fa won na o ye ko ina ni e kan wa tem ti ya mada roma e pa ma cho bebre mo wa ye wa sa kwa ni me da ma fi
1: ye se da se papa hello good morning hello good morning hello good morning hello good morning
8: hello
1: yeah good morning Kobe.
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1: 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My main for Wimbra. Hello, good morning.
10: Hello.
1: Yes, and Patrick, Odin, we are free, Papa. 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
10: Morning.
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1: mate mas meda se hello good morning.
11: Good morning. Good morning.
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11: 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And I will see Kadia
12: Potter. I don't know what gun has here, not what the same name, she gets here. A yarn out of the train, chair, oh, cool. and I say only see a money pay on to money pa one and we fit our money with one or my gana and qua one of the people that came at that one with your pocket gene and our son action. And it's something all of my ministry and couple will go on with check it at the annual Milano. The matter was to matter how they take a bribe and they kill them. Okay, and I'm everything, no crap, I cook with me, my kind. May someone will make me come to Yabano. No crap, crap, I cook with me. Only go Ghana.
1: Bravo. Hello, good morning.
8: Good morning.
1: Patrick, didn't we have a papa?
8: Open your radio soon, we encounter.
1: Encounter, so pa. Open your dark when you.
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8: 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Who my or my nana come here? So we're going to pay. Some boa, customer boa.
1: Manuel, may I say also bye bye, may I say papa? Now, over be you question, Anno. Question about be ya no, me patcho. 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Okay. 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
9: why mobile
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9: oh enye aban me I'm saying say what I know in America me nim say mayor ene rose department for omo yes ade no ho adwuma and I know say enche ube hu say omo ye ho adwuma yes na me me ntimi me nye ya kan say mean to mean to say ye nene now chena ye manage ye management
1: eh ba wo head dietrit
9: yes
1: sent na ho ho bon
9: mate
1: o ho asay
9: mate
1: inte futu be na
9: wo inte ye be sign the akoye ko management meeting ye be sign abosu biem na so that no man hu how
1: na what we twemu next week ye see mu na say ye be sign so afra ba studio
9: mate meba meba be yi ma no
1: after questions in Yanomay.
9: Okay, questions. There be a recommendations. A be see your way. For instance, Nipani person who say, yeah, yeah, your bus inspections. And yes, yeah, yeah, your bus inspections. And or see, your bus nibu homo or more, or more, or more, or more, ye inspection na na me pese me chine say some of the big big chobas na o kanu amuku amumu anu omo wo link with veterinary officers ah omo timi koye inspection for amumu anu mi si ebimo
1: ebimo
9: mi si ebimo
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9: mi si ebimo e na drain inspection no so yes ye ye drain inspection ye be ye inspection wo fie na say wo fie nim drain ye fie we take action against you say ye be ya obe clean drain no
1: okay.
9: Papa ne pese o hu say adent ni en she uniform me sha say me kan uniform na say aban fire no aban na we say o ma ye uniform every uniform worker no e was aban edi kan say ba kukurampo a na odi bia 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
9: a she uniform obe pam uniform a she yen
1: ayo
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1: it is a camera which is not so
9: aha intin obi ma recommendation say we should mount cameras to cut and other assemblies have started doing that and I know say metro me report the second quarter report I will put it in as one of my recommendations
1: okay.
9: And me assure say say meye ho a he is going to give it a thought
1: okay.
9: And last one no say yenya spot fine na spot fine no oh in the local governance act no spot fine akosra me fa say bia 100 cedis oh it no ochi obi na okase ontu 100 cedis no the mawa obese an kwa kwa but say wudi nipa no even nipa ni kwa kwa jina court crampo no ye kura ye den kura for court yes court it's just like teacher or set exams amankwala on one case o kwachen so court na sin tron tron exams or slow exams it in sometimes even the hassles you go through to the court near hun yemanyina no it also help for you to change
1: mate
9: aha
1: mate ye mame kwabna oni bi ebusa ni bi emu hu adan ye we ya no o se oh why are there? I did the wire pa why are the intin ye bebona baso. Ye mame a foreign kuchi or your head diet
9: public
1: health dieta wa Accra Metropolitan Assembly. 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
6: four tanker, and a tipper truck in a boom.
7: I would have said, yeah, I see a horse here, yeah, I mean,
6: I will. So, a bimu prayer, a dear bimu prayer, a be a calf of Fabuso, a kind, and as a Sammy and we are in a buyer.
7: Oh, when a girl so good, sir, who can I, are fast, I said, so many are a nipper bear for hospital. condemn. Send me to my castle, say, number is a one and I do tobacco. Who, number? So, which you call Chesa and be great boy, and that's a good one. Wode mi bo Ghana Police for the 524 tete. Agency sia o mbiti mabo nyina anu. 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O ma yade fa, o ma yade. Tin ni ahwehwe se a Police for the 524 ni mpeni so be. Abua ma o ma nga na akoso. Na traffic e akoso ni die. And when you see what I'm saying, what I see, you want to be. If woman free, the two ahead, the new so bad name, woman free, a crowd more banning the end. So we are my young and the show to the fee. Now, traffic is easy, and they did a bad 3 years. I want to traffic in Abapo.
6: And then as a medas a password and as a omo mo batterman idea no se unye ensi motorway ne so dia nasa west motorway ni soa u babe do air sprinters aka ube branch afa sprinters
7: not me aboa
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0: Foreign Affairs, why are there?
1: Why are there? Say, what to me, Abu Modia Magana, this year, war, a man who does your teeth.
0: And we hear no.
1: I walk off for my day.
0: Good.
1: Edu,
0: but the question,
1: question, and what creature you man so?
0: Question is a good.
1: Eddie Amaum,
0: Quabana, question.
1: Edumano, your individual Jumaum. Ibrahim Mahama, Akriti 100.
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1: 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And no, dear individual, and when you are buying a year,
0: good.
1: A individual.
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0: 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She, Ministry of Foreign Affairs or Data. But the question, no, the biggest question is, in bia data no, with me releasing the amount regional ministers. Eye one. And now, re, could do regional ministers in wa almost me release the ama assemblies no, and also another question, because send the panel more banner. A juman if I say Ibrahim ama a create a juman now say a 100 and no, Nasabia will create to a western region. Do dona almost two quana could for do dona no a bono a halfo and crank a crowmo. 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
0: And that's what I say. Oh,
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3: Aye.
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0: 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Yenche, set topics in the our one chain, mm-hmm. So did that. One saka, so did that. Mm-hmm. Yenche, the first one.
3: You, openly.
0: Yes, sir.
3: And I, anapay, me din chia ke siya mu, dimbe ma, mia, me boss, honabo sami jenfi.
0: Mm-hmm.
3: If you are maybe a man regina look at Willie
0: Pauli
3: Pauli
0: on the menu
3: I if you are sure my devil pa yami slow one him or ye juma will bust
0: on
3: your friend is solo
0: Solomon day
3: Solomon neck on me solo na minimum
0: okay
3: na yami slow one him akuma pa one him or what's him Minka se o watima che min kofo bi kro no wa over 10 years minimum wo mu at me fe se 25
0: na,
3: years
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3: ah o boss minka sa e che bi nim minka nyo mu na me ka onu so din chia wo ho me e che bi nim wa mi wo boss over 15 years
0: okay
3: and na appointment ba ya nya appointment I have been brave, been kind of a and he now branch here. No, on them means I was war would want to be far for no a frame. I tell you, I could do what to the a branch and why, dear papa, papa, the mission be brave. On the boss, the yeah, a fezzy or move bread you ma. When we saw Mubai, you see a Ghana, ya shoto fool a yadi comma a filling stations. Who say fool? I saw two Ghana hada.
0: The bi.
3: And I'm say, oh, Moody in Shishia, Papa, I go quay moa. She say, Brinny moa, they're on top of their job. Oh, Michelle, baby, a storage, you do what? No, my cover for now, ba, oh, move bomb, who more than power boss war. And she do a comma, minia, Dala Edem, and I, PCA, enim eh baku wo mira commission de la na eh epsc wo never fui eh ye the oldest friends ah communication team am joining ye ah omda so wom ah me ni wo mu e sha ase e 2007 Mimi ba agona to let them dey know no to do communication
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0: o me se me nsure
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3: sa
0: yes
3: yo we di esa mi je video o so so sa nyama no so because we material presentation material that ye mpeso obi di sanctum fu
0: me ni pa no so so okope mp o voter
3: debi debi ye wa sami je fi
0: me ma information
3: oh ye that him
0: me pa cho yan ko
2: ye 3.9
3: bi sa nyam nko be fu fo fo no
0: me pa cho ko top person so me da say
3: nti ne wo mu say opening
0: yes sir
3: questionable awards involving ministers yous ye wa John Dramani Mahama we say dey we twam
0: yeah. Is it a right to it?
3: As someone else, does it be beer? What would difference no? Anka, and maybe a chair, your car, na man for say, yeah, my anchor. What would difference no? What would leadership? You can't say leadership. What would leadership? What would Bakua? I said Bakua, and the beer, your car, enji ntumu anaso muni ya nya adwen wo emibe twam no bibi se epia na hu e wase a omo mpeni na oti eguamu na ohwe ni ministers nso no na obu duagu na sum onte hwe onka hwe na obu na akoso wa na ye bu gana fo afaso na mi twi wa adwen se bibi so yet again, ha! Hayao! And will be a yes scheme. Says a scheme, no? Or no, dear, who did Sika betot a ye be a friend of gold? Now, one man will see whom be brave. 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
0: Of this problem will be solved on our road. Yeah, it also, 9. 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
1: okay
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1: Yes.
0: And see, old people are coming. And then, team mom, this is how you share. Go ahead, be fast. So, let's uncle for you identify our mom. Your mom, a man, a yako, a mom, in Tibia, mom, mantem, what as a man for and connect it. Ni enters on mobile free, mom. Sano, on himself, but I need a befa, a befa for the funny free. On trashy. Is all toi, oh, yeah, Jim Bonnie be say. Oh, pet, now what's the winning ten? I say, ten city be. And see, Miss Lau, you are my minim say, I do obit my pa.
1: Okay.
0: Recycle plants. Every district be ya. Any ye, and ye cry, and ye 1-1-1 for the start. Every district be ya. Greater Accra Metropolis say, I have said him, you be a 5. Kumasi, Accra, Tekra, the room, yeah, you know, there 2, 3, 5, this are. Best solve say in Colombia be kwa round atasi yi nyema bia ye nwa bia ya
1: goto obo onima ne ade de gata kese ne wo honom ne wo hono ade na obo se inside hono na masan bo na nantwie
0: ogumo wo
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0: generate no
1: Nem chije na kakara na no gas na nipa ni dey generate no wo be dwane
0: eni na make am nti ye say ye man penny e ye asuafo no when they say my dream bow, but I could me I could say book no dos no do the engineers never can be bridge. Wow, well, say would you man penny dear would you briefing fee technical class wall? Your technical class no omudi yen penny for be abro omu canu crano.
1: Some mamma your politicians.
0: Technical class no only be say problem me say. A woman say in Suseno Bebia ye ja u ko baby to say a fear tail boot. Bebia a ye a ye or tadia can so sanin yani never go. I'm a fakotoho, a fili honina. And you say in soon toha office is ha a hoti piano if I should be fa.
1: Asem se be
0: mebe yes shining in ye can wasem. Me the miss a bear cranwa capital town yen to fear cry fanko tamali.
1: Medase yeah last one or bear 2-3 minutes been
0: she see a kumase.
1: She see
0: a year bibia me can say a year impunity and lack of respect to administrative rules and procedure.
1: Okay.
0: We see you are government appointee war. O man penny the appointee war. O man penny appointee war. On one was a suit mount and my directive say a fat minister so. Say. I didn't know be who emergency. And qua, oh, my coupe. That may be see ya, mama, yen yam, a branch, a woo, a colibuya, mugwe, we invisible. Sadi ma kan best 20 years ni e ka kitikiti ka mi amiti okwa mi wu
1: e ka
0: kitikiti ka mi wu Ghana ya doctor for the hospital for ni bi wo ho ye ni what they call sense of emergency
1: what's a
0: Ghana ha
1: yeah
0: ya a hospital for and ya doctor for ni bi wo ho a sense of emergency
1: omuni
0: ye ni bi
1: okay
0: sha Edu mi bi mi ko hospital bi adan the folder obi a emergency your own team in casa just say ye folder e bet take be 10 minutes 4 minutes e so e ko 1 minute got him save life
1: yeah
0: mo nye man pa na mo hwe treatment en ko so
1: na se sa na mama ayama ababeka
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0: 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they want it so or the emergency now they will say or turn on the nurse and your babano and send one hand over now it says or business at time obey you so 1 minute and 10 minutes it was on to know oba one more move I shift to make I say you fuck up for most
1: of our stashes
0: are shift to no better safe.
1: Okay, a bit to me or hospital.
0: And you said you're better than you. Master, I said a frog, Ranwa. Emergency.
1: Many more fran, more from you, no, 5 years back, 2 years.
0: Uh-huh.
1: Been a year, coyer. Nanny paneyari. Yet, now one, any pan doctor, no, shiny papa could meet a bear 1 hour. Consultation, no, take bear 1 hour. Yet, one any pairs you do better. Ne intimune be 4-5 hours no wahwe nipa be trepe
0: yo
1: yeto wa fa ye wea obi pia fa ye kwa o si o half closed
0: ni taba so obi aba o so obi ma yo wa
1: kon doctor ni kan so half closed you push you wait for the next doctor and am say oh doc I need the agent obi who o si o half closed you I'm coming off fetch on nemo aye hu say be maybe aba be wea ho oh no no be like so doctor or yakwa no no na miss ndi make your doctor say ah is that how you people treat
0: that's right.
1: Patient
0: that's true
1: me busan straight but side here we won my edi ni na make continue be na that particular clinic na make your hospital no mabom ato ho
0: enti ye ba say me sui essence or how in mum e ya e sinti abandage ya go go me say mamu nye say na e de na wo si yo aban apprentice wo na wow mo bibi say decision say no a board decision say
1: yeah
0: na kama ko board na maka so problem ya weni administratively and management we manager say nti no ye nti me say na management ay board ride dey approve won say minister e ka board no na ya approve na fe won decide e say na e juba na wo as appointee si wo no wow fans into ho so eh issue directives say ya stop emergency accident what you accident and emergency what
1: accident
0: what suspend say you and you be ho
1: and you say oh accident and emergency what they me ma you nyam pam for bin to so
0: ma accident emergency what that time now who suspending operations of that you know
1: yeah
0: only the person about
1: but who will say yeah take good measures or this
0: particular accident that we know because your baby wa fia obu wa ba
1: mhm
0: en nansa you want to cry bia ne ya no ya so ano
1: mhm
0: you put me at transit in kwako the next ward that e free kakra
1: mhm
0: emergency ward there should not be any circumstances e be get emergency afro kwa say emergency
1: but when to accident and emergency when you fire priority enko anything that be any
0: problem yeah debi yeah deko
1: yeah fan ko
0: yeah deko
1: yeah fan
0: ko yeah deko ma min chira o na bia yeah kwa bia the location, the size of those areas, you know,
1: mm-hmm.
0: And they say, you know, ye kwenim na ye ni population, you know, kwenim. Ye better say those areas, you know, ye better expand the spaces, you know.
1: Mm-hmm.
0: Na aye kesi, say be a whole block, kuwezi ho, but ni afabe se 200 bed capacity, kuasi accident water. Mi fast webe.
1: Anuende.
0: 200
1: must ye o winiba. Machine back could be a si ho adia say no fit last year August up to na yentiminto okoye procurement officer procurement say o twen ye be ye we na egusua e koso up to now machine so ma a ho na ye si 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hospital ka kolebu mu tese mu nyabe ye refer to e ye winiba but at the end of the day no machine kwa se ne omo mu ko mo refer to Cape Coast mu
0: the reset agenda e be correct tell me nyina
1: oh na last year guess
0: so we set that correction na ye gusu ye no won say e me the power say who di we eba president mahama ni second come we yon your friend will reset coming Sanya mana ogusu reset no essence nkofo bi no mu abo amutim po ne nyama emwaye na yesi ye reset no anu ne wo mu adwum nti won se nipa bia human beings as we are no we resist change
1: yeah
0: we are liable to change yeah mpe change what does here aha say ye bibi na wo sisa afi se ne ye ye no dada no a na nipa e resist what does here na President, my money direct is a bar. Who appointed? Who violated? And see, ye ura akando oni obi edi. Ni oya ni se otri board na so adri ed bar so se. Ese se ha. O man peni a waba fufu yi. Ye gwa jo mama.
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0: Essence or don't know of a partner, Kuma. I am Shishia or Woma Gana Timamufo. If I are soundy, say no, Opera said, Nima Bako,
1: who knows who say politics na ye di ras, I see your appointment, Muno, and also can I must annual men in a business.
0: Media me who a very saying, the idea a politics be a war. Na Kayed and Obia, your apprentice war. See you now, unim o man penino ni policy. Ni policy in regards to the health sector. Na uba buana sa actualize sa eino. Umom na uko ye bibi atia.
1: Eni mon kanche minister se onu mumu kutia o mampeni.
0: Minister anu onyo
1: obledi o. Meba, mon kanche minister
0: o kutia.
1: Meba, typical example, ewo yoso, seshi, yoso, nursing training school. Meba, chwa meba, ni anana oda anu no. No, o make your next school no be transforming school no. Emma school no be one of the best nursing training schools for across the country. No, no call for call we pa. NDC ba ya kando ni a minister ya ye yin as minister of health no. Or Dennis is swam ye papa ni fi ho. No no call appoint you obi a junior rank no. So no mumu ma mebe head.
0: Asim okay bi na. Any the full fat of the but yeah mommy the full fat of you
1: make I give it to me my body natural
0: yeah we can do a minimum one if you know the gentleman and I come swim down say me Christian be near your bone come see or what come up no you one of them ministers sir it will have set a hora wo ni yamu sisin wo o pese o be mesho se president mama a dream poi wo ni tin to reset the have set a no o be ma e de edimu
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0: 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And your man banned ye, on your fun swap, yea, minister, a candle. Is she say, and no, we say, umunisu. 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
1: E say ye wie ye mren na so say what can you na?
0: Be bi hihye mu. 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Who friend wa or be picking your call? Yeah, we are Sebefia.
1: Alex Sebefia.
0: The chief of staff for the vice president office.
1: Deputy.
0: Or your vice president, or your chief of staff.
1: Oh, vice president.
0: For Alex Sebefia. Yeah. Oh, no, your vice, deputy chief of staff. Or your chief of staff assigned to the vice president.
1: May I say?
0: Nah, yeah, papa, who friend on the power of Befa? Who friend on the UR Befa? Who friend on a job Befa? And I do some crowd friend on Befa. What took one crown one? No, to be fair, I'll send you a message. Many cup of pan opa. Now, empire, I may bob Amano say, Odin, in she share a quain, she said begu a cremu. Now, she say, be a dihun como, maybe a tremuno, a bemu. Now, get a phone in a memory, I can ask him.
1: May I
0: say, oh, wakuma pa,
1: may I
0: say, or to say, President, O Frenua, Obefa.
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1: All right, ma yesu ya ndwa se ndana pe. Hello, good morning.
2: My morning.
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2: 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I'm as well ready to my name. I didn't see my business. I work Ghana hanum. 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Every your man o. No man so far. Every time ma. The business you go do our any bond side. No go all bread. No man is doing this guy. I be charge my book. And this mama here. Oh, business fully be emphasis on my because I understand about the boss. You can no money be a this be a feeling anti at and the business will hold here. Who will you be now? What business your mind? You can't go to get my book on you. Let business have what is your mind? And then I bet you my mind at me. Apostle without it.
1: All right, yes, we end our say. Hello, good morning. Hello, Kafra. You're not your new friend in Kasa. Hello, good morning.
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4: 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No way, John, almost assassinate or move on for whom to power you fought to while we win. Oh, you're chronoble. And wait, I send me the only and a hoddy of home. 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No, not be afraid about it. Never say to my son, Mom, wait, and I do. And I do about it now. I did because I asked you, my sister, about it was the office to offer. But to offer you the new year, who, I did, but you have to trust him a year and see, I know me none ever be good, sure, and yet it's a need in him. I ask him all. Oh, David, offer. A man, oh, I do my.
1: Okay. Ma, yanda was saying, no, I drink Germany about an affair, young Queen. Hello, good morning. Kafra. And check, not yet the offering, my dear Nina AC. Now, Kakra met me, I catch you, Nina, and say, Mumma yen fine say yen hu. Hello, good morning.
5: Hello, good morning. 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
1: Yeah, Joso, udini baby akasa free.
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1: 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I saying, you any arrange your money, and not any use of your money, and you're paying out about it. My so after Kushin Kushi Padan Koda, and this year, also, and PPI also. The man was here, and this is it.
0: All right, Mammy, now I say, not young for Fred, you my dear ANC. 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
2: 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Oh, 60 Ghana, Hepa Plus in a bottle barco, Pavi bottle barco, Plasmus bottle barco, once I can fear some three. 60 Ghana cities nationwide. Now once also boost to immune system. No, Dr. Emma Futu Barco, our time, my pass, or the Anya Hircran, our Chibia, and my bottle barco back on Fanny Pedrianum. Na once also, not just an investment in an hour, our pom demon. Now, eh, what was that? Oh, so be sit down and ask about talker and answer, obey be age, maybe necessary. You are not saving and I say you are not investing. Oh, yeah, it's an IE. Why no TM and not pay your own papum day in a quatentin? Then one question and maybe someone say, how much are you investing into your health? I say, Miss Abacacha, maybe Briadia Maso. Obisu or talk our bones will see, Obisu will see that I know a boy, where he can't know a yejuma, then me persemi, ye say, Besemi Cusco, Besemi Cusu yejuma. 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I'm also over to ya. Oh, into the pedia, high be your baby. Now, a hoka, walk out high for fro. Messy a man pinning us, and that now I train my cuff for address. Some more kind of union, I hear him feed that say, human beings know how to face economy, but we don't know how to bring back life. 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
1: or suspected a chief criminal. Also, for about events, you will be at one over free at your modern home, no, sir.
0: A brand here or at your modern, Gronubia from one day, and will book you a dinner juma as a taxi driver.
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0: Yeah, near the taxpayers' money. Near your sand, they are causing a decock with developing crono. Yeah, near Kunkunkum nipper. Near ye can't want them. Yeah, dear Suja for no corner. Near you or more free one. 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One baby go a cry, I say, yeah. 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
0: Ah. Asamne nin. But I don't tie ma me can chill. I don't know.
1: Aye.
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1: Aye.
0: Me can add out. Enti no na me can Mr. Regional Minister. So I feel say asem we so say na. On she na on man hini bi krom hagana ha man hini bi en she no nkasa asem no te se ne ayi president etu Asante region hene
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0: 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Nas will bear him for be a canoe home. Why shall work as I say, Muya? Me feel sank a babua because Niaquan didn't pray air tongue, Nanuna and Sanna Nipau, Nanuna and Sanna Nipau. She said, what did you be a dear and be a pub a year would I day?
1: Would you better be a hospital and you may operation?
0: Oh, Papa,
1: do any vision and pay him,
0: Papa. Obeyne day. Obeyne day. Waka so best on Ghana, Mangno. Sa, and said, this is who be at me by whom.
1: Yo,
0: Obeyne day.
1: Mumber, a quick one. What's the birthday be woman to know?
0: Yes.

0: you kosa teacher kosa.
1: Yeah.
0: Teacher kosa. Yankopon shira ne pa and ne any birthday. And ne and so ye any birthday.
1: And to teacher kosa by dear would be yeah we show a happy.
0: Birthday.
1: Sa. All right, Abusia, and to what a and Kawote, Mambo executive producer, and Kamidinga, your first Samoa. Yes, sorry, now you are prem to break us a bonaba one chain. Won Komo be our person or the by you, Juma, dear Sua. Ube friendly producer, Mambo, it was 0246 490 981, and number 0246 490 981. Yami, ya, Duma, watching a midweek. 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

0: what you call a fine. 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I say, and then 20 mil crab now. Every bush I say, oh, Lydia, yes, sir, yes, no, ya torrential, you're ready a bit my abomo. MP Maha, MC Maha. The two of you, you're quite Christian village. You're not Christian village for Bosch here. And that's what I create, not for a Bosch here. Our Christian village. One more MP, there is a winnie, et in alcohol. Any additional alcohol, and more between the boom, the MP you will see her. And I decided in Gratumano, some men can't say MP. Never make any cream of Kugu. 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And so here to pay a half of a big is now a war above the fitting shop. Big in a alleyway downtown, no big in a what a you can say a plagiano big in a swanny channel and swanny sending the young chairman swanny sending ye. Nez and Gobesca Wufro and San Quayana and I say and swanny sending ya. I ain't found out this year on what is important among the Ombaco. And now see Montreso now we show Kroma. Kroma at time. I'm not just a guy is there. I hear the look of Benadier. Minim Obia to Obian Timinkasa. And Obia Dean Aquaca. And Aquaca, you be a Addition Acasasa Mano say. Men found to you, I am Mammy Eric Krima Krugu. You're Edmond, MC. 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And so today, what move MC for an MP for Krumu, a month for Mubiana. 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
0: 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Make up with you say, Woman, and can woman, may you quite out for the officer connect me. Company for now, my boom would be no one more, my responsible numbers, and so much share a month into Pierre Bano, and can woman, you know, obey in any, and two number. Because of some minimum and training, you know. Hey, auntie, I want to begin a way up from winter. We should tell you what around. What would I hear? The chat, catch me one of my eye. 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I could cook up. 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So you can imagine, so big in your sending in our day, I condemn. I will build to my muscle, young pap boar, and I am yamma, and you can't the roadworks for cry, and may I will ye, sir, by a car, cabbage, my crab and temp. So what you care, Mupan, I will drive ya. You have to drive a crown, and you know my normal man and tens on cassay. And I do not set some pa, young young with penny beer will call him, penny beer, see what. And my home program is so, yeah, but yeah, especially Kaka Kra, near when I'm going to try that woman. Ask him, Pa.
1: Oh, yeah, that's a new money book, so I'm not when he and the HD be in your best answer about who you are, but you know, Abusia, Yayanya, Nyansa, Jamie, your body. I needed the Juma, I will fear has a hot 93.9 FM, and all their money, where TCE, Abasum, you better also agree him.
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3: 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So what you want to do? And you say what's a man penny share? That's the bear. Obey the right in any idea.
1: Tatate, where dear mammy's answering bisa woo? What be so bet na baby bisa say, man penny by ye? Sabi 2 years you could have when you. It is imprimprenas was what bear racial for dear, man penny as what predu do, Anna.
3: Yeah, I'm pretty, as a mother be a mechanic about his excellence 1 year. The second term we 1 year at the home back center car because who say, before we bring you, I did you when you move, especially a crisis like a cool move from 2022 to 2024. And then you didn't go for you because in your year, because time or be the president, you know, projects will be over and for demand, so no, yeah, but most of those projects, you know. Where began our president at Amos Abresu. Now this time, you know, we're taking over from an NPP government. Projects will be also over President Kufuor the initiative. And this is one year, giddy. Now, one year, virtually, I got 2.5 years, then the term about a year. 1 year, GM for fun to say, where they're my pioneer, because so some major roads are okay, yeah. Apart from the expressway, almost your mobile study. Most of the major roads in the former president has started here. And it's a president, you are near Gidigidia and Shenya may be here. And then I was looking at it. Health minister, I mean, who's a more castle, almost starting new health projects. It's something that we have to look at. And so I'm here, and I'm in the yard, you are here, and I'm going to work as a debit. So pen temper, yes, I want here the second term, one here better than Ugasia Mano.
1: Pray, Tata, you do, Grass, as in the Brofuna Guago Yemuno. I have reshuffle, and I yet dismissa. It's in your view, no Usha. Ministers are now appointees, Ben, and I'm been praying a woman, yes, to me reshuffle, and we bet to me Abuana, 1 month, and I wish to me Pamu, and so bet to me Abuay Yipa.
3: Oh, well,
1: sir,
3: first of all, I never cut to say, currently, you know, finance minister, based on economic condition, I almost there. No, so we can say, yeah, you know, sure, and I say, oh, I guess I'll be a pen down pen in Yama. Because, of course, as a person debating the reason why he has been able to turn economic fortunes around, I bet me actually the reasons why we've done that, the country has been able to do that. And, of course, some of us said, gold prices are cost through, gold purchase program in Yama. Or my now that taking an abwa and that domestic debt assistance programs in debt forgiveness in yeah, you know. Abwa my currency not stabilizing. So of course, once you see there is there on the way in charge and the credit to the banner. So I'm cool you do baby aren't you don't even see your cook for kai yakai and also your problem mainly in terms of CEOs in the minya kuku CEO of Fuku board nanka yaman coach and chain. And the finance minister of as it is no yen keep. Me, in terms of ministers, you know, communications minister, I'm so disappointed. Minya, Minya, I am so disappointed in the communications minister. Because, you know, you have to call me. Oh, you call me, tree, now, can you hear me? I don't know if I know.
1: Oh, George.
3: Intent, I tell you, you don't too much. Because your phone calls, the whole crew, you're interviewing, you prepare permanent NCC. So, and ube wi eche ni yate osika no miwa so mi ni okase ma free obi am pese me no mi man information mi man no mi ni communicate communication ya ntimi mi ntimi wi ye so ni yate misika so phone call so uje ye be phone line one day na magana for nche mu om views on our telephone network in Ghana. It's so desire is bad. Meanwhile, MTN for year or Mugo Chrome High, they make billions of Ghana cities profit every year. And to want to me, and I'm so disappointed. In fact, the former communication minister, as well, was there be many opportunity already, so I mean, me can ask him because you see, Sango for way no, in the end, mean sanction one more and mom penalty. Meanwhile, in our laws, such is the penalties room for poor performance. Then your communications ministers will be about almost to be sanctioned MTM4. You are almost discarded. So, almost MTM4, among you, you may know what bomb bear 100 million Ghana cities we penalty. And to be this good, I mean, among you, what's wrong? No man who shares a high uncle for this kind of the comb room. Among the crew was almost hungry and go for count. So, almost hungry and go for. Meanwhile, the kind of work they are supposed to be doing here. I'm one year. Now, minister, out here, they now you're on call radio, so I now kasabasaba. Are they? What check crowd? What are you doing? What check? It's too long. As a president, the man who change here now before local. So maybe I don't know ministry. But now, obeti me aya there or not? Obeti me na koko di. But communication ministry, how the man minister actually how I'm going my.
1: Ora tete ye da sibebre nanso no we de wada roma mi ankasa mesere wada criticism de yetumi eye say ye beyi no afri wonum no so no kasa ne bi wonum asa bi wakasa basa basa ne de wada roma ebia no adwuni ankoso ne yi anu afri wonum wate
3: nya me pa chawo mka ka say bia adi eja me nya twi ni ankasa eja da nya wadi wada bo fa but honestly I'm not happy with the that minister in particular and the president is better than if say Nyaobi and Sada Mekano, former minister don't was I was always complaining. I didn't see the intimate sanction normal. They are taking us for granted. Many a minister more and two more they are me to me call your colour to China the article. I didn't would that why didn't you have a minister zero letters of Kuma? So it's a president so obey and I know so or no minister don't say be about be in the because I the comment kind of comments are going pass around. I don't think that it's too long whatever could so I'm before from Raho.
1: Yo oras Christete area ya dasipa wadwin chain mu do papa ye bibie ne besa so abaho biem.
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1: On the second time, no, you reach out for, but when you a year in free honum, finance minister and the MPP for never been posting an abaya in free ho. 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
1: But to do one majority near the Yajuma.
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1: and you know.
2: A dear bentia, because of send one woman him say, any panajumana war, you know, or Yajuma papa.
1: Say, business in the office, India.
2: Eh, and quite they would send you. Ain't you know? Sounds an abia wasses or no one is abia or no, eh, yeah, you my papa. Obianim. But ye say, senior ye,
1: any
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2: 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Na ye de ayi the most performing minister and the one outstanding minister. Meanwhile, also unqualified. So, what could Jabba body? No, and to a man penny,
1: Sam George and Jibby.
2: What say
1: Sam George and Jibby?
2: Me,
1: and this is funny beach, I say. Who penned
2: you because say a GJ program, I say, and no more born about Son Mabua, and the Sam George and Swajibi. So, oh, the mission. 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
5: the Senate is the only one we have given us. But of course, what we have noted now is that community members are also calling on us. When you live in a community and cite anything like this, and if we call on us, we also liaise with the engineers, and then they come and do the integrity test. If it fails, and they give us the right to demolish, we go through that process before finally moving to assist in the demolition.
6: So what are
5: the So this is this particular building is yesterday at the Avenue of the Discounter before we realized that it was falling off. So this one and then after we just have six, as I mentioned earlier on. And when you go to punishing, you have to adenta and everything or three and some other places. So I'll make it 16. So we'll move in and then start to do it. But you'll be following it.
2: Ebusuafoɔ opani kɛse a moti ne nken ɛyɛ opani kwantwerɛfoɔ ɛde ɛma atɔrɛnkyɛmu aboafoɔ National Disaster Management Organization NADMO owura Daniel owura Dennis Nate Ajano
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10: To provide a world-class sports stadium, it says that we don't have a world-class standard sports stadium. We've been to several countries. We've gone to watch matches. I've been to Wembley before. It's a stadium of a different class from what we have here. Often, countries are energized to build this stadium. If you host something, it creates the opportunity because you know that you get returns on the investment when tournaments come to your country. I remember when we bid for the African Cup of Nations, some rehabilitation of stadium took place, but we didn't see any news, a world-class stadium. In the current crisis in which we are, I would not stand here and promise that we will build a new stadium. But I've said that under the big push, we intend to spend a certain amount of money over 5 years on providing good infrastructure to include roads, bridges, agro-industrial parks, and so on and so forth. That could include sports facilities. And if we make allocation, then we probably would look at providing such a stadium. And so that's what I can say. Sports, if you go to many countries, sports plays a very good part in the 24-hour economy. And so you find games being played at night, under floodlights, and so on and so forth. Unfortunately, here, in many places, we have to close the match before the sun goes down. Otherwise, there's not enough light to continue the match because we can't even keep the floodlights on. And so I do think that as part of the 24-hour economy, sports can play a very part, and we'll invest in sports facilities and help people engage, the private sector engage in sports facilities to be able to provide service at night so that our people can enjoy that service. During the working day, people go to work and things. In the evening, they want to go witness a football match or go witness an athletics meet, and we don't have exactly the facilities to sustain that. And so it's something that think about.
11: I am here on behalf of all Ghanaians as the President of the Republic to just cheer you on and encourage you. Ghanaians have had their hearts broken by the fact that we didn't qualify for the AFCON. But even where we qualified for the AFCON, we crashed out very early the last time. And so we haven't given up on you. We still believe that the Black Stars can find its glory again. And it's dependent on you and the technical team and the management committee. It takes sacrifice. It takes strength. We all like to watch you when you play for your teams. And we expect that you bring some of that dedication to the national team. Playing for the national team is not as lucrative as playing for your individual teams. But still, that sense of pride and patriotism that your nation, you know, has gone to the World Cup is something that is worth dying for. And so before you start the qualifiers, let's put the AFCON debacle behind us and let's look forward. I know that in the World Cup qualifiers, you're going to redeem yourself. If we play and we qualify, Ghanaians will find it in their hearts to come fully behind the team again. And I know you can do it. I mean, you're all talented players. We're going to continue to support you, not only for the World Cup, but beyond. We think that we must build a very strong team. And the way to build a strong team is to find the resources to bring you together as much as possible so that you're playing together. And then also to look for young talents to join you so that you also can play with them and bring them up as the next generation of the stars. I'll take time.
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11: I'm good at watching soccer. 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They say I should eat before I go and sit down. And my hope is that you will justify my sitting and watching you guys. 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
1: Never told me be able to call.
0: Yamia do any day now, Brassia, because be a
1: call. Oh, yeah, the radiasi. Oh, come in, you crew, Missa.
0: If you were called,
1: oh, rather not by fear, sir, and your call.
0: Are they?
1: Fear, and your call.
0: You soon after, and a Vibiana.
1: My main father's ready, we infanto.
0: Yeah,
1: IGP and him. Sir, would tear me a micro, baby, and fair timbre, Nancy. And ne atimo for us. You say, oh, mum, you nudin to call your boy, and you will crew yet.
0: Ah, are they?
1: Timbre nase ne atimo fo ase.
0: Adei. 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
0: Yes, yes, yes.
1: Ne mpeso ase ase mna making.
0: Yes, yes.
1: Ti wo mo modin.
0: Na. Yes, yes.
1: Wo mo ma police menya ne ntie. Se police drew on mo na mbom se the way ade ne si ko no and ntia
0: me na still na
1: I think say it was say you know young woman oh
0: still na I say jabia edum na say fire service for edum na say still na reinforcement omo what you say nsa na e ko nso no no ma na e wo ho no e sama sai ja no ntino ye be sere say baby bia mpenfo obia no because I say account 19 ah
1: yes
0: na account to and say account to na account 19 19 yes same thing for say say yenwia me offer as me adofo
1: yes yes
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1: yes
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1: yes
0: some say na mfo no
1: ye na mfo no
0: because Max Mike is so no Nungwa police station. So we free Nungwa so cook mase. Inspector Jekum. That one or the own
1: chief is
0: that our call on yes.
1: And
0: Inspector Pierre Munina. I know. Chief Inspector Nana Doji. Chief Inspector Nana Doji. Yeah, Oko ammunition side or central on Sonia Dano. And I'll call Chief Inspector Biola. Chief Inspector Abiola, CID, and also a central, so may on so tea. The last time, crown for Bray, ma'am, also the message, ba.
1: Bray, ma'am,
0: Inspector Ima, Inspector Ima Nungwa, also the message,
1: of course.
0: Nah,
1: any dinko. Mind so,
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1: Kwame.
0: And the man said, brand new quiet. Exactly, brand new. 10 minutes now, I'm a jam and audit. Because it's off later, our presentation of a man in the seminar. I am me tear team, pa. Me coffee, and I may hear my own say, me research, I share. I'm a battery, I'm a knee hat. It's my man says, I intend me by meet you. Quiet, and so I'm a bar over question. My new story is quiet, so off let me follow. I say Mathieu Fernandez mo tunali mo mo ban na say me follow me team mo
1: yeah
0: o me ba
1: e bi
0: update ni wo
1: oh bibia wa
0: okay am obi so send message na say on person or intent Barcelona mun say especially Julian Alvarez
1: oh
0: Alvarez no so person man Alvarez mun send say no
1: na dia bi ade ba no mo mpe ba on person say
0: am say me no wo bona kuti say confirm person mo ko aja ki no
1: I Madrid for no
0: also, and I'm a mental wicked to every man. Na, me name, sir, and penny 4 hour. GFM penny 4 hour, and I says, omo mu di football anymore ha me pese

0: I stand for correction.
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0: Osu.
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0: Boss player mpacho wo nu wetie for. Mhm. Munya so na mon feme. I stand for correction. I say to me as a pundit as a football analysis, I me here die hard. Me here follower, student. Me drinking local. Bibia no enti ye bog Ghana Premier League ya. Mhm. 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
1: Okay.
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1: Of course.
0: 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su when was the last time I stand for correction since 2022-2023 mm-hmm. Yeah, awards, GFA organizing awards. Edna Ghana Premier League at the end of season, you know. Since then, I mean, who be the moon?
1: Oh, okay.
0: Oh, yes. And I mean, if you say, me, I stand for correction, me, no, me, be, sir.
1: 2023, you know.
0: Mm-hmm.
1: Set 2023-2024. I think, says our season, only a year.
0: 2022-2023.
1: And
0: yeah. And I mean, me, GCA, I am, yeah, obi adie, yeah, man, pen for adie. Also, so be kaya, and I said, be a mom with you and be check here, and I said, also be check here, director of sports be check here. That year, and then that year, near my brand, dear friend, I bet no go 30. 50,000 vouchers on Frank Korean, on Frank Court dentist. And then that year, near my referee, center referee car. I mean, me pay referee, Daniel Ayana. Anna,
1: me referee, but I met check you.
0: Miso, me, because we see our crew hard, you know. Who see me do me hard, you know. Lawyer will be a bitch. Minim to me, Pazo check about it. Me the minim, me busau.
1: Okay.
0: And yet, that year, and yet. Is it not that year, and your ma bed no go 30? 5,000 voucher dentists, you're on Franco dentist, no. Also, yet that 2022-2023 season, you know. And your man center referee car. Say what born home more than that season. You know. Since then, me who say you organize BMW? Since then, me who say you organize BMW? 2023-2024. Summer test in the J League, you know.
1: Yeah.
0: Say 2022-2023, media manager leg no. I bet they go 30 that time no. No working Pfizer. Some at here for be kind ya. No working Pfizer. And what two aso second round no. No born home what the was she goals. E working Pfizer. In a second round no. Team my friend baby any gold stars. E be fan no call baby any. That year. And I bet they go 30. E team near 18 goals.
1: Mm-hmm.
0: I feel I'm a kaka, I'm a bisaz, I'm a bisaz, I'm a kaka, I bet no gunya 18 goals, and no dinya, that top scorer, no. Ah, woman, 5,000 voucher, and some bebe, mo, be kaka, and sense, mo, no. It's me, busa, 2023-2024 season. Yeah, nya was. Also, 2024-2025. Yeah, nya was. Boss player. 2025-2026 season. Yeah, yeah, was. And I. A question, me, was so. Same pain for Munyanko, US, or Munyanko, Mexico, Munyanko, Canada. Omunyanwe. Answer, Bia, and Church, and Mubuha. Ombetim Yama, yet here for now, because sometimes you would be busa, question Muha. I said, when you plan a car cramp, and I say, you chow, cow, F, or the Bia. Also, I also have my cafe. What was it? Oh, because obi kura wo wo fi obi timi abusa so bekese me se obi kese na da wo mu ya twa mo da bi entin panyefo a omo de sa question ma me no me ya sure say this big degree chis no to your teacher to your teachers omo tie show no Huh. 2024-2025. See, now go top scorer.
1: Into the last time we organize.
0: After we be
1: 2023-2024 season. And no more organize here. See, no men's coach of the year. Said na some matters here. Into Nuruddin Amadu. And na home based footballer of the year. No come here, Emmanuel Keke. And na goalkeeper of the year. Kofi Ba. Into Sana net here.
0: Mami, insane that year. Na top score, ni abe na go tete sa no mama no 5,000 no. And a rafi ni a car no.
1: Yeah.
0: Okay. But we are mean we say. Say anyone no.
1: Aye, last year yanye.
0: The two seasons yanye you.
1: Me obi ni mse biya this season be ya be enteche.
0: Oh, na si eko US. Ene we the conquest time aba. Oh, boss player, sometimes many young sons say, I dad, you know what I say? There be. Oh,
1: set me name Sabian Baya. Sabia.
0: Winning Sombaya.
1: I send ye. Sombaya,
0: and I say, be a because
1: on bet me and was September.
0: Okay, because of a Sabia, because of say, World Cup, okay, yes. Say, World Cup, June, July. Na June July okay, be a meeting in July more. And I say within the August more. And Sunday I got the second congress me boy. My boss player, last year I anye. This year didn't be. Boss player, me have a question on home for me.
1: Kwame.
0: Oh, that be boss. Oh, that just phone so. They say what? Me too sure. And I say I stand for correction. And now as my host, as my boss, what correct me there and can bestow all your attention and all drama me know. Oh, support. Oh, listeners, no. Oh, listeners, no. Because Bernardo also be baby, my boss, boy. Say what's the host? Unko unka sa semwe. No ma busamu. Oh, my friend busamu. Say me busamu. Oh, ma. Oso mo un pay attention to me.
1: Oh, Kwame.
0: Boss. And now say, oh, say, information me as I can.
1: Send the website, may you are.
0: Okay. Now, baby, and ghost as we need. Me, dear, my, we need, and yet. Baby, and ghost as we need, and yet. Me, dear, my, say, we need, and yet, be a bay. Boss, I say, and yet. Me, yes, you see a bay. Me, yes, you see a bay. Se product wa on kasa product ebien papa be so no no ka ka ko no so obetimi abua me dia obetimi me say I stand for correction. When is the last time and I me host me boss ajima no say be 3 season ye ye nya awards o efe organize awards man on the product efe eye
1: enye
0: o jiji hu ye eye
1: me ni jiji hu ye
0: ai mom bi mom kasa mom so o kasa
1: na se me ni jiji hu ye
0: ana oh
1: nana kwame ketia
0: refugee all my refugee car so wa born no more the
1: brass man say anything hu ye
0: o say o say han ba no so coming in pie
1: so say enye na me say enye
0: refugee o say so for bomb pen no cause yen cause I must there be Jesus just amen what you say that the main thing no na me busa question and na me busa say da ben ye be an answer be sponsors any so and say say kind man answer dey but so it me organize it here o Sports Writers Association, no multi organize no multi o. But what about the Ghana Football Association now on a product here ni dia no? On to organize ni dia. Edi ntra, me person busa edi ntra. Director of sponsor boss, my director of sponsor chee mu kakra. Mr. Man in chee mu ka won chee mu kakra bi o mu ame. Edi ntra, ai, enya mi o.
1: Me nya so se anyone
0: no. Omo busa na me busa no e pani o denso no e pani si yen.
1: Tremu dia se.
0: Okay,
1: opposition na.
0: Okay.
1: O ka fa.
0: Enta asemo yan hawo.
1: Oh, say Hame. Ebi a wo bisa na drink.
0: Me bisa chama e di ntra. Product na nkasa nka de ya momo dia, mo ntimi organize chama ade. Product na mo dia wo de obiso ase.
2: Yes sir.
1: Chama good afternoon.
2: Good afternoon.
1: Me ba so hu ye.
2: Adun ni ahwe ye. Nsuo na na as usual.
0: Abuyenya on adwen so. Odo be for me man for baby bia. Go straight to him. Go straight to him. Ah, question na abusa question.
2: Edi.
0: Nsuo na abuyenya.
2: Me ka si nsuo abume. In so moment.
0: Me see, mu product, mu product. Nothing, mu product. Mu product. Ghana Football Association, mu product.
2: Are you not a member of the football association?
0: Me. Oh, baby, I won't say
2: you. You see, these are some of the things. Football people, yeah. You belong to a club. Oh, Division 2 club, Okobo, finals of a middle league. I can't qualify, I can't buy Division 1. What I say? Eti Bernardo, Ketia kase ye mu product, akase ye product na na football.
0: Oh, yeah,
2: Damu, Pia de Abrem say, mimi product. Ena uyi uhu afrim.
0: Oh, Damu, nya kanyi na wom.
2: Last week, you know.
0: Kwa unya tu, nya kanyi na wom.
2: Meba, last week, you know. Oh, tama wo kasa.
1: I say, what?
0: Oh, misi jina jwen che mami u.
1: Yeah, inti se wa.
2: Hold on, meba.
1: We see, na jwen che anedi wade beba.
0: Wabi wade wade fama.
1: But for na, debi, nyamu tre. Eh, ya wamu wama nene nambo.
0: Mati.
1: Tinka, anye na jwen che me tia ma.
0: Mimi bisa se, jen tino me. Mimi bisa se, jen tino me. Mimi bisa se, jen tino me.
2: Last but not least, and yes, and draw for no more by chance on baby boy. Would there you were Yadu Fermu? What go through the ranks? That be would the old training, who was certificate? And the journalism, one who was certificate, so we learnt on the job. But better be bought a basso for no interview out here. You did a yeoman's job, and then comments are many yanning crop for a friend named Yakasano. You did a yeoman's job. Your line of questions. Etre se. Nenya grown and I would be. Ne use if metro anymore. Yes, oh yes, it's the chairman. E who be bow. But ubisa cogent. Cogent. Questions are. Na emu dahwa nan kwa fope so amotre. And you pushing him yenya the best out of him. I want to commend you for the interview yesterday. So now you can go back to a question. What say unwa in Ketia see ye kuno. We have it a bit here.
1: I'm say the last two seasons I abo in the Ghana Premier League.
2: Mm-hmm.
1: Yenye awards.
2: Mm-hmm.
1: I didn't hear.
2: I cannot explain. I cannot explain, but
1: okay.
2: But. Again. Okay, no.
1: Come and get your audio.
2: Yeah. Oh, describe myself more. Sad description of the man, and another person tears. He's also a member of the Football Association.
1: Okay.
2: Because he also runs a club. Or the permission that no chair mu.
1: Zelina.
2: Say Zelina for a combo bobby.
1: Yeah.
2: Or Copequine wa qualify by Division 1. Na anye ye di obetraha or say a mumu yenina. The old bisano emudaho. It is what we can do to our listeners. Say be the appropriate authorities. Maybe there might be a good reason. But me fo say ya yeah manaka ho.
1: Okay.
2: A convention. It do be na say a ma nantre mo be ni ho a ene manket ya kwa motimi e bisa questions o bisa no. But the obisa no o boetie for me kra me ti hey. As a football person me refi me ho.
1: Okay.
2: We refuse to cross any awards for the for some time now. Eti mikwa watima agency so enro se nnansa kwa na Football Association. Edi notice of Congress by se be call Congress. Enti waboa me.
1: Okay.
2: My new opportunity am say I'll find a way around said the way to us.
1: Okay.
2: Se abri bia no abaso bose no e se nkunai e motivate e man crowfo give the best out of what they have.
1: Okay.
2: So the moment a ye bebo season be wie. Na bibia nsi na ye din ebo competition no an ode bae dada no a na e man krofo kwan se anka de particles edu ye ye e ba bi a obegye se yade a efe e ya basobodie bi na after investigation GFS akwe wa yade abrantie etima me mo na baso e bia ya gathering e bia special award from the Football Association to particles edu for coming out after FBF and an investigation, we any police for at me establish it beyond
1: fair,
2: reasonable
1: fair
2: doubt.
1: The year.
2: So, now can be a yedi abasubo di ebi amano. Na ye ayen senaho. I'm a player. Busy. Hey, sa uko bigomli bi president yante chika se referees no be the bra waji.
0: Ne di ye.
2: Never report it.
0: Aye.
2: Oti ase. Eti ye fan se adi abasubo di ewo ho. Na organizers na draw. Football Association attention to the fact is ah season baby we are now name mo aye din no bribe allegation bi ba so ma the player in question Patrick Esiedu e dis can crowd by $1,000 I was say about 12,000 Ghana cedis one fa o win match na win bonus okotoko ye saying says amount for che change scar crowd stadium crowd onko fi on guitar 2000 onya by a brand 12,000 Ghana cedis or dis can ba wanyi it is such a player or say say e born abaso and yet the man penny di one year brass off one is a man could trace can't go jab as a body be all who come be ano and yet nubi yet the man penny di abano where they are breno and not see there be men ye men say game no it's a thing saying ketia is on the right path but ingredients you know how they prepare menu no and all tries what they can be better for you but
0: I'm present
2: so the audible bombing no
1: ah so the end you me to charge you say you can so be
0: so charge you also let me say another one question
1: what say be say kid
0: ah yeah me need here me need here dwuma mu ya na konya odi ma me transfer ya ana me be your call united ah story about the table no
1: amba
0: o call inter allies
1: and the answer na madia
0: ana golden kick ana me can say by table no ni pa no ya table no e fe no Ebuapaye anase oversight because minti minka so abon.
1: Okay.
0: Ebuapaye anase oversight anase rules no e na woni. Anase rules went mi an kenkan enu ho. Anase satan also a kenkan e de yourself fa ne bon so yourself fa ne team to of e bu die. Anase bi an e ko ne bon san sofa bed ne chiso to so na no. Na ti se eni me gu ho ohun ye no e se wa fo mada. And into went me and King Ken Nubia, and what say, were your corrections? No. Nambusa de Tospos. And there was a me to Tubono. As a general manager, whom yes, he will say. Kwame, Nibusa, I was saying,
1: so be busy a question, so me.
0: Then Miss Amin can read.
1: So be as he said. Cause I time was so awkward, gently,
0: okay, Matty.
1: And he first word, tell
0: me the one I can talk.
1: Sound common or catre say, while logging in your complaint, and you are waiting for the response.
2: Yeah.
1: So far, how far?
2: They haven't rectified it yet. But you see, again, I'm saying, so you toss out of that, yes, I know. And I'm a ban or bow to say, I don't know if you are when you have a travel now. Or better trouble, Sama. I dear, yeah, wouldn't they care, yeah, and cast a wig for who, because my baby has a way, I don't know, or so pyramid missile. It's only my baby frat. No question when they say, Opian will be to me, see me. And I mean, my question will be in Sissimi. May soon call my
1: okay,
2: and I may soon call my japa dear.
1: Okay.
2: What is deal call my no? We will definitely get it.
1: Okay.
2: Nobody can cheat us.
1: Mm-hmm.
2: I dear me who you know, may they are caught too penny for a bobano. I'm on my dear to me say almost shame no my young woman. Yes, yes, it's a dear betcher, but anchor ho. And I can assure the listeners, he say, even just and ra, me boy chili, and he may share him. Se nene chine ya no se oma nye di oso mu ya. Di embrani chine mi se ose mi ye no. I will do it. Ete nye di obi ya beti meti tiko United da. Pe de head to head rule no.
1: Me te wasiye ye ya.
2: Yes.
1: From last week BBC neno. Baby a wo logi complain ni de kwa ene di e. Omon kansho infan chere wo.
2: No no ma kwasa ma se di e chile nwa.
1: Baby enye wa wo se di e chile.
2: O se no di e. Eno di e administratively. U di bibi ko baby na. U nyan huwa nu ya. O de reminder
1: ko. But when you told them. Omon katra o se chen.
2: Yes. No omon koyen shushwe mo.
1: Omon koyen shushwe mo.
2: Yes. Ena ma ko back.
1: And on that day. Nketia was insisting. Say there are some clubs ha. Already. Omon di adye na kwa koto omon. Site. Thinking say. Position na honom nu omon nyan. Miwa. Enye sanity ye. Enti baby a o do complain ko ye no. So let's check. Now you can get it back to you. How many days now?
2: No, you see.
1: And the other day, tell me.
2: You see, all of us are journalists. Me bow.
1: Tell
2: me. Me bow. Me bow.
1: Tell me. Tell me.
2: Okay.
1: Even the last time, yet in a hand, I'm say, in Ketia Ball, so in a space of 5 minutes, yet me a calculation is the TB free move. I will say no. This is the position I was so called United and now.
2: Yeah.
1: So, how many days or how many weeks? Do they need to be able to rectify this?
2: This question must not come to me. As a journalist, all of us, including yourself as a host, this question must not come to me. And Ketia should not ask me this question again. Because Urezi and I told you that it is true. And this is an amo amatu. It is a journalist. What stops you from going to the FA to find out from them? Why do you still come to me?
1: Okay.
2: I am the interested party.
1: I see.
2: What is it? It is a central. You know. Only my interested. Ah, only my nasi. Debbie, what do you mean, namasi? Debbie, what do you mean, namasi?
1: Debbie,
2: what do you mean, namasi? Messi, what do you mean, namasi? Menti, I see, I said, namasi. Messi, menti, I see. Jina, how many mouth namasi? Now, unko.
1: Tell me. Say, me, I'm the call. Yeah. And Yanubu home the Bebremi. And Yawana the court.
2: And I'm a say,
1: it's Yanubu Awani at the Bebremi.
2: It's Yajuma, you know. Yeah, Yajuma, yeah, as in central phone. Asemo aba.
1: Yes.
2: Na mabe boss wa chileo.
1: Okay.
2: Na maka chileo se me maloji mi complain. Mm-hmm. Na ushe ni mi se nipan be rectify no nye. You are still coming back to me. Uh-huh. What stops you? And kwa minketia. To go to the FA.
1: Ti, for now no. 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
2: Ono nwa kofa ba. 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
1: sema. 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What the call you know? Omo you ano? 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
2: Ye ni mano.
1: Ye ni wano. 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Why? 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
0: Ame. 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
1: Me kwa enu. 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
0: Ontefe. 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Se kwa ucho ni showa. Say ni bi normal yan of fem da you wake him up because yeah massa yeah on Ghana Premier League no this season government this career mu no on what be the first car benya susuyan pa san ka division 1 zone 3 and ke be sika according to table osu susuyan pa ka penyo obey bo apa say nko be die wu say because any man didn't make us and say we share Ghana Premier League. Ya zone no. What be the 120 billion? What be the 2? Ube say. What be the 3? Ube say. And you should pan say say bia. And count him say who should swap bia. Zone 1, zone 3 no. Ye must can be no sa. And can say the problem say obedi usa. Ah, obedi usa. And me die. Me same penny for no. Because me I was in there. E ya die hear me. I was in ya die hear me ye papa. Because 2-3 seasons, it's me. I was, it's me. Bisa, and the message be say yes. Me bisa say nipana. Where is zone 3, division 1 league table? No, so she am passing here. Chesika, do the first, do the second, do the test. According to relegation team now, and Kobe make it this such mistake way. And Kobe obey dear, who say, Debbie, dear, and yet we'll rectify because master, Mimi Koskuna from first to term, Debbie, I'm sure.
1: Oh, I see.
0: Me many time, many first second. From first to third, me show. Me go 15 for me. We say no. Obibi ya kubone. Now when now cause who causes some position a teacher? Me intro man. It is division 1, zone 3. Table no. Umanye senyeti na. Now Ghana was so Ghana football association. Me product. Me make sure say bosses ni we are. Now me boss ya say ebi enche mubi wa. Now we mu communicate by about one thing. Enye juta phone. And yeah, yeah, defending. Where she says, yes, I go, yes, I be the end of season, went to organizing a cramp now. Communication team, the war, no, say Mumba, could be a new bar one thing. A bad explaining chairs at year 4.
1: Yeah.
0: Said the reason why this is Yen Mianya was Nenye. Na sa to us, no one saw baby must have a cast any year. But where Buadi, and Yonko for Nebusabu Samia to the Seba who comes there. O cry, yes, O cry, oh, almost sight. Just more catching you. O cry, yes, yes, oh, almost sight. Into crowd his own Timinka. Who's what has more catching me? Who one of us one side? Who the walk go to Samasana? But men cast us a minchem to be a little mebuba fool. No one side. It's in our boss player. The Mibusano. Da ben and your bear was and I stand for Christ, yeah, yeah, and I may maintain crying, I maintain a mean wound, yeah, and then perform a chim. And now, division 1, zone 3 table, no, Nippon, oh, yeah, and say, Wapaya, or do I'm fun, sir? And then Tuesday, Nami at my Wednesday, Thursday, me boom, mention Nippon, oh, yeah, no, say Prosper Harrison, or ha, Miss Harrison, or Hadia, me assure the banner be a sample for Niano, or Moko, because Blastano, he say, I ain't in idea. Oh yes, you make it your best support, but at least petty mistakes. Why I bet me a court to the Ian Tem, let me be unquaint. What I'm at, Emriano Fana, a fireman, and some young
1: gentleman by name of Uncommon, I would dear ye. wo se teacher ni bi se saw position won pe
0: na bi ana me di ten na wo se mi no ba bi akobo abo bracket e do ni mi kwa kwache level bi fabrice mi ten una no for my kwache level
1: me bi di teacher ono on sada ampe class basa na as all choice am na kura wi na wo ye ukraine na nia
0: na o make ya
1: ai de ko yotro wi na bi di timi na me top ah e fe de terminal report ba na me kwache kia me da third I'm saying, man, just say,
0: what do I want for any second class?
1: No, I'm saying, position I didn't meet you, I be the team, I'm a top you. Call me my gab, pa. A band say, or so, Jack, sir, my man, she.
0: Wow,
1: see, Jack, position you're doing, you're not fans out.
0: What do I worry? And you have to go away mistakes, sir, or go away correction, sir. It's a way zone three. That's a phone person can say, baby. Oh, go United, they want to answer.
1: I'm on farm run here, ready. I'm on the bar, baby. I'm
0: on the baby. Oh, okay, dear. Where you okay, dear? What person will check me say? F a phone penny phone person will say, zone three, division one. Oh, go United, baby. I'm on the two, you know. On Vanessa.
1: Come in, baby.
0: Come down, Vanessa.
1: Of Vanessa, any.
0: Of Vanessa, any. And I'm on your correction.
1: They have to do
0: that. They have to do the needful thing. They have to do the needful thing.
1: Fight here.
0: Because to be honest with
1: what
0: you,
1: what this club has been through now, I think, sir.
0: To be honest with you, they have to that very day, I saw me boy in KDO.
1: Yeah.
0: My mom started hanging out.
1: Okay.
0: My mom was a papa, Jody Johnny. That very day, Jody Johnny, Jesus Christ. We are football.
1: Mate.
0: They be also.
1: Yes,
0: football, Mate. Football.
1: Aye, 354.
0: Yeah, Tanya, I'm only 12.
1: Nefedia canin and Yakwine and Twasso. Young Faster Anima, Kwame Keti Alexander, when it's a man and Kedi, nobody can prepare a chama, a day, a mainti. Ye pian to Menefe, a quamonne, na Yabasamala, come into what to Tony and Macacrabi, and to be pian at the atom, live on Facebook. Na what's me out joining Nefebi Bianso, at me, I a coming in Faster Anibi, and Fa Emma Samara Company Limited. 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
1: 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question mark. Say, I'll be on for plans. I'm making more appearances for the national team. I'm about to show my kuma quitten and all. Hey, Kylian Mbappé, no command meeting. And so, at the man, Kylian Mbappé, and your man, Queen, and the coach of France, say, I did the sums. Was say, and one Mbappé. Go on now. Went to me and said, after the game, when you bring it in command, I can't catch and so, on a crowd with 70 anything now. 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no unim sa brantia your friend is saying your Pedri Gonzalez at Jumadi will be Pyria Cra. One one and pen for you as man of the match and Pedri. Hey, and yes, in the course of the game. Wa mo start e support us no and na omo tante body team Pedri obi ba Pedri fa win ni to form ni ade a wa mo tonu mo edima Pedri na yepon game no bi sa Pedri say ah as a word true

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number 10 and as a second striker ni nyina no boy na friend say William Alvarez obey ya twuma atia man na remanded for no yes and dey we ma contact boy friend say William Alvarez in the agent and in the come say unia Jumanity, oh, Papa B, Aqua, Cobb, Blah, and yet my friend is a Banso, and Banza Bansa, and Champions League, and 9 years, and then come on, Madrid, Fana Statia, or Amuti, Amasombra, now French, no Prince, Abanadia, so me, sir, some president to a Banasa Champions League, what Tibi, and your 20 years in ye, what Tima Kuma, cost 7 Tibra, not Batibi, why, and me and your more walk up. Now, and Rami Catron, sir, William Alvarez, and yes, and the Dono. He bet to me at the beating war about between a Real Madrid and a thing so a Barca team no name mum Barca fan say Sevilla and command is article for no a you them sustain woman here 150 million euros now and noa and no betia one moon called beating war beer a money will be on pre sign and now Branson and fan say a year William Alvarez woman so woman the 160 and answer the visa and so at the Quinti Barca for no woman make your intentions clear. Serbia and they woman seek 100 million euros. Woman your matching say no one on betriano. Say a let go matrix timono omen said ya. A same pian who omens a same moon there. And conco for me count and tea. Mopa munsum, mopan soma munsum. Mobatono edinama rematrida. According to reports, I'm a mensaka. And it's a sporting director. Edema Barca timono. And yet deco and nothing so. Rafa Yustia. One no air vice president nothing. One Laporta, President Nankasa, Roman Nansa, Obaka Uncle, why? Masa, Bansa, Timno, and Nanka, Nanka, that team, and the Aquaco for 150 million euros, sir. Yet the convincing play answer, and one of a bond diamante, no, I had the latest, sir. Herbantia Bia, Unate, Sir William Alvarez to a team of friends, sir. A ya Bansa, no, a twist, and ya Masua, a ya son and community, na Joe Cornier, was saying, eh, one of the footwear they might sell you for, sir. When you're in TSA Bansa for no. And he said, Hakwadana of Friends, Marcus Ransford, Sebu Crampon Besson and still Bansa for Nugusua. 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Now reports I'm in Sakan, so Joquaka, a day at Sled Sonsi for no, sir, one day and Kakaonum Quantia, and Camarcus Ransford no, now Akadawa Shabobo. 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my target boy no say bia woman so any number fan from team and friend is Manchester United. No more than I call Bayern Munchen, the Bavarian giant. Now, woman so woman prepare 34 million euros. Some man you find say 13 T. Woman the 34 background. Woman pay them an abroso. And he on my day now for you. One sweat me a quatime and friend is there. I am Bayern Munchen. Name woman near Akan Yanana say according to I have reports and I'm fine so I am Marcus Ransford. Ni entourage no. Woman Dianca, Omo Professor Bueno, will best stay and so our Bansa Timono, and Tiakorane Chain, Aya Bansa, Woman final decision, Woman Betaki, Serbia, and then Oman in the Batuaso, and I said, You crown pa, Omo Betino, Sir Uncle, Baby, or Pebby, our Ranyant here, Sir Commander Sandia, and your Marcus Ransford, no, one also by Jatum Nanfei, one also Abram Albamint and Timna, waiting Nanny and Community, and also Fanamo, and so Anti Empire did the latest, and Fanamo say, Adiamana Manchester United Timono Winim sa aya multiple midfielders. And na omuya link to Manchester United Timono. Na manyu fano maza. Se say, woman yad yomun se gomuti ni nana se ase obinim se omuya desperate se awa se omu replace boya. 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We see a kind of West Ham United team no. Not my youth one with TDS away, dear Sanka. Aya, £60 million beyond Mete. And Crawford is £80 million. Unkitasika, remember. Wamunsum, and which you know, Carlos Num Baliba. One also, a yard, yes, a Brighton Wolf Albion. Wamunsum, yes, oh, and a Carano, since one.

0: any value ne bi anka drop any and here wo mo so se hwie be o mo di atema ni ukra no aye 80 million pounds e mo aye thing he AFC bomb of funds nka ne ntia Alex Scott no se bi opener wo no so ne de 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tasso. Woman say 120, and crown one woman dear girl. Woman be pian, ya call 130, and sir, and every crown was some in China. Woman so, I'm at me and talent say, man, you Fano, as a woman started, a woman said, Gromity said, at Tiano, a moon yaya thing. Now, Crystal Palace team, and I'm a catcher, sir. And yes, so penny of funny, said Oliver Glasner, quiet no. Na omo shine mi tin command se bia wo mo benya the next manager baba na omo gram I will see lens bobo ko nmo any pian sat any tin command na report am insa kan your penny no wanya ntantum e yade se wo 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e ya Real Madrid de Name mom, I had yes the Three Lions of England. One come no more con OBNT and yet ding and ya de continuity so media. Sa number 10 position no I cemented a media. Open your friend is set to Matukiaka. Had ya say William and answer I shoot William Victor Bellingham, sir. Oba fight for a starting spot. And so were the Three Lions of England. With himself, Morgan Rogers, one ya kodabakua. When you good season pa, at the MIA Aston Villa team now, when you know young company be free, I hear team and funny say, we know. I had that Three Lions of England, and so at the Eba. Now, Borussia Dortmund, Wamu Boya, your funny say, I Ransen, and I say, I Julian Ransen, or my way, a tumor, where you be pa, all right back position one on. Now, Manchester United team now started. I shall say, Bia Conano, Canova Conya, sound away Jen International, Noma Fano, and so at another man you banning Namuno, Yasima, you funny shining him say Bia. By now, your friend is sent to Zam Masrovi, Wano Ebedi Kanko, and sir, and every crown probably betting Yabama, Wano Swan Yakuan, Wano Swam, our Manchester United Timono. Now, Mamma Chelsea, Woman Timone, now Chelsea Fano, Woman say name. Zabi Alonso Alano Ba, oh, yes, Adenka. Waba oba be predict him had ya matter on team no na Chelsea for no we must say 7 players where there and yeah we han na ukita sika say so project at Xabi Alonso e pass one yan for Chelsea no we mo 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Why? 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Say a book game, net throw back or okofa pair in a space of 5 seconds to bono. We name now chain na oh, and I told men to take it too longer. I didn't say about Danny, Nafay, open and Tananka or to a tiano. One more about the bono, Nafay. 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Man City for na start e person no, we extending the contract name bom. Man City for no, I didn't say we mumu meeting na. Yesi akwara no until she no, we person free club name na fei. We no so ebi krampa one kwane ni na no. Hey, in community be free Madrid team no, and so at the ebi ane numre no. Yadi the latest ne found mo say diama. Na ukombansa tuma yesi ne. We must start any Francis Sans Fabregas Sola. Hey, di nkomo na nkomo na. Woman in itino, and penfonse, that's yan 70, and now we do kodua. Now we're tanehune, and anehuno, ha, and come on with in any, sir, a branch of funny, sir, a ya fabricas, no, that's yan come a beer, sir, a commander san say the eight of flick, el qua, one word tedious, a winum, will be a perfect replacement, and so, a diamond in tea, almost starting to do commercial beer, that's be Chelsea for, and answer Manchester United, Timno, now I'm fine to the bar, sir, and a bra, me and qua, yet my friend is a man union, dear, open. Menko, ye no ting commercial. When you are your penny of friend is a ye deco, our sporting director, a day emma, a ya bounce a timidin' thing so. A ya one la porta, woman nastate, anybody niti, a dad and a sa, o class ye, sa, we are former plan ya, dien to any nano, hey, and your free bounce a timidiba. Now, man city forno, woman come on ye, and they oma your matin, sa, sa, ye, yama season ye, ye. Some players, sa, me do my timber to day, offer biaba, na, mu ya, dia, o meta players, no. Amomako, Nico Gonzalez Cajon, Afe Rico Luis, Enzo Cajon, Tijani Rantes, Ekaumbi, Omar Mamous, Matthew Kovacic, and Alfred so James Trafford, one in the Tanaka, where we are points and there, a idea some months at the terminal, one so already so much of Mamous at Miyako. Juventus Timono, any abrance of friends, sir, Emiliano Tibu Martinez, Edin Komo, sir, after some try, some convincing boya, your friend, sir, Alison Ramses Becker, I'm going to leave up one by the Anfano, I'm so many of my friends, sir, Emiliano Tibu Martinez, Maneba, about one pa, now friends will be a comma. And what's your cramp on? Hey, and yes, Olivia Chirut Uram, our lost little metropole, Timima. One also had one more year, as or so, at your mama's every cram and day. One no other trust on Swessia, kind your mama's answer, and now Uram, our team from us, AS Roma. One more song coming here, with Mr. Branch of Friends, Paolo Ezekiel Bruno Dybala. One on a contract with a team Nabana, we are. I'm a now penny person as free agent. I'm a report crime in Sakan, sir. One Premier League team, Omania Britain, Tintin, sir. Omo Pe Paolo, Ezekiel Bruno Dybala, Baninamuno. Hey, and yes, and they ask from a terminal. One more TDS, sir. Omo the new contract. Have a point in F. One sort me, sir. And so at a man, sir. We're extending his stay because more TDSS and Capaolo. Ezekiel Bruno Dybala, sir. And the injuries, sir. Tumor by a German on Kawaso. Now, Mason Greenwood, one of Manchester United player. And there, Wama Tony, the number Olympic master, name of Man U for Nusebia, that's a piano, Olympic master for Neton, Wama dear woman. Now, Roma Timno, Wama express interest. How amazing, Greenwood Mo, now, Omokono, initial bid, Omokono, I have 40 million euros, Nanka myself for Nadia. Aye, come over to I'm a boy now. One more TDS Man U for no, I had 40% resale clause, a seminal. Walk on 40 million euros. Not my you form about 40% dear. Abaca Saint Teneno, so Roma for any bring quantia. Woman yan 55 million euros ansa. And my jump by no sumanaco. Now Manchester United Timono. Unim, sir, one second goalkeeper boy now for any, sir. I tie by and tell. Now Unia, at that point, my way. And Massa, or Temba Baby Okroma. I'm going for the friends. I just am from a Ataba and do was some brutal Manchester United team. No, now, mind you, funny say, Serbia, a queen be a ba, no be the boya. Your friend is say, I'm Taba and Tilla. One more better, Brian Manaco. Now, and they know, say, well, no, Condia, least United. A ransom friend is say, well, no, I can't download William Son also. Ne contract with the team, Abanavia, yeah. Enti Obaba as a second goalkeeper at the Ama Manchester United team. No, Sanya Babranson and Friend is a year we no Antamba into Anusubena crying. Now, one also free Manchester United team to win. Nano, I am man you won't come on Anusu Chagu. Now, Mamma Scotland, Nasna Timine, and Crophone true US of Free Massa, Kwame. The way we are next, so I'm no omen to me. Walk up PDS and car a ye. You play so I'm a ball legal, Kwame, ye did not run out quite. Omiya de nyodo omu kwa nke eyo se ewiya na brofu no omu ntimi na nke bikura ya ya take advantage na nke ewiya ne bo na ya nsue fa ho ni ewi ni kemse ni ade arantse fo ni se Raul Jimenez wonu se akan adema Fulham tim no na mom ne contract abana wi ente boy no wonu so ba sa return na afi wa court me fo ni se yo Fulham Wanderers as a free agent with him say the former club no work now once I quack to us, and so quack was a kind of mama winning. No, hey, and come on, be an answer from my dear bar. And that you did the latest, and found him say, Hattie, I'm a mouse, a brand of call, and he, my main friends here. Now, advance, quabbinas upon ya quine. Now, want to remember, I'm not afraid, ya canning, you know, so, and ya quina, and Rama Toss, and a beer, and to me, and ya come, and no, I'm say, Massa, and near my son, ya mouse, pao, and my message is no, I be your home tea, a bad dim pa. Nemom kakrabia emse edidemnu kwa me sene na me katrel now nti mame hwe na me yimfemfo anu me we say good afternoon Mr. Bernardo Amose Emmanuel listening to you live please more update on Kotoko and Madrid keep up the good work more fire emse anu dia wonsa Canada when so say FIFA should just allow Iran to play all their games at Mexico since they can't spend 24 hours in the US of A so the players can have enough rest after the match. Ayasemu, Iran free. Oma sem ne mobo pa. We say good afternoon, Bernardo. Today, your energy on foreign news is not what we expect from you. Because you use the energy on Nana Kwame topic. Discussing, please. This is last of Mate. Bernardo, there is no need for Black Star to play any friendly match. It will not change their performance. We know what they do at the World Cup against Wolves game. This is last call. Mate, why? Last call. 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
0: ho ye ah won se won hu ade awa ye
2: my then
0: so as a
2: so we need 1 2
0: aha
2: no o jama we
0: ah say ho na
2: oh
0: me me wa come on bibia come
2: on wa
0: eh bibia
2: bibia
0: dem bibia dem
2: o so ho ye there
0: oh kwame kwabra me ho ye
2: it no I know I didn't what can message bi o see there we dey wa ho di nyina den ay nana kwame ketia de
0: kwame ketia tetem
2: oh abu che
0: ketia tetem me
2: asemba asemba e o munya bu che asemba ya no manya okay, buti
0: Facebook kusuma me hwe we say Filippo Kwabren
2: Kasim Kasim ya ya
0: na sana
2: ya Kwabren Kasim
0: okay yeah. Master Dam Broker Kente Thread Shop okay please update me on Kumasi Sandikoroko in Manchester United latest transfer news greetings to my daughter Frimpong Manson Etienne Felix and my mother Auntie Mary of Jeninso Filippo Mate when so yeah from Ataya Okantamanto more fire hot focus sports the boss player Bernardo okay Martin TM say
2: mapiapian ba ku mi bi
0: yes yes yes and yes kwa so ne yankwa
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2: 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Na na se kan no, but this time I'm confident ya Ronaldo.
0: Ah,
2: Portugal for no say nura. Obo president, His Excellency Antonio Jose Seguro. March yam no buy. 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And Portugal so far o kopie mo World Cup na sia. 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
0: yeah.
2: We say walk up ready enye ba so but there are other transfer news be e koko so walk up no me no nyina o he ya
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2: 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Akwa ko bi mo US. Anyway, now like I was saying, transfers no.
3: Yeah.
2: I start here dey hun common ekosro. Ti make here tie for formally. Na ya start here di nkomo. And now no na om the elections na she she so e wo eye Rima Ribo boku no mo. And as usual, the Don Perez wet me din kunim na odin kunim no utim se ani gie na ide aba e de ama wono ene ne fans nyina na me hwem ye pa bitim se opanyi no honestly speaking na he really deserves
3: okay
2: 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Yeah. We're in the first time, or I then, or quit election. So, in about 20 years, you're not remarried for me, and you're then, and election since 2006. So, time over to Ramon Cardron. Mm-hmm. Now, remarried on coalition, be a one one, or cook him, but on good when you must see, and for Ventura Press Rodriguez, no, why did you draw office now? It's now your administration, yes, we were bought Cardano emphatically, or winning by 65%. And I need no Enrique Riquelme soon, you're saying 35%. Of the total of 33,555 members are or mere social members or mere the echo to a banner. So clearly, Real Madrid faithful son do not know what did you oh, really did it for Ventura Perez Rodriguez in Musso on Tuaso. And like we all know, already did you say Mario dos Santos, Father Sanz Mourinho, ASL Benfica, formerly of
3: AS. But now can have Vieta best say, when you're familiar with the socios and everything, so when you're enough time to campaign, and can we recruit or beha for Ventura Perez?
2: O say Enrique will come in your time.
3: Yes.
2: So on your time, when your time, and sika kasa. But remember the socials. Who say Senkasena? We are see be elections because what? Who say come up?
3: Yes.
2: Because me and me president, you know, my girl to me say yon tuaba. Nana, your girl to me say yon tuaba. Now who only the only person what you see? And this also was car. Because your twist car at all.
3: Yeah.
2: Only says car now. Only you can say well less than 150 million pounds euros. Only to me ma.
3: Yeah.
2: She says, "Come on, one chance. Oh, yeah, the woman. It's up to you. So we campaign team. We better convince the delegates.
3: Yeah.
2: And I think, sir, Florentino Perez Rodriguez with his experience and then the achievements, when you are married, Bobo Kunmu, in over about 25 years, sir, when you meet Bobo Kunmu, it's just in your day, I feel no better introduction. People already know what he is capable of what doing.
3: Okay.
2: It's in day, Omo yeah, there any idea with him. It is a Enrique Riquelme, ne casa ye, ne I mean the PR skills in Bibiano. Sorry, compare and did the Don Florentino Perez Rodriguez Diana. Any ye.
3: Okay.
2: That is the reason why I believe say the time now a woman so we are not consider say okay, me and I met you swap, me time and so ye. Nanka next year ne bed, ever we be missing my day, yen to aba. Ya to abano, I'm a send you kunim. And in the next 4 years, or send baba be room. At the age of 79.
3: Yeah.
2: It's mra ne time ne baba we no. Now it's only poor a poor beer. Of Cameroon Munano, a yape, Sabina Nerano, Econo. So, a quaint are. Enti, on the cannibal, so Opera Mourinho, ye de Eba. But no run, did you say Mario dos Santos for Les San Mourinho, no? And Casadia to just say, or unfinished business, or Real Madrid.
3: Okay.
2: This is Bobokua, probably they are the best club in the world. Or Babe Edmoro, I don't Babe Abacosim, as the special one. He came there and left specially because. 100 points. Let me see that in the history of the La Liga.
3: Of course.
2: On the do it was at a time ah. We did the Manuel Pellegrini reprimandi. Saturday man, oh no. Ramon Cardon, oh ah. We for Antonio Perez, Babe Sumu. Now on Subaya Jumakaka. Now they are in Koye. That is the reason why no Mourinho buy. Only the last of Kaka, Benzema, Higuain, Ronaldo, the Granero, and what have you? Mesut Ozil, Kedira. All these are brand new in Akabomu. Ebe is Abakosem. But ma. Yeah, to battle the in the Champions League, you know. On betting my breaking days, because since 2002, now America, no one team in the Champions League, you know. And I do by Bisu Mourinho soon, the problem back up in literature. Yabaka said, ne Achilles heel. In other words, ne flaw, ne shortcomings, and any weakness, you know. I said, it do be a why did league never be in the first season, the second season? When you remember the third season, pet, no only players, you know. Oh, dressing room, and ya. Sadie no ti said na ndie mu bi shabi alonso edu ba bi kra valo abelo aso be su mu ndu ba bia
3: ba
2: ne de ne ye si antonio ba ne de ne ye control
3: e ye si antonio conte
2: o ne de ne ye chen enu de me jitum ko conte de ne duru ba bi oni lu kekko no ani ni pa ba duru ba bi su na aji nsemu de tesi so onu an kasa said man obey ho ma ofri wa Ancelotti timba be break gens since 2002 the Real Madrid beje la decima 10th Champions League no and then wa ko akwa ni nemu a yin so san call back to Chelsea e ko G League 2015 e ba Manchester United in 2017 in fact 16 20 more G champ Premier League ni we are no ba that is in the Manchester United no be G Europa League and be ni Manchester United on trophy cabinet mu ofo na ko Roma in fact o di kan ko Tottenham Hotspur na ko ba ba be bo
3: EFL
2: cup final anna Daniel Levy when ya buta no msaki na de no ball remember Tottenham no mo rinyo nyina but ofo won because eno so Tottenham so do ma ba be do sa final no we no it wasn't I mean yes anna ne no free won no ko PM Roma no do am ko gi Conference League and nay he is the only coach in the make us the European jurisdiction. No, yeah, cause what every organized competition of UEFA on Nigeria say Champions League, we're getting two times.
3: Yes,
2: or the KGB with Porto or the GB with Inter,
3: yeah,
2: and so or Ebano Europa League now, we're getting two times. Tamane UEFA Cup or the FC Porto, the 2003, 2016, or the Man United, so bad then, Ebaba G, and a Conference League, you know, or the Roma, so Ababa Bay. So, Oran and Casano, Orobia, he needs no introduction. Everybody knows what he is capable of doing, and like he called himself Murphy Porto, every PM of Chelsea now, he happens to be the only and the one and only special one. And then Oba Real Madrid, yeah, I'm a person ultimate for me team, set team no, every team I'm one, I'm ultimate get a compete Barcelona for the La Liga, the Copa del Rey, and then most especially Europe, the UEFA Champions League, going to my side, oh my dear, now no, and then already Denzel Dumfries. Hey, player Bakua, or expert. When him said those days, I know what internal. Player Bakua, now to change the deeper. I know Tadini Yajumano, and no BBS said Douglas Maicon. So I can Maicon.
3: Yeah, in time.
2: What you say? So in your presentation, meeting, said, I can be a hybrid defender. Now, so be a BBS can say a left footed center back. But a center back, you know, say, but say, put to prove. You bought three back, you convert your three back. No, no, but as the left back, I bring a wing back. Sandy Pano bit me about at the left center back, you know, obit me as about then that left back, Eddie Ama Bobokuno, and I know, and I know, Omeno bit say, you know, Daniel Dumfries or about right back, you know,
3: okay.
2: But they need a center back. Our Baba pair with our brand general Didi Antonio Rudiger, because Odidi pass a Rudiger, yeah, I mean, you'll be any Madu obit me aside injuries, but now no more Sammy Senka. This is Real Madrid that last season, you know, Utims and Tuchana needed the Raul Asensio Macadano, Opirae. David Olukutumbo Alaba also says you occur pre-plan ehano. Again, Utimu say Abraham Tefres Eda Meletao pre-plan ehano. So about the center back, Edumana, really, what I say also so by at least everyone says all things being equal, no, who Antonio Rudiger, now say Ibrahima Konate Aba, they may also need another defender.
3: Okay,
2: it's in either Nico Schlotterbeck with that hybrid now cano, who's a left-footed defender.
3: Yes, of course,
2: the Nico Schlotterbeck bet me about, and I say. Uko PM or Inter, Alessandro Bastoni, a player about quite remarried for the year. The Epe Bassas, don't forget, they are also eyeing for this player. Omutimito, it's a remarried Betono, and also Montono, some player neighbor. But once again, another problem. I remarried war with defense war, a left back position war.
3: Yeah.
2: Because Nipa Mino, Falon Mendy, and a Branton and Eddie Avaro Carreras. And a Taibo. Falon Garcia, the Indian, so I remarried acquired that, Mardi more called than Eddie. And so, oh, this is suicide. That and I'm playing for years, umbra. But oh, by Francisco Garcia and Timmy Sheranya day, and Smetis are positional and fire. Phenomenally, a big games a player.
3: Okay,
2: so Barnes are more big games now. You're not more mobile, but also see another injury prone player. And so, that is the reason why
3: offensively,
2: who are of course about the cutting crosses. Anyway, but like I'm saying, a big game player.
3: Yeah.
2: Sometimes you can never question also the qualities course, yeah. As a, I mean, wing back.
3: Send Madrid for the call Allianz Arena so uncle stop pay Olise.
2: What you say? And why you Jumano?
3: Why
2: you Jumano? Just that still, I know. When you say, a brand new DD, my colleagues here, they in the kitchen. So, you do a big one. Fantastic. And no, yeah, my colleagues are about hat-trick.
3: Yeah.
2: I've had a share four goals. But so about hat-trick, you know, or the make statement. And you're about. Now, I was talking about the left back position. So, if you have Ricardo Calafiori, like you said, and you just covered your now, and then, man, the man already did the Mourinho, because I'm ranting, you know, I'm not all problem.
3: Okay.
2: Don't forget, Ricardo Calafiori, dear, you say Mourinho and Nedi Kai di Juma, and so a rumor, maybe a tremor. Do oil player on him dada? Do you know any player no open one? But here's the case, a branch channel, say, checking the performance last season. 34 appearances, no Edema Arsenal. As a left back, you know, that is minutes, who converted to minutes, 2,159.
3: Okay.
2: So out of 38 matches, Otibo 34, and Asa the Adi Premier League, you know. And this is a player on your one goal, MR 3 assist. Again, about the passing accuracy, you're ranking on as next in the Premier League, or Toso Enum 86%. And about the tackle success, so out of 20 tackles, you know, most 17 and no, yeah, successful.
3: Okay.
2: So 17 over 20. And on the clearances, you know, percentage 85. So on your bad.
3: Yeah.
2: Again, so I check it the way I normally see. Kwa. Remind the phone, I'm a place call at the command entourage, you know, because already Mourinho in him, no, China, now Mourinho best starting a Juma,
3: yeah.
2: And so Vade Babas. Oh, remind the phone, I'm a catch it now. Mourinho in the agent, now the agent, you know, open you so a Juma de Mabo Bokwa, your friend said, you know, on a dinner by Arsenal, oh, yeah, Luchi, no, and then Mourinho Mupeso, I then, or no, yeah, the middleman, oh, but my said, you know, and the Missa can say, a branch and £42 million, eh, Sika, say. I'm paying a passer remark for many a bra as I'm coach ya at my Arsenal.
3: Yeah.
2: And I'm Bantiano, and likely so no need there between on only just covered you know, obey me either, I'll be Primo or Real Madrid. But only just covered your Sosua. He's not that bad. Honestly speaking, just covered your and Sosua prove it. I'm a name who say, Sir Obe Primo and Sosua, oh, it's a hybrid now. Obey obey to about a center back. At the same time, obey some left center back. You can't kind of perfect player obviously you choose Adiana and your BB assets are brand terms you cover the all.
3: Okay.
2: But Calafiori can also do that when you are playing the three back. Say the ever said, we are Rodiga, who that is Ibrahima Konati. Now Benya Calafiori or you cover the all. Say be about Tony Ama, Sadiano, a brand terms of Adio and a better perfect player obviously said Mano. And this is the reason why. Last season, you're not the best out of him.
3: Of course.
2: Because Oko Pry and Oko Pry, you know. Oriya did Guardiola any idea or sa kwada na ni di e dey your card say no Kusanov Nico Reli mu ah no dey abeji young player of the
3: of
2: season
3: course, yeah.
2: It is sa kwada no mum no e come say somewhere some oyetu no and e be dem pass bia obeka say ah modim akra yi ebo yi obeka say okwa kotu no so he has become a thorn in the flesh of who just cover the all and again coach na abantani be ya adwuma e ma the ultimate goal and on person on my TV Edman City Sports Group no now no air Champions League you know in 2023 Oma Babaji Premier League ni bi so to him no he seen it all now it's a new challenge so Oba Akobodi ama Oriand Didi Mourinho and arguably the best club in the world and the Abantian so is willing so be free bobo kuri mu but the Amisa can say he still have a contract that will last in the year 2028
3: okay
2: it's 2028 and contract be be here there Real Madrid are expected to pay not less than 90 million pounds. And are they willing to pay that?
3: For Yusko Vadio.
2: Yusko Vadio. So between Ono and Ricardo Calafiori, I'm a catcher, say Mourinho, no. Only Calafiori, any kind of thing. Hey, Dumada, Onim, no. Onim, the abandoned Betimaye. For Bom Asna, at your baby Premier League, you know, for not less than 22 years. So, Sam Brand Channel, a player, Mourinho and Casa de Oide, open. And I think, sir, Real Madrid, the defenders, what they? No, okay. So I already did it for a two press can say 150 million euros. Player no way. Yet it is a man because say a bear Michael Olise.
3: Yeah.
2: And Michael Olise, you know, Maka, the start of the day, he needs no less and you know mention. Say a cup player last season, Otima Bombardi as a right winger, 22 goals, 26 assists. Big game player. And rah, say see our conference.
3: Yeah.
2: I'm not for baby because I say. Mbappe nye poster boy bio. Dembele susu nye poster boy bio. The poster boy is now my coalition. And one thing, Grandpa.
3: Omunyabotre.
2: Well, but I know how prove ye.
3: No, Debbie.
2: Who said Mbappe, after the game, no? Omu ko, did you show?
3: Kwabena, you don't play against Northern Ireland. Now you prove it.
2: Now you tell us you Mbappe, now body tell Northern Ireland. Obu bobo for him. Who says a chances? You're a match. I'm like, I say, my person was torn. You go in there. What the Akobo World Cup? I say, we won a cup.
3: Ronaldo, no. I didn't know my friend, Mr. Champions League. Yet, me book group stage, you know, I say two.
2: But you know, cast stages.
3: It matters the most. Then you see Ronaldo.
2: It's my person, maybe a bit matamus. Is it was torn? Go, no.
3: Oh, no, they pay. Wait.
2: Oh, they
3: wait. One way you be paying.
2: Of course, the but final of the 2022, a boha trick in the final.
3: Olise Nyebi. 2018, a multi World Cup, where you Olise Nyebi. In the poster boy, you know,
4: so even if say caps be a poster boy, crowd here, the work of is coming here. Olise Nyebi, maybe anchor for France, party anchor.
3: France, you know,
4: France, you know, can we even go for Dembele?
2: Now, Dembele, you should come put your answer. Because according to
4: about scoring, because we are
2: never scoring, no,
4: we are performance,
2: the performance,
4: yes, of late, after the year under review, the year under review, all the only three players, Eton Senenia, to me, for Osha, Senna, may Dembele, yes, but Osha performance, Osha performance now, only say, Eputunia. He was distinguished.
2: Yes. Yes. He distinguished himself. He was outstanding.
3: The French national team.
1: The poster boy right now.
3: Between these three players. Dembele, Mbappe. Mikey Olise, how no more fee say, how na say so? Yeah, poster boy for the team.
1: Dembele plus Mbappe is equal to Mikey Olise.
2: Exactly. Dembele plus Mbappe is equal to Mikey Olise. Poster boy, dear. Maybe to me, two-time Champions League, Ballon d'Or. He's the poster boy.
3: The French national team. I know if he saw the poster boy going to the World Cup.
2: When you're not there, I will have proven my blame way. Now no more money are you for France in Brazil.
3: Friendly so, and find your trophy.
2: France in Brazil. And they're in Mbappe. I tell you what, Pierre or Rimadi da Omo. You're not sure go no. Oba ena ye man troopers.
4: France against Cote d'Ivoire. This lesson you're not going to get your mo.
2: And so I say, Cote d'Ivoire for you, MS5. But I'm sure who Michael is so in what I
4: get.
3: Well, see, I'm fast running in for my Kel Taco toothpaste. 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Mum Fenchu Musin, Kel Taco toothpaste, and a Kel case. Oh, dear. Now, what them Kualani, dear, a day, I come on home. See, what your Kel case now? What do, dear, a man Kualano? A Kel case, Nemma Kualano. Now, with the Kel Taco toothpaste, and so, penny for no more use. A bow snowbine, nothing so. A ye cavities in nerfu cinema, a preventive cavity be a nerfing so, a reduced dental plug be a well cinema thing so, a idea said my seno, a trin nomino, and what didn't to me bum, Emma Woody dealt to me some pa, a drew time or some modem, promote me boom. Master number now when one modem, promo one renamu, go on pebby now, and one an ammon room. See, we know, ya the body tree, and nerfings with Jabidius and Yankano, ya your frail crassin on ya yanano. Trank and dia wound who be tea, massa. A banner sense a fita. Come a pa, ninja, a keltaco toothpaste. Enna, and then on my ennis are quay. Na coqua told the anabi bian soon to me, come a messer. A son say ya dupa penty. The Food and Drugs Authority, or Matiatum, Jenam Ben Afre, I was 0246 864798. And I so 0501 454 462. Kel Taco toothpaste or say happy smile. T will be answered nanya fe. Yes, yes, answer na thank you, tia yanke, yes, three. 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I was so to Mr. Pa. 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The fearsome 3. Hepa Plus. 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Plasmus or say power to the people. Sound so and I name a castle say Juma Kobiaba. One more talk a ye gramophone plates. Gramophone plates. We no a ye dear ye wo high life ewo so ti and ye wo afrobeat and so or so. Local music ewo so. Say local no me can Ghana ha Nigeria
0: any other African countries via Serbia. Uwo a year sa gramophone plates na ye wo a containing high life music Afrobeat no a year 1970s more 1980s more na bra wamu ba to tu yawka enu anu bibeti ni puduo odeko wamu ba to tu yawka nti e wose 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
0: 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indeed the willingly, the commitment.
1: Okay.
0: The willing to die, desire to do something for Asante mine, Asante Kotoko. Eh, and tati no, what say yes. No me ne me chama eh yeah, one or two confrontation here where IMC no catch him say. A bit ma ba say this current board no. And can say or say this if this current board no, I'm on IMC no and the area the AD Juma Obobo Kunum. And yes, it's true, me yeah one or two cross check, you know. Me say asema me godfather catch him and the catch is true. Me was and then 2 days and say no anwumre. Me yeah man say me yeah one or two calls be wom. I mean say close to about 3 4 months ni board we abokotoko bobo ko hu kanu close to about 3 billion. Yes.
1: Oh, na say
0: yes. Asema say NK the kind no say omo strategic mass no. Na me tin aso no me bebe on because na me pese be ma pressure ko board nso bebe. But me tell them so okay. Me director of sports I can be a. Mami go deep. Me let me shoot deep. Na me hear one or two calls be.
1: I see.
0: And then me who say yes. Even 3 or 4 months in this current board, I'm not even transition handing over. No, any Maria no crown. I'm about to make 3 billion.
1: 3 billion.
0: That is it.
1: That is
0: close to that. I said more than that.
1: Oh.
0: HSA, said it is that is it. Now say make me be a man to be a no 1 billion. Say be cop. What HSA? And you map adwen pa any transition on commodity in kitaho between this IMC no met my catch I doff my heart for Nana Pinkra and Joe Shop Penny Kosi Fori and Kofi Aban.
1: I see.
0: What it is be? Met my card, what it be?
1: Debi.
0: Transition on a chair and chair, what it be?
1: Debi.
0: Where I say, what it be? It be a player control, and can we say, Sika be a what it be?
1: Debi.
0: It tells you, say, hand in hand working, no, I hear you, my own.
1: See,
0: you're bumping for number so. And at the back of me, Busan say, Bia, said the director sponsor bits me up one year because
1: it will be Bia.
0: No, he is greater Caribbean circus chairman. And Kotoko Boko Pobia was the most experienced person in Kotoko Bobo, no, Edmond Aka. Because these people, yeah, my follow macho, and Edmond Aka, continue Pobio, then soon, ma. And maybe by no one near Juma Kotoko Bobo Kuno, Bobia, any board management be about Kotoko Bia, quite down quite Juma Momo. It then can be say, also even say, I said Menzo Perba. I say, I'm the secretary in Swaba. The second betting who sent Kitwe Bichiro, secretary in Swaba. And say, some of me wanted to hear Kenya answer Eba, general secretary, but my BA, but it was a second care fair. Way back, like way back, like one day they quab on thing. Also now quite a monty, I say.
1: Yeah.
0: Appointment made them in Musa, you made them in Kermuna Munimadia, Muna Munimadia, Muna made them in Busa, me, Pesam just say, Senka, we appointment, ye be, Naka, we Beneco supporters, and ye, G, Naka, we, Naka, why the dear quadrant?
1: The other day, your castle management in your
0: daddy, your castle would use on Cassabim,
1: Mabna, Mabba. The other day, your castle, ye say, for now, your nimsa.

0: treatment no omo to aso and omo to aso so let's wait omo and in kakan akra from baby neighbor you said you wawo can say my yam omo press
1: maybe maybe them me also meme tell me omo jade adwuma no omo and omo friends is one person who kotoko monthly you know say me catch up meme them your one person meme part and care friend say and kahun say we ban na papa
0: that's a normal statement babonte
1: as a other call and the omo for pr na communication
0: na statement any statement about babonte
1: just statement by
0: tell me about to say statement by so na in sasha say
1: boss secretary in sasha say
0: exactly
1: and the omo ba
0: so so it mean that omo here nkaka
1: and the ba o the omo ba so na youth team so money call ho no many age pa
0: mama na say anu e kwame nketi alexander no we dey bless pepe 7 minutes or dey adwuma 7 minutes mama in farmer chairman nkd chairman mama mo akwa babia
2: Major, so
0: what I'm ready, welcome, maybe I'll be sick.
2: Yeah, my Facebook for no more.
0: Tell me, Facebook for almost all.
2: Not only call now. Unicam
3: Casa, someone only by the interruption. Someone only by the interruption.
1: You bet you never can send me chess, Sammy. Well, Mr. Sammy, about that. I feel so. Well, if they're always just passing down.
0: Oh, yeah, oh, yeah, we're going to tell me about your uncle. Tell me where they're going to
2: be. Bernardo. Tell me how no me tears if form Sammy boy me me tears if form you see the future of every country
0: okay
2: and they say we invest na we develop it in the youth okay what you say so we develop it in the youth no e tell say we da chi a bright eti me fa kwanya isu na Nestle Ghana Limited mabo mabaso for organizing sa Milo championship under 13 I am here every time no it is something that they are giving back to society as omo corporate social responsibility na omo dia boan chirima no
0: okay
2: na enya me nwanwa se product no a omo e ton na na se omudi ye adwuma no eya na mpepe mofra eni abusua ene type ene numpa
0: okay
2: eti enye me nwanwa se as part of omo corporate social responsibility omo fa this championship for omo sponsor na good news ni se champion of this year it happens to be Enkoko Salvation Army School
4: hot 93.9
2: na bas body ene se di obewini no next for e sponsor omo mama ko hwe World Cup
0: yeah
2: na tieni ye arehose mo aba
4: oh arehose mo aba
2: 20 man contingent Nestle Ghana Limited I ready almost father do omo two kwai unim say coaches no omo coaching kwara no ebe omo achieve that feat no ya drop coaches from going to the US
4: hot 93.9
2: and kwara ni two kwai with that coaches adna krom ha ye ni pa boni for sa Headmaster Mr. Dazzy
4: 93.9
2: who are complaining kwa lana ko US who ye coach coordinator who are complaining kwa lana omo ko US are you a coach she and kwa lana wei me mpese me koni yamamu too much se sana mpenifoni be ya me kache Nestle Ghana Limited said next time omye due diligence
0: of course
2: she maminka nukwenche wu even the Salvation Army no edom say Salvation Army school no and the qualifier and kwala na ball no age championship no ko bi ta say mu say na coach course Salvation Army go and find out
0: I see
2: say kwala na age middle champ under 13 championship no a ya di omu ko US I did that so Salvation Army nkokor no ko bi say Salvation Army school na won kokor no e mu say e na na wo school mu ha no bobo ni bi was just one player yes
4: hot 93
2: one player
4: nine
2: and umpo regional championship ni national championship no omukọ tese and bibi ti ball kwa wa mobi
0: oh
2: eti I can confidently tell you say Salvation na mi dini kwa dan kwa so no mri kobo ball a selected team players bia coaches ni name penifo no e pick him from the schools around and dey omukọ but here the one school dey at so
0: see
2: ya kai anwa tu mama wa wo headmaster Mr. Dazzy wa mo ball ni bi omo ko tournament no no why
0: say eh Ferentino Perez
2: no you see but eh are ho and kwala we achievement omo achieve omo boss 6 matches e tournament no e say 11 goals omo concede 1 goal omo nya best player best goalkeeper of the tournament. Goalkeeper. Ni nyina afisa team yi mo. Anya go for the training wo mo. Coach is a training wo mo no. Eye Chumasi Anka, or one of the assistant coaches. Then Prince Yang and a head coach. And an assistant, a Chumasi Anka.
4: I'm not telling the training
2: players. And you want to achieve this feat. No opportunity to see for Muntu Kwa. Then you drop these coaches.
0: Coaches
2: me. Coaches me on drop home. Why do you do that in this country?
4: 3.9.
2: Mr. Daz, with all due respect, do you deserve to travel with the team? I day a American to una beko. I don't know if my mama ask for man come born and go coach you. Mr. Dazzy, headmaster, with all due respect, America bent to una beko. Coordinator, America say coordinator, America team no coordinator. Robin or player, a wo team anymore. Who the NSN next for man will run more players a coordinator. Oma anya wa said the amount. Who play a rush coordinator and sebi bibi anko so. Eti coaches no e din kwara nani mo no e di omo bo tournament la omo nya ni mo nya o sha baso bo de a obi e bo omo baso no. You are traveling to USA without the two coaches.
0: Very bad.
2: Ah, I don't know my mukwa eti sir. An educational director wo you see, are you aware said that championship na omo ko bo e no a en kwara ni win e no omo tu kwa no do know the contingent omo tu kwa no. Where are the coaches? I don't know, my mum penny for any be sebio. It's super bit is
4: 3.9.
2: Bernardo, hey, papa. Headmaster, Mr. Dazzy, me patcho, Robin, I'll play. I don't know, so we call US. Oh, be a bob on Kalawa, Yano. And you might achieve this achievement way, play 6 matches in a tournament, 1 goal. I say 11 goals. About what the tournament team in Saman and Koran, as a result of a proper supervision,
0: yes.
2: good coaching,
0: of course. Omobom body and effort.
2: True Messianka, any princess, and the coaches of this team. An opportunity, Abasi, a form of America. Sabi, Omuko, her work up. Coaches in Wet Tin Koranua, and come Momo no Mako, no more take advantage of the platform. Now, coaches Nasadi, I build your capacity. No much me start taking advantage. I taking Kwarani through maybe a technical then what drop who are coaches, you know? You people are not coaches. And then Mr. Dazzy, who your coach? Headmaster Dazzy, and then they're your coach.
0: America
2: they always me a coach.
0: I'm saying America don't know a bit.
2: Sometimes or man is 3.9. Yeah, the money who am I need too much. Mr. Dazzy, are they? Oma be ni kwa me medas oma be ni obi ha pese otiti anu nyon kwachi no de kosoro why ete nye fese oma ye na wo nkwada ye di nkwala ye nim de oma kw tournament na ye si emfa nipa due nu ntu kwan na coaches direct coaches mi yonu what drop om na wo du di akoshe ete wo ade ye ye ofe wo twetse an prince an di wo twam tu mesi an kra wo twam. And watch your dazzy as well. And would this show on your face?
4: Hot 93.9.
2: Mama. At the NSC, American tea. Penny interview, you are saying yes, sir.
0: That's it.
2: Leadership. We are leader. You must show example.
0: For 1 minute, sir.
2: Share. Okay, sir. Me call baby. Me fan cast and be a baby. But I just want to show listeners something. You remember, sir, many president question and teach you and so on.
0: Of course.
2: 77 central for a dear check a can or so move be a cry any near far and papaya. Me any day. Missy and for mammo. Yeah, Missy and for mammo because Mina me call ye. What I say? Missy and for mammo, so am I? What must I done? I don't know, yes, I'll call you.
0: What
2: I say? I can come here because I'm a Jimmy Diabome. But Missy, no. I did also be a can call be echo. But for reasons been a miyamakwa, why don't I give it to them? I didn't hear me. And I bet you dear. Mr. Daz you want America ube who? And you send Kalani inclined to Koba, teacher from Kranai Shesha or Nas, it's not best mom, some Munko P, Munko Munko coaching Kalano.
0: Mati, Chema,
2: I have a papa.
0: You've been a teacher for any bit no more than come.
2: Oh, yeah.
0: Oh, boy, me with one of the coaches.
2: Coaches, no, I can't let you come up. Mati.
0: My men call Kwabena Honomo and not Mene Kwabena and what it's in you. Oh, far, no, far, no, far. 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
0: 5 now dey see
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1: e bia ni say dembele boy ya o born no akwa no bi say e ti dembele e dembele ni dembele e dembele ni ana eh advance for no mbappe o say eh mbappe I just said my pet. Yeah, we are not so bad. The query about Pichichi, Aji. I go on. I did all the goes in the World Cup. That's the chrome I heard the BC. On more serious note, Bernardo, my year, my being child, not make child the far house of folk after such a man use of quiet donation. I come and say, the public brain team as you know. Me say, Tianini, house of folk.
0: Yeah.
1: On my level, on my pedigree. Our history, no. House of folks should do better than what they are doing now.
0: Okay.
1: Now the main part change, I say. So back here, you are talking about February the 14th. About the majority shareholder, any chairman of a house of folk at a set club, no. About public in 2011. Now one more HMO, one more reconstitute, one more board, no. Now formally in January 2012, no. Obey take you over from chairman Commodore Mensa. More guided club, no more corporate transition. So what you say? It's my own say I'm answering the so because headmaster pa a best say in the air. Such a man, which we call Alain Hedy. It's too bad. Too bad. Qua humano so, Nantian common in church, the mupa.
0: Cabra my memoras is here. Hello, good evening, sir.
6: Good evening.
0: Okay. Mene, Mr. Sion and I, Edin Como. Sir, may I more qua by Enfamra Hot 93.9 FM so?
6: Hello, me that's your boss.
0: Me ba to se bibia boko de.
6: Nya me adun bibia boko.
0: Ye da urade ase. Salvation Army School just ended Milo Championship. Mo na mo kokko je ye report en sa kan se now you're part of the technical team am boy e ma omo etumi age. U position kasa na ye dey.
6: I'm part of the head coach.
0: Wo na now you're head coach.
6: Mbaja.
0: In the course of the tournament, I say, Jumedi na honsi say, no net say, say, move ya, ma kwentu ono, a henfu ane wa kwenya, so mu betu a duwa muwe ko US of A.
6: Oh, okay, mbajo, na enwa, ayyazish, ene se, after the tournament, in timi be win, you know, ome ko US ako te tournament, yeah.
0: Ti, muna mu koti nkwala na, mu buwa mu mu wini ya no, na bibi wa hose mu mube ko bi ana.
6: Okay, initially in there now, yeah, technical to be in the air, Senna, your bank, Colandi, maybe Kubi, but Uncle Banessa.
0: And to the Mubani, the mamma, the NCMO, went to me, Uncle B.
6: Oh, me patching to Muni, dear. Mean to me, Canessa, because of say, and I wasn't aware, dear Cosmina, the Mini Anese, and Colandi, your code meetane, headmaster, and the co. And you know, meaning Muni, say, one of those things in Tino. So far as I'm a coach here, I'm seeing the profession, you know, media just as you look at that.
0: Now, I go back to one Kobino. Where Mr. Headmaster no?
6: Oh, me who is so far as I'm in county, there's no need to say it's yeah.
0: Mate, see, what do you only problem be as one Kobi?
6: Oh, Daddy, so far as I'm a coach here, many offers, many opportunities will come, you know. As I said, I own.
0: Mate, my men also with your time with what FM?
6: Me, that's the boss.
0: Mate, I know, Mr. Sion, I don't know. Well, Pabna.
1: Head coach, now, I can say.
0: We're head coach, Mr. Sion.
1: I'm highly disappointed in head coach.
0: Of course.
1: I'm big time, highly disappointed. Now, Obia, sabi, the service case, you say. No, kwame, down kwaba. I'm a gunner for you, sabi, intentia. I call Wafa.
0: Yeah.
1: Nasa Eka, Ose, You are not disappointed. You are okay.
0: Me are very disappointed.
1: Now, maybe W. Sometimes I don't tell you who for sir. Me say. But I am moving. But I am doing. Come on, say. So maybe come on. I did with Dimia. Cause I said that now come here. I be me can you change, sir? Because you don't do that to your fellow man.
0: Yeah.
1: You're sleeping at 20. And crowd no matter do saying.
0: Yeah.
1: Omo mo do do saying. Be ko coach. No so so an assistant. And I be our headmaster. Chinchino chamba kubia. Eh saying. Ah now we had a head coach. As part of the technical team, you're free. I'm out. You're free. After normal, yeah, yeah, yeah, yeah. Also, by coming here, I say, oh, you are okay. You be fine. That is not nice. That is not nice. Yeah, let me catch you. Say, inwardly, coach, you know, a hand, yes, sir.
2: No, but you know, so cover your mouth. Educational structure, no, yeah, I'm say, a fear. Fear of victimization.
1: Yeah, Voice no de kasa no any ya now so because of say headmaster any senti e she no
0: wanya de I say no ankomo ya
1: oh say e bi
0: I say no ankomo ya
1: what you say what you say
0: enyo mo de
1: sana
0: ba ba bi o mo tenin ti
2: text message
1: enyo de ya say ya say ya say ya
0: quote na pam na
1: any ya so so ti enu bi na say e ka no kra na kire o mo a e bi no ba so so because you see ya me kasa mediocrity sabe sabe mediocrity ti Mediocrity. So sorry, no so sir. Sometimes we should just face the fact. Now, make come you know.
0: Now, to us, I call 4 minutes to ask now.
1: Sir, Jawa Chamiso, sir, and Beba. Then I make can say.
0: Yeah.
1: And in 2012, okay. January, and formally transition go through MIA flow 2 shares, you know. And then majority shareholder, you are to go after the. So, no 40%. Yet, me are listed here, and so Ghana stock exchange. On the bed, a bear majority shareholder. And so from there, no, and I know early 2012, or starting here, a baby will mumma in ya that shift from community club to corporate entity. Amy Sever survey issues and a part of the major air cancer restructuring a room in late 2011 and 2012. Fred Kensel, and on 1 point, you know, Massadia Basno, October 2010.
0: Yeah.
1: No bear, Juma. But I buy, you 2nd October 2012, and on Saturday, this is our personal focus on Nini Ro as Vice President of the Ghana Football Association. And no judge, man. And watching Nenya and Neil Armstrong Motagwe. So, also to buy Osasid Fred Kensel as the Managing Director of Accra So Folk in 2013, but I resigned about 10 months.
0: Okay.
1: July 2014, amidst allegations of wrongdoing and abuse of office, and Neil Armstrong Motagwe.
0: Okay.
1: And then, or a senior, strategy yes. Oh
0: GFE yeah
1: no so ko e no benya Gerard Ankra so baaye so be managing director of House of Folk in 2014 our best succeed Neil Armstrong no so the time no Ankra make say Ankra was the executive director of the Ghana Independent Broadcasters Association GIBA bring a strong background in terms of the finance and administration on the room but no kwa say the tenure no our class of folk no oversaw notable achievements including transporting stranded fans back to Ghana on team bus on this idea no over kaya or initiated the cancer house executive group a play key role or problem project no when I started here anchor appointment you know was confirmed by shareholders at an annual general meeting November 2014 and then also serving in the position until so resign here on 25th of January 2016 from 2014 to 2016 when I obey here then obey coming under severe pressure sending the club nearly got relegated the previous season and only corner banty already did Gerard Ankra so the juman auditor and they benya vision so or do take so by July 27, 2016 I'll be replacing Gerard Ankra also by resigning in January it is all here pa a juman ankasa na ekosu no wahu in fact matisse emse obese akwa man so eti 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
7: etie bia me kate ne na mesa to aso ochina but wo dey for now no kwa homa no so gosun koma na Sunday ba no e very necessary
0: hello good evening sir
8: good evening
0: okay yane Mr. Dazi wono ene headmaster e di Emma Salvation Army School na omoko di nkonim e wo Milo Championship na e bo nkomo sir me ba to ye mu akwa ba bi emfam na Hot 93.9 FM so
8: me je so minia
0: me ba to bi bi e bo ko de
8: yankopon do bi e bo ko
0: ya da radi ase Salvation Army first of all congratulations
8: thank you
0: e ba to na mu ko tournament no na ehun sese etesan mu wi a nipa do asai ne do mo betu kwan for the US of A
8: yo mi da se am se tournament no na mo de wi ni package we mu ni bi no de bi kan no ne se ye be bo African under 13 tournament which no no omo tire in second country kwan be koso no any date no am by but as part Hot of the package, you know, you know, I'm going to call US. Now, I'm going to share my news at the Red Cup or the Cossi. And the Omo de Maya and the Samu 20 slots, 20, no, in Korami 18 and a two officials. And I'm going to
0: call. Oh, I see. That's fine. Now, and Korano, Omo passport, no, more, you know, how was it? Challenges been am one counter met me any nyina mo
8: mo o so we no ni na no ye nestle gana ye mi lo fo no na edi ho di man ti I think say ni ye yen afum di ye ya ye say be provide omo birth certificate right enti enti ni provide ni nyina no omo fo ye ni nkwara ni nyina ba kra ana omo e be ye passport ni ma ni na wo ho no mo and he yeah so much of a challenge because now I'm inform some and yeah so much of a challenge to me here
0: oh I see that's beautiful now and kwala court tournament no court is better do am koi
8: tournament no the team say oh say game no yes at the school level right and that school dia na yeah the sports secretary, a coach, a cancer coach. If you're winning from inter schools, we need, or not, if you're winning from inter schools, we need the whole municipal. And the municipal, so you do municipal level now, you're prepared to go for Rudiano. Your coaches be more municipal. Do almost any from
4: Hot 93.9.
8: But only your professional coaches, or more the municipality, you're back for under 13, and back for under 15. Our more municipal and you'll be qualified to that level. I'm gonna add another boy at the accord. So the two coaches now more municipal and came in to train
4: at the time.
8: Yeah, prepared to regional and you're more burning. Anna, I'm more a boy on the boy, the school coach, you know. And she do, but you know, they're normal, I'm more professional than the school coach, you know. I'm gonna be taking over. And a DN call region, a sign call national. So we have two professional coaches, sir. No more can you.
0: Oh, I see. That is beautiful. That is beautiful. And see, about all, I'm planning for me, you know, Ben, I can't call on home my call.
8: I'm planning for me, you know, number one, your head teacher of the school. I am young and old. Anna, you're talking to me, you know, I am the municipal sports coordinator.
0: Oh, I see. Well, now, people are wondering, say, about the same thing, the coach is from Ubuai. Yeah, but what do you mean? People are wondering, say, about the same thing, coach is from Ubuai, Emma, this glory, about Omumubia, and one more, the opportunity. So, I'm going to call you.
8: Sir, I'm going to call you. Social media name. Other media platforms so. And Rana Mikaso me can say team your form in fact Yeko Koforu Yano. You had the 10 officials. Yeah team from the municipal level in the call and you call national sir officials. Obia will rule very important role of play the match and couldn't do it. Chief in Kaminaya and Kayen Nipa 10 minutes. Say, I want in or Hosan Yinan and Kiminaya Qua and Kaye. We know almost in Nipa 2 officials. And 2 minutes, 2 minutes. Senior Menoka say, Niankasa in person as a head teacher. Mini Nilo for a month remedy. He don't deal with me directly. Some here, BDR, they call the regional coordinator. Answer no afraid the municipal coordinator. Answer, I be doing so. So, the Milo phone, I don't have their contact. I don't talk to them. So, that's it. And see, Anna, I'll be honest with you. I do know. In me, school, no, and same say, you won't pay for the directory. Oh, I'm going to direct to see anything. Give me the, you're trying to say a friend, say, I'm seeing for 20, two officials, and two, you know, me. And the municipal coordinator. That is, and the mina we choose to say anyway, and not say anyway.
0: Oh, okay. So, what would you know? One man, or more demo con, or man, or more choose you?
8: There be, you can sell more and more demo con. But, yeah, the municipal director of education. In fact, Onu, he has been in jail, Takradini, and then there could be no more weak mina. So he has been very, very actively involved in task force.
0: Okay. So in this case, once you see any of the officials and I say, "Quote is Omodu Omokweno, Mosimo Bakwa African Championship, a draw on Namo Kwa, and for Namdo Makoso Mugoko Tinkalano."
8: Oh, definitely, coach is Nani Adomoko.
0: And Adentina, coach is Nani Adomoko. Coach is Nani Adomaji Trophy. I didn't do time I can't buy you to quite here. I see a jacket is needing our one chain.
8: Chief, and I'm going to say, you know, I had a heart in your hand. Even one thing cry, suggest you say. Instead, you talk about the 18 players, I'm going to say for 18 players, member. You're quite only two team. In 16, and I'm going to say, ball, baby. It is a buy, I said 20 slots. Yeah, I said, initially, yeah, 16 above set, and a coin. You know, for is top 10, 2 million, a few more, so we should include them. That's it. It is 16 now. Definitely, we are going to add or include the coaches. Nanka, 20, right? And see, I'm a chairman, oh, there, of course, I'm here, and see, if you even say, coaches, you know. Yes, you only read the municipal coordinator and the episode. The chairman, a Juma municipal coordinator, now I even work, sir. I didn't want to be doing wrong. It's not easy. Anna,
0: But we were thinking, sir, yeah, I understand, Simon Kobobo, but we were thinking, sir, coach is Raymond, and this is the Mundia, the biggest football tournament, Mebatomeba. This is the biggest football tournament. So, as a coach, I will train you and call. I will have the opportunity. A coco share tournament, be it say, you can learn a best sharpen YDS. And my woba, bet me a transforming call in so many ways. Na ye jo mumu mumu ofie. And then, oma ye duwa moko. Obi ye nuwa nuwa ye part of the technical team. So, ye wanwa, say, Drew Tamen Kualano.
8: Wamuko. Interestingly. The municipal sports coordinator on the corner. In fact, I know the coach in quite an idea, but he's also a professional coach. Or he will be a coach in the corner. He's a professional coach, I think, division two or so team, just like coaches now in the corner.
0: And I said, I'm not a million corner, but you don't
8: know.
0: If he's a professional coach, any time an uncle mobile Milo champions on Conrad to me, do you want
8: to buy? No. His role as a P coordinator, no, it entails a lot. So, you know, make us say, oh my, I do Mujahan and Yadia will be a do. But, oh my, as for the end, they are taking only two people to go. Anna, player, you know, the number one official of the school, Miss Kun Karan Echo. So, we may see the same year, but I'm saying to Minkokra. Anchor the school coaching, right? Oh, who's the attending? No, no, there is not in the picture.
0: Well, sir, you're not safe for your time with WaterFM. Why?
8: That's it. All right.
0: Okay. Nti ano aye Mr. Dazzy. Wono ena waye headmaster. E de ma Salvation Army School. E won koko. Kwabna?
9: Yeah.
0: Wo.
7: Money adwuma, money adwuma. In fact, interview no. Ye na so friend no, one friend no. Ye na tie na tie. Headmaster na nkasa no waba be ye den, waba expose ni ho. Uti, because me tie ni common na. Headmaster ka chere me say, "Oh, coordinator no, waba ma." Ha, o ye coach. Na woni me say so obetima ye adwuma ne dia. Adan tina mra am ko no. Se uti ni nkyere mu na. Coaches na omo school mu ha salvation mi ho na no. Omun shada anye den omun shada level no nuru top was a
0: te
7: do regional ne de ye pia de ama sa professional coaches ye abako na head coach sian no na de ma sa sian
9: adu
2: to the regional and to national championship
7: sian mo start to district
2: from district to regional
7: e me pai zone na hona na school for no coach no
2: eye
7: na e be do district na sian take you over no akwa regional we be do national abezi championship no adodo de wo mu ni se ye do won be ko USA na ka o mama kwa kusua de ti na Ghana Premier League na 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Because enka coach who there enya hwe kra so coordinator no chinchire twen so ko bia at least coach ni ba ko so ko na o mom tena fie na fa mpa bo no sunsun ta o machi ba wo de duru se de o ma bia na o ka se e na me u bi sa se na ho ma na e ko se o mi si ni pa mienu eti me a so so nya me na me ka se me ko but I am headmaster
0: mimi kobi and
7: it's Martin, you should tell you bibini su ni ne ban
0: obi se
7: obi ko bre
0: cabinet obi e.
7: Mm-hmm.
0: I said this is the reason why,
7: mm-hmm.
0: as a country,
7: mm-hmm.
0: Ghana,
7: mm-hmm.
0: we are always going backwards.
7: Yo.
0: When you are done with the work,
7: mm-hmm.
0: another person enjoys.
7: Absolutely. And then I'm say
0: Maxwell inside Lasibi.
7: That's right. Ghana, Hano.
0: And I will say, you see any? Why Ghana, mm-hmm. will not have a better underground coach.
7: Thank you.
0: Communication is our problem as a country.
7: Thank you.
0: This man is a disgrace to all up and coming coaches.
7: Ah.
0: This is parody.
7: The honor can coach, you know.
0: Coach, no come on.
7: Thank you. And to coach, you know, and I'm a bonnet, you say, when your opportunity. Kasa, I said, be at the end of course, I know there. Now, so, what about you? You must stretch, you know. I said, a police in here, a military officer, not a junior officer, now officers. You cannot even, for him to even grant the interview, no crano. Obetwenya sam
0: good.
7: Cross or cock aside. And you know, or soon, son, but a quiet, yeah, food, yeah. Ti said o ti heya wo ni control obi se o so a won ti ase
0: nyan so obi se me so a ebi no e se bia
7: no
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0: 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obe 2 3 minutes about the black stars of Ghana and friendlier and your council what do you think say the impact it will have on the team. Was it that important to have that friendly? And I say, yeah, nyan nyeshi.
2: Oh, Bernardo.
0: Chairman.
2: The old director first, pa, but maybe I started here to fight.
0: I say, mumfa headmaster.
2: No, because I did headmaster.
0: I'm going to say,
2: e tina mesa tiese tiri se mo ba kikai na nse bi ode ma kwabra bu siria bu sa ma headmaster kwa so e so siria ne so e kan no ah pani wo ye se nje ye se ye simie nu nko ti ye kase kobi kwa ade tina 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
0: mate
2: to atena be di e chebe sa ba mo black side and the kitu bi on say it would have been better kakra bi no me hu wo coach ne ho no se onya opportunity bi mu a enanka e bi a players bi a o manya more playing time won say se oye o hwe coaches a players e no me recovery after games a most coaches no omo mo bo after 70 minutes no ye ye recovery a ye wo role e mo mo play en omo mo bo less than that ne so no after exercise the team say omo mo keke ball e dika o hwe a players bi se menyom ni other players bi a anka omo nyo opportunity e wo first game no any the other goalkeeper no e bi onya no da opportunity a anka obetimi ahwe omo nyina so but e bi a I'm told say coach no baby omo ye training no omo ye change am ye the coach DC United for a training eyi ye so omo coaching bre so na omo nya ho 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me adom na e ba ye benya daje na Mr. Dazi ni under 13 for you
0: and a sports and recreation minister so so akwaje mpaibo
2: ah ono so akwa Philadelphia Ghana be bobo Philadelphia and was akwa Philadelphia e ti Philadelphia nya me e be chire ni to me
0: mate mame na se no ye tema na nkd 0551 744556 0551 744556. Hello, good evening.
9: Yes,
0: good evening. About what's your phone,
9: say you? Mr. Barang.
0: Me and Tiwe.
9: I'm very emotional. What I say? And Chairman and Apan Owe, we need to say, honestly, we now go into a show home. Good, we are going to be in a day. Problem on a moon tackle problem. Problem is, organizers of the competition, any winners, you know, I am called. If I saw all the tournaments, medals are in on the moment. I want to see medals. Hello?
0: Maybe I'll say it to you.
9: I'm moving here, medals are in on the moment.
0: And the answer across check.
9: I'm moving here. I have 20 medals on the moment now.
0: We have to cross check.
9: You have more than 20 medals. It is all your location. Allocate in Kofu according to the medals. Only 20 players in Kofu. 20 officials in place in Kodia. Everything was no longer in here. And the problem is, you had master. No? And I'm sure you saw Mokon, a sighting and asking a great technical course. A sighting, and then go a coaching course. Sighting, the Mokosha of the Kamkosha of Kabibimbra. And you had master, and you are the right in Oyen. Yanko Bobo, and my cousin Yakut, near Kakosha will come with me. And maybe I said, master, I'm an amateur school, Mr. Mankubi. Witness for that and uncle, they did not do me any yet. No organize it in a normal DDG. Slot on the moment, sir. Slot me, sir. Clock.
0: Okay. Yeah, that's it. Your point is well noted.
9: Matty.
0: No way down, no being swabba. Hello, good evening. Debbie, went to me and you know, so 0551 744556. 0551 744556. Hello, good evening.
10: Hello.
0: Yes, sir. Me bato when you.
10: Azim, good evening.
0: Good evening, Mianko.
10: Mesiana by Rebra Napa Mona. Ah, of course, Libya and Yan and Fumso. I don't have my holding to open a German band here and here. And I'm a doctor from Spanish for the Domasipas. I work up on my head. Work up for feeling an hour when you now may bomb fire pass and penny for the back from home by my own to move to an amounty above way. And of course, you know, the last of course, you know, you have plenty much in about who and can be a part. When you're into the impact of the town, like you, the other day come up, and I will interrupt them without you.
0: Hello, good evening.
11: Good evening.
0: About what you may be our Casa free?
11: Patrick Casa or Casua.
0: Me, your first, say you.
11: I'm sorry, I'm sorry. maybe we will go for training and not tournament here. I think sir, the technical bench will follow them. Thank you.
0: Okay, Mate, your point is well noted. Very good for your contribution. Hello, good evening.
12: Good evening.
0: Yes, I'm Bato. Didn't maybe I walk asafri.
12: I'm a beer from Sawam.
0: My auntie way.
12: Ghana, dear. This is a country called Ghana. Bibia to me see. Coaching now, on coaching, I'm a common called the hotel. If you're only school boy, girls, and you are in the day, in classroom, near the baby and the old headmaster, now the old parcel. Ewi enu wo na wo ye ka se nka ko no bi eni papa pa wo ye wo ye nya mi suru ni a wo ko asori bi nya me ba o ba ka se nfa cho wo fa wo nko so wa ji fe nya ko pon wo mu on die o wo dia wo ya mo fa nya na Ghana a country ni ko e se change din no Ghana no em se ni na se ye nko go ko Ghana country no Dino, and I hear, sir, and I cannot say I pay it. And I won him. If you are in Pino, I won you all. So, how many men can think it in Kitina? Coordinator, coordinator, I call no engagement. O the HB.
0: Mate, come and ask. Your point is well noted. Now, be soon your final on the same room. Hello, good evening.
13: Hello, good evening, Banaru.
0: Yes, sir, I'm about to warn you.
13: O conform ye,
0: O conform ye, inquiry. 30 seconds.
13: And then my man, I am the papa. Headmaster, what is car? Only coaching in our Makojiska, Domo Dominka. Ah, but yeah, my mother, you can come over the customer and tell me whatever you are to papa. What was this car? And I made that Kotokosum penny for no so as to say. My idea, say, on my day, technical director, and I'm going to bomb by the other fine. Am I? Empire to Barn,
0: Matania, Mamina, so come for. So, so I didn't teach him. Why? Your point, no, Cotophone, no Matti, one more Yajuma pa, one or two more corner, Femi Hena, main fancy in the news for him. Hello, good evening. Yes, I'm about to ordinate maybe our Cassafri. No, your pa.
14: Yes, I'm Razak, the whole Ghana, don't have from experience, man.
0: Razak, me and Quay.
14: Mamencia, me and Casam Black, and in an upcoming Dunquane, Yen Penny for more city winner,
0: Ubiadu,
14: Namimo, Potoko form, Penny for Abasso. In fact, Migiri say, coaching one banadier, Yenibino, Yaya, which is human, we say, Unia, and yes, 2 years, 1 year, near the Pamono, coach me, Yamre, our sister Timuno, Marco Toku Timuno, the Yakarabe, Namini, own him. That's the more as you own.
13: Eke adie we die me manonyo wonwa onse work up for ebe ko e be se kwa US no onse sports college ye nya short bia ye nya adjimponi wo Ghana for bi nim tinim e uti se tadie we ya
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15: hello ma good evening
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15: ai me bo ye fi buchi e be
0: bisman Bismarck me enkwai.
15: In fact,
0: Okay, yen so yada say for once we drink that with the eba ye my fancy say no entime nyina so da me say nyansa benti yen fancy me na obi ase say oba ye na Maybe dear Max Solo, who submits me from a banana man fancy. Never the Akaninano, Nyan Satyam in Fan News, no, and from Ramasumo. Yakrao. Put the
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0: Abusan was here, boy. Yamu be a drum, will be a quaba, at the Bahot, at your chromium, sir, a chopper, Christine. O mamma, Sama and Saka, Yatun, D, a man, Sande, Rocassia, bo, and ne, a branda, and I maybe soon kunya, the back and kind, at the amo, and make us a boy, and I'm Abel Fontin, Tefidian, so, a hot FM Ghana.com, modern Ghana.com, Tuning Radio, and a Ghana Waves application, Casabon and Samuel, a dosopa, and Sama, a D, Casaboma, Cotin, and the Oberty, and a And now, who's MBSC? I will incarnate Tamaquantin Ponaso. Ninian is a full tank a bee. I could not acquaintia. I'm a menoka say nipper barco. Atonan, I want siado. Na, the copper and say ja, a tomu. A jar tomu, I want Tamamoto Venusua. A full febbre, a prepram a moonsum, yaddy a ba. 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Penina to that chest, I said a bayon who be here. Now, one more woman namus with a dear so. A year from Sutadian in Nan, or copper the medium wound to my worst cell woman say, Obia the life jacket in be best say, a bra, or belfour, sir, Sutadian, so would the H. No quine. 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Cane Masrock, see you, Mitchell, a microfinance and small loans center, Masrock, cane see you, a Sedina, Tamacru, a ne, or BPM, our mine gun, and in Nan, aye, and she say, yeah. 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
20: the driver of the super truck there were two other persons on board with the super truck driver they have been sent to the general hospital for medical treatment and there was another person on board with the tanker driver as well he was also sent to the general hospital for medical treatment but as to now we've not been able to identify or see the driver of the fuel tanker the fire was finally extinguished around 1:44 thereabout we finished with our rescue around 2 thereabout and then we will just clear the debris from the floor we are doing it concurrently as well but we are not doing it that smoothly because of the vehicle that is there. When we are able to get now easy access to the road, we'll clear the entire debris, then flush the ground to ensure that motorists that use the road as well. We don't have any vehicles hidden up to have another accident as well.
3: And yeah, you tell me, I customer for Edma Odumja Edumakuno. 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
1: And I sort of war, I born and I made the bye. 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
2: This is the silver sign for acting on down with Chiana, so the train set up this for the
1: book. 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
1: Say little doubt, and thereby, and any, now what you mean. 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

0: 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aban no
1: and who is the current chief executive for Saboba present here today gave me a call and that we have lost about 17 students who were crossing from one side to another. I can see record that.

0: day when I rose up from the chair and asked, what? Something? And he said, they are still searching to see whether there are some cells left. Honorable distinguished guests, the last one happened in Kitekachi when some families were crossing for other activities and got drowned in the Volta Lake. Excellency President Mahama ordered that this should be the last one, or we should work hard to put a stop to this needless life that we lose on a daily basis whilst our Ghanaian brothers and sisters cross from one side to the other to perform their duties. That was where the Ministry of Transport and our regulator, the Maritime Authority, put into practice or into action. And we are seeing the result today that we are commissioning the first batch of 200 water safety guards, and we will soon roll out region by region to ensure that we bring safety, we bring discipline, and we bring about the kind of safety we want on our water bodies.
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2: And then our monetary, when you speak with these Galamseyers, they are not prepared to stop what they are doing. They are so emboldened that they have even ammunition on site. And if you are not well prepared, you can lose your life. We believe that the chiefs who are custodians of the lands in these communities, they have the powers to invoke the spirits in water bodies and then in the forest. So we are saying they should call their communities members together, invoke the spirits, and let them know anybody who goes in the water body to mine without the appropriate permits, such a person should die. If you enter the forest as well without the permit, you enter, you shouldn't come back, you should die. When the people start dying because of defying the king's orders and the invocation that has been done, others will not enter, same to where these illegal activities. And we believe if we can do this across the country, it will change the reality. People will not enter forests or enter these water bodies and go and do whatever they want. We also think that if government will come in and empower this chief, embolden this chief with some funds for them to use to protect these water bodies and forests, it will help.
1: Let us say, Ababwapa, way I am paying for more EP, I will talk and then part time one on Monday, sir, and some way a two idra. Now, young Kuechika Krane and Kai, a Ghana four, in Sambia, a bit two idra. 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Ninja and say, or for Quamboniso, a view of Manisica, I sell Manisica bra, no way see you, ever master gono. Nasa Baba way, I catch a gun, I buy and say, or Quaja, I share, or US Abba, or buy a pabam, or maybe him. What was a ye do was movie, but you also train, and a member, which a member, offend the phone, a doom, a door be found soir, offend the number your college out of college area, a block of a frock when I cram out on Nepo. Uber friend, no, the command, the command, the command, the pugu phone or so. Sa, what the gun are buying, a diagro. I just say, a baba, we, why not say, Ghana cried, you won't gonna flag a cry, or better team. When they gonna tune quanta, my pie won't see gonna be him. 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
2: sir, don't say, I think, sir, about a week ago, na letter being number one, sir, Mampania, Rissa, from the area, but he said, yeah, fake news. And he said, Mampani,
3: I feel you. Why am I doing for the reshuffle? And I say, I have some partner. Uber can say, former president, if you're a silence, you're not going to do. They're back at the party for the bonds. One year reshuffle, 1 year reshuffle. And 1 year or yet to be not the choir. Reshuffle, no. Send your man opinion to me. Constitutional man, no choir, or appointing the ministers, no part of the ministers, no money, only a human man. No. So I have taken official view, so Juman saw any, and I have to go on side, Juman saw any, but maybe another deputy minister, but they won't say the Juman saw any, and they will say promoting a Bobby minister. But to me, now I'll be so hard, Juman said, yeah, what say a problem, and then what I'm saying, you'll be from back. Now, President is all from where I saw you, and she, we suffer the anchor, basically. I did my promotion, to me promoting before, who was at me demoted based on my more performance. Now, the only one of the biggest problems that work with my said, in government, it says, I appoint you. Yeah, more key, but if I be key performance indices. You name 7 years ago, you appointed and you appointed in the side, you name you my man, king KPIs, BL. And he said, if I don't perform more. On perform home,
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Ready the Tuesday edition, April. 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Michi ami ami papa. Mr. Patrick Tete, the CEO of Seed of Greatness Company. Papa, I salute you. Sana Michia, the World Bishop. Mr. Kingsley Kwabena Boateng, the World Bishop. 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The beautiful Chumas's family and the miracle Edu's family. 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

0: 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Aye, the connection, a woe on young copon, any only pantem, because there is no single day. Sammy Pantem, na kami 1 minute, crown, and me call me coto jenim. 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And I love her so much. And I am celebrating mommy Suzanne Edu. And mommy Suzanne Edu. And also for Emmanuel Sen. And I have a vampire power. I mean, celebrating this great woman of God. Because he has been a wonderful
1: pillar.
0: Emma ministry way. It is a year celebrating and there. Minyan kame you so 1.5 hour ninja kra. Ebie phone line. 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Mr. King Simi Kwabram Watten. 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
1: 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On your coupon shraupa, na on your kese, emfa mame. 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You're not suffering, radio say.
0: Push.
1: Now you catch running, sir. You want your money, no?
0: Hey.
1: You're not so. Why you be a man? And you're a woman. And you're a tummy. 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We are thanking God for the gift of life. 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
2: Ima In the name of Jesus, Father Lord, we accept your name. In the name of Jesus, let your glory, Father, King of Kings, and the Lord of Lords, we appreciate your goodness, we appreciate your kindness, we appreciate in the name of Jesus.
1: Jesus. Judges chapter 16. Then she shouted, Samson, the Philistines are coming. He woke up and thought, I will get loose and go free. As always, he did not know that the Lord had left him. The verse 21, the Philistines captured him and put his eyes out and took him to Gezi, to Gezer, chained him with brazen chains
3: and put him to work grinding at the mill in the prison. The word of God. Bible said, Delilah Raton Samson ama Philistine for newie. Philistine for Abetra na hun dia. 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Isi ya capture aware no. 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Unti mi focus. 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E kata u dream so. So you can't focus. Unti mi hu da esu. Kwan ye be faso. Abem. Bible says in Samson so ebeti mi esi uso. Ye timi kun obi yi neni. 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
2: By fire,
3: by tender,
2: by tender.
3: It is clone your me to me.
2: Jesus,
3: na huote. And it too so. And then you mre.
2: And then you
3: will be a one. Now boy, yes,
2: you do.
3: Boy, yes, you do. Boy, yes, you do. I am burning you now. Do me you now.
2: Jesus,
3: I will fear you. Let mommy fear you. Let papa fear you. Let Christian fear you.
2: Village
3: on. Embrace.
2: Embrace.
3: Jesus. Embrace.
2: Jesus.
3: Embrace. Jesus. Jesus. Jesus. Jesus. Jesus. Jesus. Jesus. Jesus. Jesus. Jesus. Jesus. Jesus. Jesus. Jesus. Jesus. Jesus. Jesus. Jesus. Jesus. Jesus. Jesus. Jesus. Jesus. Jesus. Jesus. Jesus. Jesus. Jesus. Jesus. Jesus. Jesus. Jesus. Jesus. Jesus. Jesus. Jesus. Jesus. Jesus. Jesus. Jesus. Jesus. Jesus. Jesus. Jesus. Jesus. Jesus. Jesus. Jesus. Jesus. Jesus. Jesus. Jesus. Jesus. Jesus. Jesus. Jesus. Jesus. Jesus. Jesus. Jesus. Jesus. Jesus. Jesus. Jesus. Jesus. Jesus. Jesus. Jesus ya be wiya onyame do efri ya so ya be mu onyame hum efri ya so attack biba
2: Jesus
3: ye live wo the world of darkness
4: oh sure
3: ti abrabo na ye bo asase we su ayete no e ye suma asase
2: suma asase
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4: de
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2: wo
3: yesu de
2: mo yesu de
3: na evil attack yesisha
2: yesisha
3: abanya abanya ebe yi nyame ani efifie o yetimi wi awade abi yetimi attack o yetimi bo refio na yi bring bo efi muso na di osaye atu muso ye di kain ewi something na something nim say ye wi ano na something nim say say na e kwan abeda ne ho ma onyame hu hu
4: kwan abeda ne ho that is it
3: by fire
2: by
3: tender
2: by tender
3: wo yesu dem
2: wo yesu dem
3: dio mo ahyehye
2: dio mo ahyehye no
3: ataka
2: ataka
3: yedi ba yedi be yi
2: shira
3: efu so
2: efu
3: connection with God
4: my God
3: and human
4: my God
3: your protocol with God
2: my God
3: and human and if wo ataka
2: yesisha yesisha
3: eba
2: eba
3: kwan biara
2: wo
3: mo be faso edi aba
2: jesus
3: say ye kwan
2: odo
3: kwan
2: odo kwan
3: adada kwan
2: adada kwan
3: wo yesu dem
2: Jesus.
3: Jesus.
2: Jesus.
3: Jesus. Jesus.
2: Jesus. Jesus.
3: Jesus. Jesus.
2: Jesus.
3: Jesus. Jesus.
2: Jesus.
3: Jesus.
2: Jesus.

0: Jesus,
1: Jesus,
0: Jesus, Jesus, Jesus, Jesus, Jesus, Jesus, Jesus, Jesus, Jesus, Jesus, Jesus, Jesus, Jesus, Jesus, Jesus, Jesus, Jesus, Jesus, Jesus, Jesus, Jesus, Jesus, Jesus, Jesus, Jesus, Jesus, Jesus, Jesus, Jesus, Jesus, Jesus, Jesus, Jesus, Jesus, Jesus, Jesus, Jesus, Jesus, Jesus, Jesus, Jesus, Jesus, Jesus, Jesus, Jesus, Jesus, Jesus, Jesus, Jesus, Jesus, Jesus, Jesus, Jesus, Jesus, Jesus, Jesus, Jesus, Jesus, Jesus, Jesus, Jesus, Jesus, Jesus, Jesus, Jesus, Jesus, Jesus, Jesus, Jesus, Jesus, Jesus, J

0: 24 cities, 54 cities. Tia Yantem Misrel. Remu says he are BBC. Remu says he are BBC. Philistia Nibay. And Ogina Fio. Why a Goliath also? All Titan Wabrabo. Echo say a coin so. Philistia ni bani bema wa mwa kambo. Philistian leadership bia wa mwa kambo. Me say a seed of 24, 34, 54, 104. U seed da ube so bia ma phone kao mami. 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By fire!
1: By fire!
0: By tender!
1: By tender!
0: You are connected, you are connected to the covenant.
1: Hey!
0: Onyami ofre miya!
1: Jesus!
0: Unam wasem so!
1: Jesus!
0: Emma utu me kasa! Usi wasem no! Epia! Empia kwa! A good dear Juma SS D. Ne dear ye and son are bound chain. And there were yesudimo. The only Nisika.
1: Jesus.
0: And connected to the covenant line. Send me bonny dear. Send me bonny dear.
1: Send
0: me bonny dear. Send me bonny
1: Jesus.
0: Send me bonny dear.
1: Jesus.
0: Send me bonny dear.
1: Jesus.
0: Send me bonny dear.
1: Jesus.
0: What yesudimo?
1: By fire.
0: By fire.
1: By fire.
0: Tender.
1: By tender.
0: Zampamano.
1: Embreaking.
0: Embreaking. By fire!
1: By fire!
0: By tender!
1: By tender!
0: Women's ward, the Biara!
1: Jesus!
0: Uda hospital bed! Ah, yeah, Russia! Eddie Ra! Women's ward!
1: Jesus!
0: By fire!
1: By fire!
0: By tender!
1: By tender!
0: By yesterday! By
1: yesterday!
0: By yesterday!
1: By yesterday!
0: Break!
1: Break!
0: Break!
1: Break!
0: Break!
1: Break!
0: Break!
1: Break!
0: Break!
1: Break!
0: Break!
1: Break!
0: Break! Fire! Ripan!
1: Yes!
0: Yeah, Chen!
1: Yes!
0: The month of June!
1: Yes!
0: Enya Juma!
1: Enya
0: Juma!
1: Enya
0: Juma!
1: Enya Juma!
0: Philistines!
1: Yes!
0: Leaders!
1: My Lord!
0: Man!
1: Jesus!
0: Remember!
1: A seed of

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0: dimo
1: seed
0: of 14 cities and connected
1: my
0: to the covenant land.
1: Jesus.
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1: Jesus.
0: Mi tina yesu dimo.
1: Ija yesu dimo.
0: Mi yoni ni ma.
1: Yes Lord.
0: Mi yini fie.
1: Yes Lord.
0: Efri jashishi.
1: Yes Lord.
0: Mi bo udinya. Yesu dimo.
1: My God.
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1: Jesus.
0: With a seed of
1: Jesus.
0: 14 cities. Wo yesu dimo.
1: Wo
0: yesu dimo.
1: Wo
0: yesu dimo.
1: Eja
0: sisiye.
1: Eja sisiye.
0: Mi disconnect. Mi disconnect. Mi disconnect.
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0: disconnect.
1: Mi
0: disconnect.
1: Mi
0: disconnect.
1: Mi
0: disconnect. Right now.
1: Disconnect.
0: Mi you feel.
1: Mi
0: you ma.
1: Mi
0: you feel.
1: Wo
0: yesu dimo.
1: Wo
0: yesu dimo.
1: Wo
0: yesu dimo.
1: Wo
0: yesu dimo. Mi see a seed of 14 cities. Mi sra o remu mame. 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
1: cash.
0: By fire!
1: By fire!
0: By tender!
1: By tender!
0: Nipa udia! Zapamano!
1: Zapamano!
0: Embreaking!
1: Embreaking!
0: Embreaking!
1: Embreaking!
0: Sesia!
1: Sesia!
0: Sesia!
1: Sesia!
0: Sesia!
1: Sesia!
0: Sesia! Mami Irene!
1: Jesus!
0: O kind! Mi jina usi diso!
1: My God!
0: Wo yesu di
1: mwishu!
0: Eja shishie biara!
1: Eja
0: shisha!
1: Eja shisha!
0: Eba uso!
1: Jesus!
0: Ewe ufie!
1: Jesus!
0: Uma brabo!
1: Jesus!
0: Break!
1: Break!
0: Ye chen!
1: Ye
0: chen!
1: Ye
0: chen!
1: Ye chen!
0: Ye uni uma! Eni ufie! Efimu! Sesia!
1: Wo
0: yesu di
1: mwishu!
0: Wo yesu di
1: mwishu!
0: Wo yesu di
1: mwishu!
0: By fire!
1: By fire!
0: By tender!
1: By tender!
0: By fire!
1: By fire!
0: By fire!
1: By fire!
0: By fire!
1: By tender!
0: By tender!
1: By tender!
0: By tender!
1: By
0: tender!
1: By tender!
0: By tender!
1: By tender!
0: By tender! By tender!
1: By
0: tender! By tender!
1: By tender!
0: By tender! By
1: tender!
0: By tender!
1: By tender!
0: By tender!
1: By
0: tender! By
1: tender!
0: By tender! By tender! By tender!
1: By
0: tender! By
1: tender!
0: By tender!
1: By tender!
0: By tender!
1: By tender!
0: By tender!
1: By
0: tender!
1: By
0: tender!
1: By tender!
0: By tender!
1: By tender!
0: By tender!
1: By tender!
0: By tender!
1: By tender!
0: By tender! By tender!
1: By
0: tender! By tender! By tender!
1: By
0: tender!
1: By tender! By tender!
0: By fire!
1: By fire!
0: By attack!
1: By
0: tender! By tender!
1: By tender!
0: By tender!
1: By tender!
0: By tender!
1: By tender!
0: By tender! By tender!
1: By
0: tender!
1: By tender!
0: By fire!
1: By fire!
0: By tender!
1: By tender!
0: By yesu di mwishu!
1: By
0: yesu di mwishu!
1: By
0: tender!
1: By tender!
0: By tender!
1: By
0: tender! By
1: tender!
0: By tender!
1: By
0: tender!
1: By
0: tender!
1: By tender!
0: By tender! By tender!
1: By tender!
0: By tender! By tender!
1: By tender!
0: By fire!
1: By fire!
0: By tender!
1: By tender!
0: Pray!
1: Pray!
0: Pray!
1: Pray!
0: Pray!
1: Pray!
0: Yes, say!
1: Jesus!
0: My God!
1: My
0: yesu di
1: mwishu!
0: My yesu di
1: mwishu!
0: Christabel! Adobia! Onyami! Onyame tu mi nkasama. 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Wo Yesu Kristo dimo. 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
0: 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So you are walking in darkness. 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By fire!
3: By fire!
0: By tender!
3: By tender!
0: Mariama Musa!
3: Jesus!
0: Woye sudemu! Woye sudemu!
3: Woye sudemu!
0: Opabwa biara!
3: Nice!
0: Eshobi!
3: Jesus!
0: Wawin pamwa!
3: Jesus!
0: Wawin pamwa!
3: Jesus!
0: Wajuma pamwa!
3: Jesus!
0: Udiyem pamwa!
3: Jesus!
0: Unkwa pamwa!
3: Jesus!
0: Wasum jem pamwa!
3: Jesus!
0: Wapumo din pamwa!
3: Jesus!
0: Eshobi!
3: Jesus!
0: Odin nam sumwa!
3: Nice!
0: Edi washe suma!
3: Jesus!
0: Ama suma kata!
3: Jesus!
0: By fire!
3: By fire!
0: By tender!
3: By tender!
0: Pray!
3: Pray!
0: Me you pray! Me you pray! Me you pray! Me you pray! Me you! PSSA! Enfisum! PSPA! PSSA! PSSA! PSSA! PSSA! PSSA!
3: PSSA!
0: PSSA!
3: PSSA!
0: PSSA!
3: PSSA!
0: PSSA!
3: PSSA!
0: PSSA!
3: PSSA!
0: PSSA! PSSA! PSSA! PSSA!
3: PSSA! PSSA!
0: PSSA! PSSA! PSSA! PSSA! PSSA! PSSA! PSSA! PSSA! PSSA! PSSA! PSSA! PSSA! PSSA! PSSA! PSSA! PSSA! PSSA! Tom Pabwa Fofro. Nipa ni wia ohun ni ohun so. Ti ama wa bra abo nyina akoshe sumase. A seed of 70 cedis. 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Enkasama. 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
3: Enkasama.
0: Enkasama.
3: Enkasama.
0: Enkasama.
3: Enkasama.
0: Enkasama. O Yesu
2: Kristo.
3: Yesu Kristo
2: Nazareth name.
0: Amen.
3: Amen.
0: Mami Dorothy Abna Ponsa Onyami tu mi nkasa ma Yo si obe pia watu amunemu A odi weni ma o chira okwan akọ amunana no Yo si obo ni bo si o si mi me pia watu amunemu Ena odi siri na ehia wo odi weni Eko yi wa tu amunemu. By fire!
3: By fire!
0: By tender!
3: By tender!
0: Break!
3: Break!
0: Break!
3: Break!
0: Break!
3: Break!
0: Break!
3: Break!
0: Break!
3: Break!
0: Yes, sir.
3: Jesus.
0: What yes should
3: be? Yes.
0: Or GMPM. Or GMPM.
3: Yes, Lord.
0: A seed of 50 cedis. Fabric is up. I'm this here. Mami, you saw mami ni fiweni. You saw mami ni fiweni. 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
3: Jesus.
0: Ebo mpaye. 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But was safe one abe two. I could Driano or Asasi Boniso. She says, Sena, Yesu Christo Boo Bema. The swing of was there, or she can be. Any disciples, I could Dria Womu seed were daytime, and men are Womu could die, you know. Not a safe one, so. 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
0: 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Ya dani no. Me dani ni back. Through this seat. Through this seat. 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
2: Go back.
0: 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Ya butunu. Me danino. Me danino. Me danino. 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Atiga. 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Wa brab wasum dwe. 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Me danino. 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Ya butusu. Me danino. 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Hansin. 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Atrams. Wo Yesu dimu. Minyanino. Wo diye na adano. Minyanino. Minyanino. Minyanino. Minyanino. Abri abu ada. Minyane. I'm sorry. I'm sorry. I'm sorry. I'm sorry. I'm sorry. I'm sorry. I'm sorry. Wo Yesu dimu. Wo Yesu dimu. Wo Yesu dimu. Unlimited death be a da uso. Untimely death. Onyame jump top.
2: Yabu
0: na ki.
2: Hey.
0: Untimely. me there. Mr. Kingsley, Elder, Onyami to me Kasama, what a Fabra will be able to yet Danino, and when you're Yam Shemu, well, yes, should you also for me pay a shade of 500 cedis tea. Meaning Yame Mana Abbe Bompire, meaning Bompire or Hanmo from Monday to Thursday, 6:30 to 8, and you may be a. Tie sa me ni ubo mpae wa ha me to airtime akani pa 2 thank you precious Lord Jesus akani pa 2 yadani wakonyo ano outside yadani wakonyo ano ebutu outside ebutu down ena ujina un wakonyo ane wose tina sono akonyo aye tina so but yadani akonyo ane ebutu ena ujina un Ujina wache. 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
0: 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Ah. Amen. Ni nyan kompo a wose. 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Ye mano. Mejina Yesu Christo Udimo. Diodini 10 cities. Diodini 20 cities. 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Wo Yesu demo. Wo Yesu demo.
2: Wo Yesu demo.
0: Wo Yesu demo.
2: Wo Yesu demo.
0: Wo Yesu demo. San Shirano. E wo ho. Udi atu ho. 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Wo Yesu demo. Mr. Joseph Ado, I see mama sell per 500, Mimi Mao 200. Mr. Joseph Ado, ni awa ye mi unda mami Suzanne Dukra mi nshi anida the world bishop mi starting nye gathering mi ni mu da ba se we you 200 cedis when we juma pa e wo ye mu a we you 200 cedis abe tuya ene

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0: 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Mr. James Avozi. 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
0: 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Or Sony Seed, Minini Bompa, or see Mama. 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
1: Yesu
0: Demo, Yesu Adomino and
2: Tomus
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0: 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And you who free or chinemu. 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God richly bless you mini mi team ya domo papa papa papa mami Susan Edu Mrs. God richly bless you happy happy happy happy glorious birthday once again we love you so much

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2: Eti o ka se wo ncharge. Dear Finny Penny Pumon for Mount,
4: but
2: never ban man. And that if we be send 30, 20, 50. Oh, na abano so boss runco,
4: a boy
2: go for dilu too.
4: Papa,
2: Nammy Busso asked the denim will be busy, Anna.
4: Oh, do donado, master, da by. Many a japa,
2: when you are Now, yes, sir, we'll see about for Fibia Sapi.
4: Papa, about for Frabba. About for Frabba. Nanny, I'm a person because you'll tell for any say. 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
2: Okay.
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4: Sa papa, midika enka se eye da ye.
2: Okay.
4: And he said, "Mean so die na mean to me be jina kase fi join kase me wa ba."
2: Okay.
4: And tin na ba fofra ba masa etu tu me na ya samba ha me ne me papa.
2: Eji abo we ne do do say.
4: Eya mienu.
2: Abo we ye do do say.
4: Mienu.
2: Afen say Vivian, we dey be person busu abia afen obi tie kase fi di. Wonim kon afa so so die. 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Said the number boy TFU, and as we be no bin Tionka. When you come by in Uncle Ponfas in the Yini man, when you come fast in your Lutuna Bay, the person will be so. A quamber so.
9: Jenna,
2: die we nesha, see up of Fran, it's me Bronco for, sir.
9: You, DJ, madam, was it? 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
2: Okay.
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2: Okay.
9: Sika 5 cedis. And our day and quince, me make a car, 70 pesos and quince.
2: Okay.
9: A can you say 1 year now, Uncle Goto at the American.
2: Okay.
9: And to a chilling was a chilling, and Madame for a chilling with Janame Bob, Madame for Namania.
2: Okay, to Obana Cadena Trail.
9: Never chong,
2: and also give you a damn for
9: me in a sutile. And a Madame for a bay lutu. Send me a yamminim lutu in
2: Satan on lutu.
9: Debbie, me trebida.
2: Okay.
9: Enti wo kan san eno se nie. Onzu wo bi e wo twelo to ni bi.
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2: Okay.
9: Yen ko chiri chiri mun chiri no na se de be ya e be bua.
2: Na
9: e ko be dan no.
2: Okay.
9: Ne wo twa.
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0: 5, 7.
1: Okay.
0: And what's that? Say, yes, I'm not a woman.
1: Okay.
0: Me, the name Nimo. The 50.
1: Okay.
0: Single 7.
1: And when you do it, the end boy.
0: When you do your media, the minimum. And the whole year, you man upon one and a little wood and a buyer say, Nigga, this is kind of your magic.
1: Hey, Abanabo. And what do you
0: hear? Single 7, 5.
1: Single 7, single 5.
0: Never to
1: answer man 5 CD.
0: And 70 persons.
1: And 70 persons.
0: Okay. Never more. And the one I'm a bad Jimmy, bad dear. And I'm a catcher and say, a baby, I'm not the baby of a son. One can't cheer me.
1: Okay.
0: Nemo mind, chill, mind, chill, and say, hey, you look.
1: Vivian, me patch up by my mic, mammy. Vivian, some of a peke, die swing, 1 hour soon. And I won't name said it here. Die soon, let it say. 1 hour till was, and die soon, let it say.
2: Papa, die soon, I shall say, no. Now say, I be a mess of Diana. I said, meaning go for be brave, I will see her.
1: Okay.
2: Now, mammy, I be baby. Now, watch him see, cause Vivian, me power same to jit.
1: Okay.
2: And then, son, I'm catching papa. Me crash has not been him say hello to.
1: Okay.
2: Papa can so and can't tell me.
1: Okay.
2: This honor that I soon shall see. And anytime be a mess today, be a number, meaning the media look to kill us. And I say, oh, I'll show baby, I'm saying, me fan coach. This honor is shall see.
1: Me apart from your cousin, if you do work or cousin, if you do be so that.
2: Me patrol, Debbie, I have pet and I'm a ba.
1: It's done now, by no. Ah, ban a boy, no. Sada, no, dear, no chill, say.
2: Ah, Dana, so back I am, chill, say. So, there be a no, not me check, pano, ama, mufrebi.
1: Dana, bana de buyer.
2: Aha, Dana,
1: uncle food, dear, no.
2: But you
1: sad, and I would chill,
2: but
1: okay.
2: Into me check, pano, ama, and mufran, and a sigh.
1: Okay.
2: Now, company for. And I'm a man, yes, I'm a coffer pano, new beaver.
1: Oh, Dana,
2: aha, and I'm a mere one can say. Debbie, in penny for now, can be mom jet three. And I may be son, say, Nana. Na mi sumi ni sike biya wa mi huu.
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2: 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Aha,
1: who's so
2: much trade, I draw pa.
1: No be a wana,
2: and yes, so be a wuba. I say, I will hold sweet and
1: eat a chili with bees.
2: And then I'm a call, men and Anna, Miss Nana, and ya, and Crawford say, no moody here, no more rahono, or Mammy Sika, and I'm found come on.
1: Oh, Dianim,
2: my patch,
1: Dianim, call for a soon.
2: Aye. Almost one cassa.
1: Say, Obi a wana,
2: Debbie, I will hold. I say, Obi awo how be moon.
1: What should I? Oh, Dianim.
2: But I
1: know catch on and say,
2: the catching so mammy sicker. I may found come on a son, your mutter, and make cry miraho.
1: Eh?
2: And there's a man, none of the back and is a Vivian. It is the cover by me down my way, so. Nam's Nana is showing so ya for fro. It's your own boy me. Aha. And so, mammy, Abba, said Jip. Nammy found come on a new bedroom. No more, sir. Uncle, for your own moose, you may not catch
1: us a jabawi,
2: Patcho.
1: Ah, Abruana, who need a moon,
2: Patcho, or no,
1: was it jabawi,
2: Patcho?
1: Never come, my son, call for friends,
2: or moose sooner.
1: Now, only no bad journal,
2: no many any jay.
1: Hey, Vivian,
2: master.
1: Vivian Patcho, Uniani, with a jackafra,
2: Patcho, Debbie, mean
1: you, Unia Bay for canoe.
2: Debbie.
1: I doubt Bosom Bianni Mufi.
0: Debbie. 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
1: Hey, Vivi, okay. 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

0: Papa, now bet to me be an if you are coming more at the bed seminal. I'm so much our dear, why?
1: Matter what I remember, Matty. Okay, okay. And share the number number two, Janawa, who didn't need you, man, once waffle. 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
2: Hello?
1: Mammy, I'm going to say. Vivian, any to drink me? I send me catcher and I done up and wound your biddy.
2: Papa, if you are some mark, I can mimo me, dear. It would you dear pa 100%? It's not say. Baby, I'm not meeting me, maybe a trouble bear if he bear me and send me.
1: Okay.
2: Papa, you know what's wrong, no, so what's if me chips are not to say, Papa, this one can't send them, be mentioned diet. When you can't pay. As soon as the Senna Omar, no more motif, or minute, no more gin deal. So, the man who turned around once did so more money at GD when he money dear. The manager, upon Momo first,
1: Mamma, where the opening what you say, and I invite in your program, you should be.
2: Oh, Debbie, well, free,
1: Nipanche, and about Frabo, where did you be?
2: No, sir, me, Ginny didn't say no, sign our penager.
1: I'm coming here. Miss Anima, we've got to send one,
0: Senema. Mamma, maybe they mean trouble. Now the bed seminar, I'm so many abandoned them all. Why?
2: Yay, Matty. Yay, person said, me not 20 be bad, so that you
0: won't. Mamma, Maggie, son, I know now I'm holding Bessel. Maggie, why? No, Mamma, I'm not
2: for Matty. Matty, but I'm not
1: for the Vivian, Vivian, number near 0533 84 3741 When above from Vivian number of Frau Binyano.
3: Yanni and your
1: chunk. Hello? Hello? Ah, me Joso, Vivian and Nature Chunk away Wabwada, and now the Afin and Watten and Canawan come in Nature Chunk. Danon and Abani Bidi.
4: Ah, Mamina Bani Bidi.
1: Wow.
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1: Okay, hello.
6: Hello.
1: Open your dinner, say.
6: I have family, man.
1: You may have so Vivian than Obai or Wow, and I would be afraid what in Inca, and I will question Bibusano.
6: Then I say, Mamma, and Martin of Papa, and I saw a pound at Anamibua. Then my name, Madame Farman, and I'm next to Miss Merrily of Barbara's affidavit, so to me, money deal to. So money be 15 million, I said, how money deal to. In a choir, I'm a manager and a number.
1: Now,
6: my friends are
1: beginning to be friendly.
0: I
1: was
0: about to go for our castle. Papa, you are mean castle.
1: Okay. Now, I'll see a banana. Now, you're a dandy.
6: Send
1: a
6: man because a message you are saying, I'm a gentleman, and I'm a friend. Say, Mammy, be here, Sabbath, you are a bad one, you know, my friend.

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2: okay. Vivian number ni we na be send you sika go so me na work said there send it na free no send it na free no omo abani bi ni ntwa
3: 0533 843 7 4 1 0533 843 7 4 1 0533 843 7 4 1 Zebra Walker said the person of the book be able to send. Okay, young Kwahman, so no
4: need to just enter. Hello,
2: what did he say?
4: Hey,
2: Vivian, where do you name? Who name? Who name? Wow, and now they were wow.
3: 0533 843 7 4 1 Was it your whole debate be the flu pim 0533 843 7 4 1 0533 843 7 4 1 We on chab will be on to who subet my free na de wa whole debate modi abwa 0533 843 7 4 1 Where the number now be friend of us? Give
2: it. Answer the call of person. One would be similar to be chat for. Let any be a wood to be a befriend now near Tifa Cotuncomo, a bra worker say.
0: Now make a chit if one say. Then I'm here so Benjamin would you dee.
2: Okay.
0: No more so my beddy mate, no matter my dear, and I'm so much home, my dear.
2: Okay.
0: But see any be old tear me be a no. On to swimming so many say.
2: Okay.
0: It's answer about ye, said that the mammy say. Me for more be beara, I will hold one a bra boom, no, no, no, no, no, no, no, no, no, no, no, no, no, no, no, no, no, no, no, no, no, no, no, no, no, no, no, no, no, no, no, no, no, no, no, no, no, no, no, no, no, no, no, no, no, no, no, no, no, no, no, no, no, no, no, no, no, no, no, no, no, no, no, no, no, no, no, no, no, no, no, no, no, no, no, no, no, no, no, no, no, no, no, no, no, no, no, no, no, no, no, no, no, no, no, no, no, no, no, no, no, no, no, no, no, no, no, no, no, no, no, no, no, no, no, no, no, no, no, no, no, no, no, no, no, no, no, no, no, no, no, no, no, no, no, no, no, no, no, no, no, no, no, no, no, no, no, no, no, no, no, no, no, no, no, no, no, no, no, no, no, no, no, no, no, no, no, no, no, no, no, no, no, no, no, no, no, no, no, no, no, no, no, no, no, ni ni da 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
5: Mobile money didn't need a surgery.
2: Vivian Chi.
5: It's one other banana.
2: I don't remember.
5: Okay, okay, okay.
2: The number is 0533 84 37 41 0533 84 37 41 0533 84 37 41 0533 84 37 41 Fre Vivian, our number we are now being yano.
5: Open a brand new din kumono. Obi Fre Bemus or Fre on our dear Banamano. Na Abano and so a boy. Bibu so, Obani knew how to me pick a corner, and Abano Hokra would as well pick a corner.
6: Me bani knew her, Miss Mitty me pick a corner.
2: Okay.
6: A son said, Abano, ye the man, and no water at the mammy.
2: Okay.
6: So, any be over Fribia,
2: and sweet me the Abano,
6: Timidia Abano.
2: It will quana, Mereubiaba, and now Bao Jalet
6: said you will see pick a pick, why I know what bread,
2: and then a crap,
6: Menuson, Guani, Wolfie, and Tibia, and we be now, mammy.
2: Okay, okay, okay. Now, a summon, I'll catch it, Tinny Bian, did you? 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
6: 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What say? One yoke, cassette. When we say swear to so form ed,
2: no crap,
6: and take a crabby our best and yamani piano
2: or the other
6: wow. Oh, friends, when you are me and Cassa, media panabema.
2: Abema, okay. Okay. Apparently, ye better say, Nyanko ponam sooner, what they obey na or boy a tea for so air, said the old woman.
6: Matty, Miss Madame was a pa.
2: Zane abuziana ajutu unkomawie enti boma dinsa ube fre vivye chayi na otina abwa waka huwa sebe usu wanya biye cha aya 0533 84 37 41 0533 84 37 41 0533 84 37 41 Abo friend is almost two numbers.
5: Ah, abano so ebe bo. 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
3: On friend it out, what jabba do, when you be do.
5: Oh dear friend, this answer what chinaban ebbe bok on to baby, a quenny ammo.
3: Number near 0533 843741 0533 843741 0533 843741
5: Aha, I don't need you made in the Benavia. 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

0: Ghana cedis. 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He's also worth 120 million. 120 million. That the Yamisha Kwajusika. 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Anima, who was a big car? Can I hear you?
1: I have not time, Nico. I have some in your calculation.
0: Yeah. Memo, 2 minutes. 2 minutes calculation.
1: 2 minutes.
0: I just want to hear of animal work. Of a straw by a watch now.
1: Yeah, go to a wow shy and then I didn't go up and all boy.
0: Yeah.
1: Wow, and all boy and the 15. No, I come a plan. Cast an air watch. Name on 15. No, I come a plan.
0: I'm from paper. Okay.
1: Kafra.
0: Yonko.
1: Etre se. Wobe bono as counterpart.
0: Counterpart. And then counterpart.
1: 15 in the counterpart.
0: 15 counterpart, 75.
1: There be a 60.
0: Sorry, 65. Yes, 60. Uh-huh. Okay, 60.
1: Se ababia wo shadow.
0: Wo wo se me counterpart meti o banacha.
1: What you say? It's me patcho o she hanu say na wo ye lucky Tuesday 2006.
0: 2006.
1: Going back to 2006.
0: Like 20 years.
1: Na say no, aya na game na e basa because of new introductions of your friend is a noon rush no as sedani way no. But still na here den. Yeti nemu. Me patcho o she event 2257 now.
0: 2006.
1: About 51. That is 15 in a wider. What 10 and I'm on 51 about 51. And the following week about 67.
0: 67.
1: The next 2 weeks now about 60.
0: 60.
1: That's 15 the counterpart. Yes, okay. About 16. That means about 51 2 weeks ago.
0: Okay.
1: No.
0: Okay.
1: And all the counter and about 60 as the 10 and number for 15. No.
0: Yeah.
1: 2 weeks down, no show about single six. Single six no the counterpart today.
0: Single six.
1: Yes.
0: The counterpart. Yeah, 51.
1: 51, exactly.
0: Good.
1: It's 51 and day. That's 51 or born even 2257. And no sounds so bad. That means there is a pattern.
0: Yeah.
1: What you see?
0: A trend. That's why trend.
1: Yeah. 4 weeks down, weeks down of about 20.
0: Yeah.
1: 20 and then the counterpart is 65.
0: 65.
1: Which was a win a that win. Day because
0: that day.
1: And our sounds about 15. About 20, 15. 15 the counterpart, which is the 60, no?
0: Yeah.
1: Plus as about 65,
0: yeah.
1: Which is the what? 65 the counterpart.
0: 20.
1: Exactly.
0: Good.
1: It's a one air day, air trade was Osho event 2279 now.
0: 2006.
1: 2006. And also about 51. 2 weeks down, on some about 65. And also about 15.
0: Good.
1: See, that means beginning of the game, maybe about 51 or 15.
0: That
1: was to add the counterpart. That was for the following week. Then, I can plan. History.
0: History. Now, it's a lot of your history.
1: Exactly.
0: Thank you very much.
1: It's telling me I share day. I predict to say, last year, boy, this year, when you wake up, when you go, way, or subtract it, way through, way, or turn in the account, and no, in a woman.
0: Yeah.
1: And telling me advantage, I ain't forecasters, you walk over the normal people.
0: Thank you.
1: And any advantage, I ain't your walk.
0: Thank you.
1: What you see? Because here to meet Nancy, I can't predict it. But no, shall see. Last year about 25, and yeah, this year about 25. Baby, one calculate, one subtract.
0: Yeah.
1: In mathematics, they have calculations inside. We have subtraction, addition, multiplication, division.
0: Thank you.
1: 20 Ghana cities for Chabano.
0: Not send
1: it. Never would the account more 20 near me, Amedia. If I come home, it's 30 in the same imagine.
0: But
1: I mean to me, I am in the
0: bed. Any man does yet, I'm an iron break. What's your baby? See, I calculate, I hear you more. I think of you, and you grow a hole. Calculation is soon.

0: calculation na ye adwuma no oba no counterpart or you suki strength keys sadonia de when your spiritualism and what oh daddy I'm telling you or china and the one you be in one service come to one you be in one a day so mr masida mamu fendi 055-808-6520 Ajingo raised to the power 7. 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
3: Oma ame 72. Hello, mama, 78. Hello, mama, 71.
2: Wow.
3: I'm running now. After the end, you see, I'm going to be saying, me, you, baby, and you're getting it.
2: Okay.
3: I said, what I said, but you made it up. I've run it, dear, me, dear, me, and Ben and Church, because I mean, who be that?
2: Medase pa.
3: Did you make us our and Yamia?
2: Medase, who be saying, here, dear. 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
4: Hello DJ.
2: 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Udin ni baabi a okasa fre.
4: DJ, me can say through Boase. My friend, Boase Isaac.
2: Boase Isaac.
4: Me patcho ano.
2: What you na midweek? Abano me patcho Gafaro number no me patcho uhiabi.
4: Ah, DJ, me ya di pa.
2: Na edia benti na uhiabi.
4: DJ, me saw the man abo.
2: Mhm.
4: Inti me wase message bi.
2: Mhm.
4: Me say pukra show to go.
2: Eh no kre.
4: Aye, abaso the man me shoni fe pa. 70 column kwa o.
2: Okay.
4: 71. 72, 78.
2: Okay. Okay. Okay. Abusia number is 0257105829. 0257105829. Mamma, call off of Frosso. Hello. Hello. Hello. Hello. Hello. Hello.
5: Patrol FM film on me, because I feel with him.
2: Feed him, okay.
5: Feed him, Patrol. And I'll pay me free, Papa was here to know. And I'll pay. I've ever said, my mother wish a free gym weekend, see any, you know. Intimate, I'll meet him, we'll be in a time of our coming problem. In your idea, any channel.
2: Open your dear Ben, you could see
5: it. The Patrol, dear, say, oh, mommy, three numbers. So, but about never, 72, 71, 78. And okay, my permanent 50 cities. A pandemic is saying, I had a permanent and a permanent or my permanent 50 cities. Intimate Reno. About it, maybe the message, yeah, you say, Sika, yeah, Jimmy Colombo, seven from my mammy, you know. It is a young son, baby, I intimate Reno. Made your message, yammy, you can't even know. Messenger has done any winning at the idea, a man of
2: purple. Okay, okay, okay. Mamma, call off of Frosso, our hussy. Hello.
4: Hello, DJ.
2: Yes, sir. Udin any baby alcasefri in patro?
4: Oh, DJ, we did me officer kakra, me officer or new Adubiase.
2: New Adubiase. Officer, me patro. Midweek a bay a cry friend Gafaru in me patro. Who he an number ni bi?
4: Oh, me heavy pa is a na ye copper true na yetin and ka. Yes, you mean I saw a banos weed, actually. A crana banabo. Your friend of Anama or my 72. 78 and 71. Yeah, yeah, you can do being a kid. You know, we have the scrub effort. We have to be a different. Montami to
2: cool. Okay. Me patro, Mamma, I am fa a year last caller, Buaha. Yam fa last caller, because Abano, me named your beckers win here be. As somehow could I not kay in your album. It is a for frabba, I was here, Sajay. Me patro number near 0257105829. 0257105829. Abuja for number the offer the me messages na mode ba no e ye three numbers. Ti three numbers no as usual. The ye ye ne dada no e ye no a me ansa na ye 40 Ghana cedis. 40 Ghana cedis me pa cho. Send the 40 Ghana cedis na je three numbers ni na. 40 Ghana cedis no wa je three numbers ni na. 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
7: But I
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6: off at the time. 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
6: have a man, I'm not
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6: man.
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7: 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Mam wo be 7 years going.
6: Aha.
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7: Batwan.
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6: Mhm.
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7: I told be o ma me 3. Japanese
6: 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E to de be o ma 3, e to de bi nso o ma 2.
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6: 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Eya do do say.
7: 3 numbers.
6: 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Na Jafaru wo ankasa wo gina say.
7: 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Gina class 4.
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Zoma this year, Ghana this year. 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Radish Rao, so I cost one more Fidiano Atoa. 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Menu Baba didn't come out, Sima Edia Sam. A Yamian, a can set me back. Because medical catcher said, and sana Mr. Amobatim in D. Ewa Radio Sono. And Albertim in Ka Ewa Fidia Sono. Nay, I'm penning four and a dinner my guacquem and a otimenka. It de Brahmin Obeka Seminia by Minia Bema, Mamma Boom Fu, Mamma Real Ho. What the lotto a chair check, lotto and send some unubia manem wow. But I dear Macan of Cratchons Abrabona, Ebon, Hotro unubia manem wow. It men came Emma Hunya, the Emma Huncho. And I'm a similar cassette too, no, sorry. If I did do my mini about Utim, near Bema Utim. And you can't catch us a little, you did no nipple bits me up well, and only a dear yanny here. What do you call Fortune? What do you mean, Lamachi? What did you Fortune? But I'll be into me wow. But you know what, Mr. Monkabium? Because my dear catch us, if you are so brabba, yeah, born say, tell me, Santia, yanny in Yacheswa. It is a old team and name Maria, and Mamma who knew him, and Mamma who knew a buffoon. Menuba Kessi can wash him. Menuba Chira, quiet lotto ye di, a quiet fast way do lotto. And yes, I said you'll be on a waba, the Biamica. And yes, I will take us, Abrano, my crasso. And Radia do not see that Obi Peloto, dear Mr. Momotia. And the man for the brave frame, Namu meeting, me will meet ya, me pa ba, Radia do not china ibeca. Me will meet him for frame, mammy for no crown, it do me because, and I'm a duma penty. Comedica catch yourself. We break the mamba bo, it's yamene, necessity form. And Radia do not chill the customers for Mutiame. And I want them in Cabby Bintia. Because I said, you see, I'm not saying, come back and I say, Nelson said, Debbie, the real Missy Boa Banner was a Mr. Monaco meeting, Namukobusa Deco. But I'm going to do much as a Banu Chan of Fosua. Me one life for your contemporary and your citizen. Medica catch yourself, I bought the bo at the bo. Never my net, I will not need the idea. You try be on the part, you try be on your mind. Into why you will be a new notum, why you will be a rubber, why you will be a water man, me a bone, my baby, about 2 seconds ago. And let me commit you could do Komoka crack. I bought two times someone, me a bar. So what you mean, Mr. A brick caught by me with a different treaty or so. But he had less, he can was some yammy a kind of neighbor. So you be a new team, what do you to let you check? You be a new team, you could be on my Juma. You be a winner, be the winner, be a mummy, but my cash on crash. Leave Samuel in that I won't do sicker. But you can't catch yourself, but never book until I'm tested, you know, and run a month for me, but it's Mr. Mo, my birthday, so. 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

0: 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And you see the same, and you contempo, and you're not that alive. And Radia Domo, China, Mr. Amo Kai, Mausa, who framing Yankopo, Oshrao, Mausa, O frame, and Radiation. 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Fountain upon Mr. Modiano. No, no, no, say not to your deep name, put me up well. Said your move framing. Why will you register and register 25 city pet? Ghana 25 cities, Mr. Mama code. 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Mimia Bashe, and Chairman Sorry Co. Miss Sorico, we know about the kind of crutcher. Medica catches a lot on your dinner, and the betting me abo. Full of Miss Sida and Lucica, and we'll force 25 guns with Mr. Amo, Mammy Code Nibi, the man and Kamenua Kamaji Code Nibi. 0545 50 86 25 0545 50 86 25 0 86 25 0 5 0 86 25 0 5 0 86 25 0 5 0 86 25 0 5 0 86 25 0 5 0 86 25 0 5 0 86 25 0 5 0 86 25 0 5 0 86 25 0 5 0 86 25 0 5 0 86 25 0 5 0 86 25 0 5 0 86 25 0 5 0 86 25 0 5 0 86 25 0 5 0 86 25 0 5 0 86 25 0 5 0 86 25 0 5 0 86 25 0 5 0 86 25 0 5 0 86 25 0 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city memo code send e be on iska what send ya wonya bi e di age atwa 0545 50 86 25 0545 50 86 25. 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
3: 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We were tenure with TFD and our Jabba Free. I just said, I was away, I just said, Berma, or Jabba Free, one more, Kukucha, Sam Maya, or dear today. 71, 72, and 78. Now, I am Manos Sayaba. When Uncoma, a bewoyan, with your Messrow, Tanumitum, Yonko.
2: 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Obisi, in fact, this man is a very truthful man of all time. Ahead of him, he made me one. I stake it 5 cities. Okay. That's all crowd. One says he can ask GB. No one tell him from him. No one could make a Dutch friend. If I'm a dear, send me. We also say, please. Oh, I just say, in fact, my kid, one of my, I was saying, yeah, but for me, I'm chow. Yeah, I'm a type in here. I'm out of my mind. I'm going to say, I'm just going to do it. Because the way I know, I'm so many, sir. Because I can't be an anchor, so me, my mammy, who earlier won, I come who the enemy. Oh, a bassy as you catch ya, oh my gun of Fosiska, a Dutch and I saw your baby. Now the show of moi, or anti announcement, no more chung run, or show my name. I was my master, kept him and I, baby, because Sikatria ya pa. I just away, dear, won't the same crew for me. I call every mocassin, a better naha, could chan throw, who has an abar ammo. Papa be honest to buy it, so I saw for us a day, never ammo. Pay, I could be honest to buy, and rap, Tessa, and yet just say ya, and yet just say ya. And get us a mamma, but yes, soon in la, lucky Tuesday, a mamma will be in your lutony. I just am qua, and do not make can, no much trouble say. As some in it does here, to be a bit did us here. 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
2: 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But my bama Batim Comana would dear, many are you ba?
4: Omu Fremia, Obia Fra, and a DJ do at the sea, DJ do at sea.
2: And that's Alasani, I know, Miss Row, and the Sabia, my Wadaruma. 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
4: I don't know.
2: Okay. 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
4: Matias,
2: aha, Tidatan, not that is Favia Primobia, whatever. Then
4: you open
2: me, so I don't know where I'm not Yes,
4: Minima Bama de Mao.
2: Aha, aha, to what you say, dear. What do you mean? So poor your mammy, me call down a phone on my good incomo. Number with so warm.
4: Dear, sir,
2: meet you.
4: Me VIP, no. Me friend Diago, and I'll be in the VIP.
2: Okay.
4: And now, good year, me VIP Abano. And only a friend Abatano.
2: Okay.
4: Yes, you're a friend in Peninfuaba.
2: Okay.
4: And he said, oh, ever friend, now the VIP send the Diago, Andrea, and me never blows up.
2: Okay.
4: And you, Anna, at two, Aquana on the Casariano.
2: Uh huh.
4: Montenegro on Umuadi.
2: Oh, I'll come before we do at them.
4: Radio,
2: so I'm a friend radio, so I'm in the Casano. Oh, okay, that's it, yes.
4: Oh, what are you ordained? Oh, no, me announcement on Canyon Seminole, on Chentianiza.
2: Oh, Kafra. Oh, that's bad. Oh, Macasacino.
4: And you want to move for radio to my Yanisa.
2: Mati Papa.
4: Customers are always right.
2: Wow. Wow. 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
2: 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Mo an TV. 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Oh, what you mean so? I'm a patcher DJ, my number now is 0553-420-740. 0553-420-740. And I'm the TFO. Oh, so I'm a foul. I just said number 0550-8870-72-0550-88-7072. Oh, yeah, so I'm a fan. Hello?
5: Hello?
2: Yeah, I'm a patcher me to your go. I be a not think I bono. Now, I said I would see who no.
5: I'm a dear.
2: Na me patcho no we di ka jibu no ha na se we di awu no na we nu o
5: na me de nu jibu no me di me te na me ti
2: e na so do wo fo bro nya ho we crackers o
5: ah na me ti FM me ti no me ko try ma me san ni na bo
2: aba be na ti so di tu dada zie
5: ti 71 72 78.
2: Wonderful eh no kre eh ne wuti yampa me da se pa e da ti na na me sika ho. Sanso na bobande na fra papa na danase. 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Na me fa onia we no so jina so. Hello.
6: Hello.
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6: I don't say e no an kye wo.
2: E de tina ma ba kasa.
6: No da say de bo a ye de se nyo no an kye wo.
2: Oh.
6: Jawonum,
2: Papa, why? Oh, yeah,
6: Papa,
2: Apanin, Mianco, anyway, Ubinko, me ba cha reference wo ai unye nye bu eja se wedding anu anu no enu se me ka chiam se mo fuma ni hwe ba bi ba ko pe eja se yi se wo nya ba won ho da enye wo nya nya 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know what me Edward said the Edward when a papa and mama you net sa we the sense akra bi ama me we ko busa na sem bi enu tem person we ne sa ama me no ti da china dem wo fie mu all the time me before no so me say that charge a enum enti freme what say hen wo hen bomo de freme na me fa we hello.
7: Hello.
2: Mini amba jomi jeyan ko.
7: Ah, I just say we good pa oyade. What kind of papa vitame? Ano pano kaba no de sende me no. Abano de mi ko try.
2: Mhm.
7: En kaba de manche.
2: Oh.
7: Ya bana mo na sisi na se mi tia.
2: Won wo sese wo be kan.
7: Ah, na me bua fu pa ba me tia asem na o kan no. Aba ma ko ma to mi ya mu ti. 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Wa ma mbi.
2: Me da se pa. 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Obin him so mawabamo, or by the time for the Asian Ababo. Send the friend in chain, or you're ready for, or you're crum for, when you're overcome. Babiano credan the acre. Yum, church will be also boa. And the ten in a year, Dumano. And I'm a kind of food disaster. Mamma for we, when I last call, hello?
8: Mede
2: 5:30
8: am
2: 71
8: 72 78
2: Ojifre jase ho na wa ona kamin gojaba enu anu no
8: meda
2: se pa ni buofu akate no akoni akoma kura ho se wa ona kamin gojaba ni buofu no kura de ya se bu edio akatero oh we the hell ejase se wa akatero ejase hey.
9: Hello.
2: Ah, just a little bit. Now me send you crack crano. That's not here. Say, and this say, Bia and Concoba. What do you come here? I'm a Bia de them.
9: David, I'm not crano, but I'm a cramming testy.
2: One testy mobia.
9: David.
2: Obey a verbas, ah, what do I want to catch you, Bia, to be up a penny paper?
9: Well, would you know, catch them some and test him around, move a fupa.
2: Okay. I'm going to be painting. The SCN in tea.
9: Aye.
2: Okay.
9: Okay. I'm going to follow you around. Omoya omo mo so mani ate.
2: Anything.
9: Omo ni omo call for o se se ho. No ma omo afre age aba no.
2: Omo jovin IP no.
9: Omo ti vi age na. Bo so mo ni ni ka ba 3 5 10 no ma che aba na ba ko twa.
2: Ah.
9: Na ni omo ye ina me hu.
2: Mm.
9: Ye omo ye ina me me hu me ni twa pa.
2: Wa sho.
9: E ti so man ja sa de no a. Me twa me se agu omo so pa.
2: Ma te e ja se. Ja te fa no ba na mami. Fa no ba na mami.
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2: I want to suba go.
9: I read the other boy, I'm born 72. That's how my mom didn't give me
2: you. Oh, say papa. That's how you'll be able to do it. Hey! You'll be able to do it. Hey! That's a phenomenon.
9: My number is 0550.
2: 0550.
9: 88.
2: 7072. 7072 again.
9: 0550
2: 88 7072
9: No, I don't know.
2: Okay, maybe I'm so more from no money in common. Now, I'm almost sending
9: out to me the mother,
2: mommy. What's the day? Send out your business to me a cabano.
9: I'll be a dear chia on Fleming. Why?
2: Okay, to what me are sending.
9: Sandy,
2: you
9: over to me,
2: Sandy. No, my
9: dear Tian. Don't tell me, Casano. Abano, and yeah, Abba, especially VIP. No.
2: Okay.
9: And yeah, there was a leaky because you don't know, you're the answer to so.
2: Mate.
9: Let me only mistake
10: Mate, mate, just one of them. Mate. Matias, maybe an answer. Mate. I wish I found a bema comedy just ever medi, me pacho. Adatina, Fregas Ebema, Nenoban ye, 0550-88-70-72, 0550-88-70-72, 0550-88-70-72, Wenya. Ofreni wia wa ji abana wie no no wa confirm na wa say mo amoji ye na mante announcement ni nala a abana boy dimu no me bamcho e ye 30 Ghana cedis for the VIP eh mama mapobi ofreni